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Bible says,

0: The NBA playoffs are underway, and now you can trade every game on Kalshi. 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

0: My reflection around four key things that I want you to have at the top of your mind as you return to the house tomorrow. First, we are no longer healing. We are preparing to govern. We have finished a period of introspection. We must now position ourselves credibly as a party preparing to govern from 7th January 2029. From this session onward, every word we speak must answer one question in the mind of the ordinary Ghanaian. And I trust the MPP to run the country again. That is the question we must answer. Positions we take on matters that come before the House, the alternative business we bring to the floor, private members' bills we choose to introduce, our comments to the press, and what we participate in, abstain from, or even boycott, must all be guided by one objective: convincing the people of Ghana that they can trust us to do a better job than the NDC and move this country in the direction that ensures growth while safeguarding our country for future generations. This means that our viewpoint on issues and policy must be built on strategy, careful research, and well-crafted messages before we walk into the chamber. I will be directly involved in supporting you achieve this. The entire party is also building a strong architecture to support you through the sector committee, so we can sing from the same hymn sheet and act with a coordinated strategy at every point in time. We must always project this posture that we are a party preparing to govern. This will send a strong message and well-meaning message to the people of Ghana and emphasize our belief that it is only the MPP that can move this nation on a glorious path and not just propping our economy. We need to remind Ghanaians that we are the party who introduced the National Health Insurance Scheme, the school feeding program, free senior high school policy, youth employment program, to mention a few.
1: Constituency executive. Omo I misapply the party's guidelines, sir. You're paying for the bar, say you're about one or so. Eddie Kalyan say from the 1st of March, you could see 31st of March 2026. The party in Yan Semono. Omo my own be a crying, say your party baby uncle uncle training nine D uncle party's official register. I prefer to say album, and you register. Register no any idea. I say Ubiako, no country. Nanukoni, your man Pohano, so I process no,

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1: Save your own castle, one or bar. Not on your dummy. So, now, Miss, what about Jim Sika?
6: Was it not on your dummy?
1: Okay. What about Jim Sika? No, the Ababa Quade. I can't move before for me when Pacono come on a brass.
2: That's how it is. Aye sanity.
1: Ba kwano ba din musika o. Na ma no obi wa fe me kwame. Yeah, say say say me here be 5 million yari ade. Oh okay. Papa. Mi wa no je kwako money pa. Ni pa so person say woman miska so I can make jaw.
2: Yes.
1: Ya no money get your body so I'm money scar.
6: No,
1: no.
6: Obi
1: jaw
6: ba je okun die.
2: Obi Peter.

0: Paul.
1: So
0: your friend robbing Peter to pay Paul. The thing is, one now maybe do what's got much now science in some mempel. But because of Odona, who am I mean, I believe there is something as well.
1: But I know how much here. Do I know what they are to? Next science, what they are to money in a corner and anybody. But I saw, or no longer
0: said, they say, Obeso was science who on Pel. I'm son of Badiatu. Obeso was science. Why you have to mean in the actual? No, no, you know, Bachelor was science Mr. on Pel.
2: School, you're a dear for a few school or two to prove.
0: Ah,
2: and you're bomb.
1: And then they do maybe no. If you do, maybe not say. Na akwa se kanchen.
2: Me
1: se. Wala ametitrao. Ye tro kwa kan baby.
2: Ye ditna na ye chenchen bi edbo. Ye go fast story bi obo nyire. Ata se. Oba no, obo obo ma no. O frere de edbo ndia no. I need 20 minutes.
0: Oh.
2: O so o kachira na o sifri de fia. 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I never pronounce on the road, and he's so muddy and a crack,
1: crack,
2: crack, crack, crack, crack, crack, crack, crack, crack, crack, crack, crack, crack, crack, crack, crack, crack, crack, crack, crack,
0: crack,
1: do you want to buy snap to chase a car? Akoya is police near Kubwa.
0: Chase a car, dem. Mr. Yeah, the signs are clear.
1: Yeah, Okomo gate to.
0: The signs are clear.
2: You be able to use a sign.
0: The signs are clear. Mr. Kubwa, Obeya,
2: you come with me and you go say.
0: Mr. Kubwa, Obeya, you sign.
1: But I mean, I do not have a match. There is no signs. No, but who has a signs?
0: Mr. Signs, who?
1: Ebuwa no no no no
0: no no no no no no
2: no no no no no no sometimes not to come here.
1: Yeah, they work on that to them.
2: Experience will try the best show.
0: What can
2: you
0: say?
2: I want to.
0: Mate.
2: Who is Yana?
0: Matias.
2: Good. 6:32.
1: They work on that to them.
0: What the signs are there?
2: From Tony Goodman. Good morning.
1: Yeah, China no pay.
2: Because we would see. I want for a show more experience.
1: That is personally be nibi. Name of no. Upon the matches that are okay. My baby, the dinner for the Ghana for the
2: overseas.
1: One of the rebels were the Hanoi.
2: Yeah, Tony Goodman, good morning.
0: Shall you?
2: Yeah, I'm the first person for a cast of a talking kind. Now, at your mention of member of parliament. Now, hey, I beside a member, Patrick Oho, where? Mention of a way you give off.
1: Shall I?
2: Yeah, now, and here, at one will be a jack sad for you now. So, I won't say what to behave you, but I don't know of our issue. Oh, my good morning. So, where, dear? I will tell you, I will find
1: you. I will tell
2: you, Obra, enye kwa dami na dao. Obra, enye kwa. Shwe, as you said, yeah, yo.
0: Hey.
2: She said, yeah, yeah.
0: I'm off
2: any. One for a chessy mountain, so it would have been a few more. I can pay them a party. No, party not mine in India. Now, I transfer so far. I don't know about you, one bobble party no more. C'est only cause what you
1: have to do. I'm going to tell you,
0: I'm going to tell you. MPP,
1: I'm going to tell you. I'm going to tell you. I'm going to tell you.
2: Now, it's Honorable Daniel Kokumensa. Nice DK. Good morning. Regional organizer, hostful. 6:34, the government has announced a special support package for Ghanaians expected to return home following the evacuation from South Africa amid ongoing xenophobic attack. And here, I want to say, I want to say, if you know, on the chair. I
0: want
2: to say, Unipano.
0: Maybe Unipano, yeah. Yeah, yeah.
2: What's that you say, secondary school?
0: Why?
2: What's that you say, secondary school?
1: Simo Congo.
0: Yeah, Unipano.
1: Ah, no, Unipano, I know.
0: Yeah, yeah, yeah, Unipano.
2: Simon, good morning.
1: I see that. I see that. I see that. I see that. I see that. I see that. I see that. I see that. I see that. I see that. I see that. I see that. I see that. I see that. I see that. I see that. I see that. I see that. I see that. I see that. I see that. I see that. I see that.
2: na adwuma so na ben kese
0: atwade bi o me
2: wo ben kese
0: ame melon atwade bi o ne me po wo ne kwana no ya sam kitu o
1: na no ni mu
2: no ni mu
0: na o ga ga sa wo wo bi asan wo ti di ye that is my philosophy
1: asa
0: sa wo hu me
2: Wa
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1: ba
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1: o be sa ni sa
2: ni e free kanu mba na de de o ta kanu mba se na
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2: Sister, so you're in your
1: back. I can show for Insuka.
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2: 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Dear pa na taxpayer body ben waye. And yes said sika nkoma obi e sika na nya ban institution obi private investment. 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Na me the hard number top Evans in this case I this case
1: say. First no nim sir.
2: President ko promise you. Ho sabi ya fi. On so ko kasa so na to so but to forcing ka something different go for we wa ho no we re ho a ho no se bank set up clan se ska no e dey for fro ente o ku je to block wa ko visa to forcing there
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1: okay and you are just saying Bukar ni
2: pe na de be no kan wase man
1: so de ba na da no o munya
2: pa no o munka sese ba ku bi so chepa e mada
1: eh we let 100 no an no e ba
2: no bi so mo se at the 100 no mo che na I'm going to say, send the free boat with the engine number.
1: It's me for the poor.
2: Miss Anno.
1: Enche bia abani koto eye ga basis makuma ko 100 and new way new look
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2: gun kran
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0: Yes.
1: Be and so could you cry and can
2: but don't blame them because Omoa a sentiment of Macra to Mom Crabber, Umberk, and can only on crew. It's a woman who cry on crash.
1: Yeah, so that you know, it's in drivers on between Castle or Mutrino.
2: Okay,
1: and now for my registrations, I would be for a cousin tea. Any amount of intent to be able to crash.
2: I said, Drip Machines Academy. Was operators now on the trauma or what you want, and I'm going to be in Tunobia. Founder and executive chairman of the African Prosperity Network, Gabi Asare Ochedakun. He has defended comments made by minority leader Alexander Fanyomakins regarding Circuit Court judge handling the case involving MPP Bono Regional Chairman Kwame Bafwa Bronye, arguing that the remarks should be viewed within the context of free speech and democratic accountability.
0: Hey, I'm on for the Kuanu Kromo.
2: They're not down.
0: Hey, I'm
2: an idiot. Was I know?
0: I'm pretty
2: good. I see it to be. Prosperity Network. African Prosperity Network.
0: Hey,
2: I'm here to
1: be. I'm
2: Africa. I'm here Eastern region.
0: Africa. Founder and executive chairman of the Africa Prosperity Network, Gabi Asare Ochedakun, and what you say, a minority
2: former de facto leader,
0: Prime Minister. Minority leader Alexander Fanyomakins, more cocker fire, second court judge, we are my fortune, a bossy. What you say, a free speech, Sanny, who no? Hey, Robia, because I free say the Indian can be your home.
2: They are too free.
0: Sophia, but too free say ya, be dear. Hey, any,
2: no, say free now, a quantity and say moving a tea and car.
0: Oh, and
2: carry a tea of no. Share, you are welcome, I see you.
0: Hey, and then you say, okay,
2: say, who could do on my by 2 hours to 1 minute, I said, you guys, you.
0: Hey, it's a free way, beer. Well, see, can mommy can be walk on taboo?
2: Yeah,
0: and not after your marking, warpe, and no warp and tear or cassassa, and you know, bonny beer, why, or shall say, I buy your tail on your sway, and Miranda said, you see, I apply, no apply wrongfully.
2: Oh,
0: no, what's them laughing? You're
2: buying, papa buying,
0: papa buying,
2: papa buying,
0: so. Tell me, there's no two check. And the mouth and your markings so
2: two gentlemen. I'm in chief attorney general. I'm on a basso. Oh, Shelly Penny, oh, yeah. And in a position. And me, a drum, why, yeah. Sir, it was her first time getting in the hour by money. Or by a bama barba, or then the MPH. But who could do pack and him? They were comportun home. Or did they suffer at the moment? Now compared to the nano ko fuko ye ya no se boto ni general baso si ya ni bia se kasa bi dipa de ye ma otumi a o comportun ho ate enye o mo pa boy
1: se kamu
2: se attorney general and minister for justice Dominic Ayine has criticized the auditor general's department over what he described as the publication of audit infractions without adequate consultation with ministry departments and agencies. Since when I was who was
1: I did not them you can any know any but my bala catch you when you turn on the tag general na enya
2: enya
1: enya
2: farm obi our farm ma abrance abrance answer so
1: that be baba ya the thing there say no ma wo no ma bi nkoyie dey fa ya chetru ma wo hu se se nete e hu receipt na bank am e train no wo hu se sa de twetwa mi
2: aha
1: ye de twetwa nko ya say wow baba ya no ma ba bo ntia wa ka ta consult wo mo and now so publisher da ta bo ntia say
2: case ni say Sabalatarose, good morning, honorable. Ranking said I'm referring to for to age nomination we so refer to age
1: I don't know. Age, man, no. On what? Trying to call to
2: special prosecutor, Jana. But the Google can once a while, or two suffers every day.
1: So, and the auditor, you know, one, the crack, since I'm pimping, say, a commercial if you move, you know, the report about Tia published about Tia, the kind, any MMDs in the Indian common
2: law. Near my, I know, sir.
1: Yeah,
2: you qua. Omo fa report na omo akama o yu ho ano. Na omo dey response nya fra.
1: Yes.
2: In the course of the period between time ba ho on to say ba bon tinu so.
1: Yes.
2: Odo omo kesa sa. That's the reason why ebia report na da ho no. Ta wey musa kwa mi say it say na kwa mi ama update.
1: Yes.
2: Update no ma ko per every. Other general say yes. The okay mu ya we because yes yeah go also we are here to find out very good
1: so we don't come here and tell no as my professor da babo nte
2: government will own minority stake in new national airline. The minister for transport Joseph Bukari Ndepe he has disclosed that the government will hold only a minority stake in the national airline it plans
1: turning the new offer.
2: Ah, sir. And when the Attorney General and Minister of Justice, Dr. Tani, has dismissed claims by the minority caucus that the Mama government is gagging free speech, describing the allegation as exaggerated.
0: Aye. O say a dumb kuman or maha woman need to do. And I buy can focus a boy home yum and our ma culture of silence as some babium and our Dr. Dominic Kayene, HSD, Binya Sanity. Mamrano my home quite freedom of expression. And when just say, can somebody who ye beba? And when just obi one wa na wokasa espresso won't ya be one wa na wokasa some no mwa and the who ye beba mem grania hell say freedom of expression ti canisa can is kagu wana ko debi. And yes sa a bino wo bo a man for who bay wo he and so ye makwa mobi and kasaba sasa no kase. And I know Uganda, Kasabi say, you will meet the Israel, and a coffer by a yen, and I can you know Sabren.
2: The Minister for Transport, Joseph Bukari Ndepe, has disclosed that the government will hold only a minority stake in the national airline it plans to re-establish as part of efforts to revise Ghana's national airline.
1: Joseph Bukari Ndepe and I can be with national airline almost on Musadi Beba. Na a dear Tenchi Akama. Now, or just say, a Bassana, a Bino, Wonono, or my private sector, and a room more.
2: Yeah.
1: Not just Wonono, I forget 12, it's a beer by 100%, or before be a beer 40%.
2: Zikas, I was himself.
1: There's a private phone. I be with my mom. Send a baby. Bema, you may dinner to me. I cost you. And say, I a private thing. Bema, send a year more. Pass the chance. I'm buying a den inside. Group.
2: That's minerals. Oh, share foreign companies are a room in Yana. You didn't get to be.
0: Oh,
2: your royalties near the Nano Crown and Coffee. Crack up 10% crack of his aquatic or fire
1: and some more.
2: Think it.
1: And I didn't money, Bassa.
2: So many won't feed you near the other day. And Chabrahim, Mamma, I know what you will or don't go to me twice now. Tell good, no, quite what you want to
1: me. I told twice a moment.
2: I wonder why I need 2 weeks was my cotton first good.
0: No,
2: Nano, as I tried as well as I did the second one.
0: Yeah,
1: I see more.
2: Dear friend, no, because I brought from the window the one in our call. Ghana, dear Naja, with Janaha, now what kind of mine? The Minister of Lands and Natural Resources has described growing calls for the declaration of a state of emergency over illegal mining as premature. Since when? Insisting that ongoing government interventions are already yielding results in the fight against calamity.
0: Ah, yo, where you so for help by the answer sini emu ne pass.
2: Na obesi okoto dia na bojwa.
0: Ah, she dey when die. Na papa e chese sabre ya ye wo mu ye ka galamse fighter mpempensu adre. E be ne wan wan pass obi bekoso aka say you declare state of emergency. No. O se aban e hyehye ya wode agu akwan mu no a wode fight galamse no. Ensunsun so papa e ba. Aha, ye the resource. Papa pa nti enya dia state of emergency ni sabre ehia e wa bra the tennis on course.
2: Ah, the resource was also who I saw call his own mafia and I call Okoda him. The realm of the spirit was as a physically dear you win. Physically dear, you shouldn't tell it here. A same war, fair, and it's an anonym. Nana, and then go for any go for Kokasabo, one bar.
0: See, I have the resource
2: at your comfort zone, sir. A you did resource. Monsieur, you should be a runner. Yeah, and yet, Montreal. As one keeps on saying, sir, say, keep on saying, sir. And at this time, would you call for reserves? I China for the idea, dear Jaffa. Party for Jaffa.
0: I'm not for the idea, no man, Jim Fire.
2: I China for matters, we have a small.
0: Hey! I'm on phone, I'm on you, say, Uncle Fatta, Papa.
2: Ah, so party for there. Sir, no, just on the food. Teachers at the Cobeda. Kobidi. AME Zion Primary and Junior High School in the Sunyano West Municipality in Bono Region have boycotted classes indefinitely following the death of the school's head teacher amid claims that an alleged case invoked by a student may have contributed to the death.
1: Hey! Me call a broman temu, no go PMU ewo. Kobedi AME Zion Primary and Junior High School. Yeah, no, it was in West Municipality, no, emo. Na they were told and it's a school, no, emo, such a chef, one, someone, quacha, one, quacha, one, quacha, debut. Want to, one, quacha, debut for Nadia, we had said, Anno Mandino. It is also quite crowded, so many, and I'm why,
2: yeah, you guys want to do the Pungo.
1: Headmistress, or no, ewo school, more, Madame Gladys, Dulu. Batinji. One only to any barco. One more after more to another, I once said, do I check for no did this school need one more boob, yellow school more. And then I can't, I just say for you, only this and also Kahubi, and I'm not to say for a question of question away. It is an air quadia and almost so, or more damn horse, or more crash my work with Chadia. Now, Nim said, Jabonova, what do you say between about who say, oh, Kahubi, maybe now I saw two of them. And I will ask him one is it.
2: What would you do between them?
1: And to me, Abba. And they said the adjective was one monk until, sir, and penny for the bum now or much mirrors of who is, you know. Neko deni diano, neno mani na etu ya kui ansan ono kusuma kwa chadi ya nuka mnini zongi yomboko.
2: Good one is kama ino koji abo good one wa hirini ya huma funwa good one that's pray for abaji. Warm greetings to DJ Spartan. Have a great Thursday Kasaproki show. Ofa, si adio kru from kwa braka seji musie bro. O hima, no comment.
1: As a way, what am I? Won't comment you.
2: What do you mean?
1: Now, I'm going to say, uncle, for you, so may you know, testimony, loyalty testing. Oh, I know Bob and go for food. You're going to get on the cannabis.
2: So, government spokesperson, sorry, Felix Kachufusu says the government is fulfilling its promise under Operation Recover All Loots Aura, insisting that ongoing prosecutions prove the initiative is active and also lawful.
0: Ah. 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
2: So operation hwa all lose is in our manifesto. What do we say in our manifesto? We say in our manifesto that we will take steps to hold everybody who is believed to have abused their office or engaged in corruption accountable. Stress that President Mama had never promised to jail people outside the law. President has never said anywhere that he will jail anybody extrajudicially. That he says there will be aura and we will recover as much as we can,
0: sir,
2: and then punish people.
0: Sir, yes, you bet you was soon and you had them run the bay. Yes, yes, you be me a boat near G. And one of Gusu Moya,
2: sir, and nothing else. And tomorrow we had to do aura, Omiano.
0: Yes,
2: and it's here. Government's first president, Felix of Ozukashi, has backed growing calls for government appointees with presidential ambition to eventually step aside if their political activities begin to distract from governance.
1: Ah, Felix the Gusso Walker, sir, ready what TSC and my pen JDM and Kofun appoint on more area to manage to titru. Any one more, I'm going to say, I didn't say, when Biazo and Penny, qua! One best in the name
2: of one who said, I must have
1: sabotage.
2: I didn't know, so I'm going to comment about it.
1: Well, this is I'm going for no any of the same moon sin chain. Also, can you subscribe a can once a moon?
2: I'm not saying that.
1: And then,
2: now I'm here on one year and Nedjua, the amount of my band, no one year. I could not. That should be Patino and the Betwatia.
1: But
2: no matter who
1: you say, you show me some more ambitious or mere minister.
2: Says
1: you'll be a swing at Jumo, Atu, Wayne Juma.
2: I told some mamma to make us one
1: mission.
2: I'm off on the casino.
1: Say, yeah, yeah, yeah, yeah, yeah, yeah,
2: yeah, yeah, yeah, yeah, yeah,
1: yeah, yeah,
2: yeah, yeah, yeah, yeah, yeah, yeah, yeah, yeah,
0: yeah, yeah,
2: yeah, yeah, yeah,
0: yeah,
1: yeah,
2: yeah, yeah, yeah, yeah, yeah, yeah, yeah, yeah, yeah, yeah,
1: yeah,
0: yeah, yeah,
2: yeah, yeah, yeah, yeah,
1: yeah, yeah, yeah, yeah, yeah, yeah, yeah,
2: yeah, yeah, yeah, yeah, yeah, yeah, yeah,
1: yeah, yeah, yeah,
2: yeah, yeah, yeah, yeah, yeah, yeah, yeah, yeah, yeah, yeah, yeah, yeah, yeah, yeah, yeah, yeah, yeah, yeah, yeah, yeah, yeah, yeah.
1: You shall have.
2: I say, Owoyi, Ghana Commercial Bank. How much?
1: Border
2: na. Aye. Na the big push, you know. I'm gonna provide a bank with over 60% cash out there.
1: Okay.
2: Simugungu na debre miyona
1: kama ni Amerika.
2: Aye, na Amerika. I'm paying so your video mwa. You shall have been a kura maika program biase. Oh, kase big push, you know. Contribution GC Bank. Oh, that's how they can now. Ghana Commercial Bank on your mwa.
1: Upon no campaign, question only appointment, be about on the question appointment to
2: chairman.
1: We're a board member, we're a board chairman, or baby.
2: Oh, baby.
0: Is it a parliamentary service board?
1: Okay.
2: Sir, I knew you are.
1: whoever comes. You cry the back cry. Ghana for the
2: for we the chief of army staff, Major General Lawrence Kaku Gbetanu, he has confirmed the death of a physical training instructor with the 6th Infantry Battalion following a tragic incident during a counter-tourism training exercise in the Upper East Region.
0: We are hosting a ato Chief of Army Staff Major General Lawrence Kwaku Gbetanu one of the ababa to you know who who be who pictures and who videos ni bia na de na rehopa wo ababa kan si so say eye no kra say wo mu ni pa ba ko ato na anu wonse do wabra wo mo eye training na training no efa se wo mo
2: wo binduru kro ya o
0: oh yeah oh no was 6th Infantry Battalion oh Tamale ai Tamale de na esit aha enti wo chese explosion bi ene si ye during the exercise ene nam so asoje ni afemo atoa nananom ewo enseru ni nyina ese de sa train no mo ye ese de be ya ombabu ye ho ban afiri eye etutuafo ho ne ye boda so bambo ehu train no mo ye ya akofaro
2: o se you have demonstrated throughout this exercise and operation however on a sad note and also taking note of the occupational risk and hazard as you are seated wearing this uniform and ultimate price we sometimes pay in service to our dear nation.
0: And your ultimate price, I don't know.
2: And I don't know where you saw cut off from Sakono.
0: Now, would the annual show? In fact, Ubako Crown, Ombed, the Vessel Tim Crans and Wapi. Ubaba never dreamed that.
2: So, I saw
0: Arahopa, Panibi, occupation has a
2: idea, I am a boy, I'm not a
0: boy. Why, good morning.
1: Empire, no,
2: the headmistress. Namudi.
1: And the man.
0: Really?
2: Come on, Namudi. Join his work for Obodo Jumelo. The headmistress of Islamic Girls Senior High School, Safia Salifu, he has told Parliament's Public Account Committee how a former staff member sold his cow to refund a wrongful paid salary after she invited the police to intervene in the matter.
1: Okay, okay. Safia. Madame Lucatin, my pussy for Ben. To my pussy for Ben, and he had then, of course,
2: he came to me. I shouted at him and called the police to come and pick him.
0: I'm a man,
2: Papa. na you do your four fear level 400 afi ko ya mako fuma me be free UCC masa
0: oh
2: so okwa exams na your message na da dibia masa
1: no bomb search
2: say who's your normal examination okwa okwa you do ko tata ho one help mo piece mo so yan she ko ya obuwa so the whole dey do ngaho ma me no if you go suka no no from hall to hall
0: no
2: no dano card if you no check what he say line no in this number number test so then you see the Deputy General Secretary of the New Patriotic Party MPP Haruna Muhammad, what was on Governor Bobinoho? He has called. I Mustafa, very good. He has called on the government to ensure that arrests are carried out strictly within the bounds of due process, insisting that arrests must be aimed at prosecution and not persecution.
0: Well, I try to forbid the chair of my NPP, Haruna Muhammad, and what you say, yet, yes, yeah, young, ye. Na, I'm on your somewhere. A bind beba, a bind back on the chair, ever cause watch and sign.
2: And sir, me too, Opoku Prem, doctor. So, when you're a bird, monk,
0: oh, yeah, yeah.
2: You expect second to wood,
0: yes,
2: sir. You'd prefer to be
1: with the same shit, yeah, any time, sir.
0: Yeah. How now, say, a chair back was so sad, baby, or baby, I bet you. Sansa, Bonnie, who are my phone, yeah, I didn't deal, be by, but you know, mum, chin it, boy, on ma. Enye emra kire eya tata kire
2: ajo ajo
0: eya tata pa tata ne hunu hunu a ochese no bi na jm ye ni sisi a ne ye na enye prosecution o eya persecution
2: persecution
0: ai o say se nipo na ye bone a ochi na no abone ko adu no a prosecute no nemom en tata ne se wo de hwe
2: Former Vice President Dr. Mamadou Bawumia. He has urged the minority caucus of the MPP in Parliament to reposition the party as a credible government in waiting ahead of the 2029 general election.
1: Okay, the Ghana one penny Abedi Echere says no one can say the MPP am you couldn't him. Eko Prifin Pinu any Junu Abedi no Abetu no. Emu na ona watcher say was say Don Kumano any Obama Basu for the Kaya Obama Basu. What am I saying? I was going to go and then no more call a parliament and then no more fresh air for sitting. And don't know when you carry a cassa. And I said, what was no catcher almost said? Massa, you say, no, Yari, I'm the corner, Yari, Yari, Yari, and I'm Yari, and on the Munyan Twin Champion.
2: Yeah,
1: I'm from Twitchy.
2: Now we have finished the period of introspection.
1: Yes.
2: We must now position ourselves credibly.
1: Yes.
2: As a party preparing to govern from 7th of January 2029.
1: Yes, I said, I be a mobile year, assembly a mobile canoe, woman, you say, no dear, a boy, me at your walk with the abbey. You say, yes, for your quiet, they are ready.
2: And Monia Bian, yes, ready, I'm going to walk up by which one, January 7th.
1: Monia Bian, yes, sir.
2: And we are WW.
1: The boss is every way, winning my area, winning AC, and AC. I could
2: go so. Minority should no longer view itself as a wounded political group, but rather a disciplined parliamentary face capable of earning back the confidence of Kenyans.
1: Plan your more plan. Plan your more plan. 18 members.
2: The new Patriotic Party 2028 flag bearer, Dr. Mamadou Bawumia, has praised the minority caucus in parliament, describing them as the last line of defense and glimmer of hope for Ghanaians over the past 17 months since the party left office after December 2024 general elections.
0: Oh,
2: so many nyom na kwento kama
0: omo nkoye ntokwa bia ma obo ba ba omo so be ka say different omo nkoye ntokwa bia ma omo
1: nkoye ma
0: omo ho say do me ba what they are thinking is next election not a
1: nyem
0: bia omo nkoye ntokwa bia ma
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1: yes
2: why that you just are
1: enti omo de omo nkuma ye
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1: ana no
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1: e di asem na Sam George antra opposition anchor
2: anchor
1: ena no kwa tra public accounts committee enim
0: ena na
1: okakama ye
0: okakama
1: ye ne okuma ye ni me ye
0: okakama
2: ye e je ko ram ko ram ta kando
1: yes o won
2: e di na so anchor opposition aba go vote opposition dia ha mo pa o asa bi bia kwa no opposite direction eh
1: sa
2: do we show a whole presence say your friend saying sir banking sector clean up.
1: Yes.
2: I will see why after this number of years.
1: In Chiamma,
2: money at
1: the came for
2: empire within a year of a period of 1 year. After by an appointee, say, Bukovska,
1: Bukovska,
2: Bukovska,
1: and the Abitia.
2: I'm far better to taxpayers.
1: I'm
2: poor, dear, at 2 forcing, honorable Ekano is in line. But this is the case, and the then candidate to mama all cano
1: na
2: sa je no nim say
1: see
2: e ba say the bed dey but to Ghana for so ana that is the question no nim ana na we pay vote into na modify front na we say say different from my yakoto abana
1: eh ne dey
2: so you of the new patriotic party in Asantemampong the Asante region they express strong dissatisfaction with constituency executives and the member of parliament Koku Opratu Sapon over alleged irregularities surrounding the ongoing internal election register.
1: There
2: no be can actually and no one said. Omo ntia say say ukọ ejuso any areas be unsu any you call can inside nti and am not no be say say any be an elections are be cause of parliament you know. What is say MPP support to Bomia in the honor contest ko so ana.
1: Aye.
2: E project nya ba mi ani ba. Nya ni say say omo kun doko ho.
1: Eh na asimo
2: yonko amamponfo
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2: e che ofo ya mangwa
0: ya mangwa good morning and
2: right yo deeper on the ground
1: o
2: ene juma
1: o ene juma
2: o ba radio susu a wo sa ye ne serial call juma edu ba bia
1: ye go go juma
2: bia en fan se also be recognition as a party member mo si ku yina twatwe eh mo ifa ni de
1: eh yin at twatwe you are my twatwe you
2: know and no am fa why am fa
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1: Your casserole hand.
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1: know. Oh yeah. I'm pinning.
2: Baba Brekakra. Baba Brekakra. I approach you.
1: I do here. Let me agree. I hear quite
2: here. I approach you. Me kai the year 2007. Sabi na Obana atia to Obana Toto. Na me neko besinchi. Sabi na first vice.
1: Yes, I'm only. It's now. Oni na I. Papa na ni muhu
2: anwa. Na primary is because so. Enti. Na onna na obude. Some questions we are sharing in 70. They are called rounds. Now, Kushia party party for ne. Wow, Obia, why born to Brussels at your Banumia agree on then the number got to primary school. She went to Mampong, went to Fija Session East, having the late Heritage David Yabua, the MP, or near Ko, Krubemi, and Sasso Kofi. Oh, how did you call approach you? It's called the Fufi, Mampong. Man, channel. Yes, or the Tom Sawyer, Oba as first vice. Police in Tatale in the northern region on Wednesday, May 20, arrested five persons suspected of attacking students of Calvary International School.
0: At Calvary International School, I know HSS. As I say, no, Massy Sukuru was on a woman's or chain. Now, one would be a court to cry, my court to know Eddie, Amasukuni, say, and Ocresse, as I say, no, you are Modian, and so, Manfobi and Tom Wasse, and he said, Omkotrigu, almost you unquire to trust them, I will honor me. Now, I watch him, no, a corner, or Monte, won't she, and nay, and I pose for the Ababa to just say, Womachery, a nipper, and noom, oh, one more,
2: yes, Dr. Francis Admarco, good. Good morning, na etcha lawyer Chuche, second vice Ewo, Mensha South. Good morning, you know, so be here, Nebiaka, Honorable Daniel Koku Mensa. I don't call you so, I mean, share and share so, Subempa. Yaka Yamodia, and we are maybe here. It's good morning.
3: In Ghana, we are more than just individuals. From the bustling streets of Accra to the fishing villages along the coast, from the farmlands of Tamale to the busy markets of Kumasi, together we are black stars. It is not the players on the pitch, it's the seamstress stitching jerseys in Kantamantu, the trotro driver cheering in Cape Coast, the students dreaming big in Ho, and the farmer working hard in Bogatanga. 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We are the hearts of Ghana, united by hope, by passion, by pride. 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As the black stars take on the world, KGL stands with them and with you. Together we share the dream. Together we share the fight. Together we share the glory. KGL Group, proud headline sponsors of the Ghana Black Stars.
0: 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Happy birthday to Sergeant Kafui Pajime of Meshia Local Prisons. And I your birthday, Janet Brown. So my happy, happy birthday. When I phone you, my phone you know, but soon you say, one my happy, happy birthday, Sergeant Kafui Kwajime. I'm saying I'm going to show. Now I'm on so on your bamboo for. Now feel I come so beside you, you trim on my bobby. On my emblem, Janet say we in your papa or dopa. Now we do our day or bend my work so all bills and hey, happy birthday, Sergeant Kafui. Kwa Jimmy. 0532907406.
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4: I think we are number 4 years.
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4: 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I'm a Dr. Frank. I'm a friend. Now, if you are a SMP for a man, you are. I am a SMP through. And now, if you are a man, you are a man. 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I'm going to go to the house. 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
5: 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all. Because we because I back for the club, almost. Oman can't jump for. Oman potential, Oman can't jump. And Oman kata, we repeat the same thing as for 2024. No, and I'm for now Roma here, Oman kata. The minute I say, lawyer confused with what I say. A quite Oman fast with these two UG. No, I stand. No more with the other pepe.
0: Yeah, that's
5: a sober.
0: So 0532907406. Hello. Hello.
6: Good morning. Hello. I'm a professor. I'm going to say, I'm going to say, I'm going to say, I'm going to say, I'm going to say, I'm going to say, I'm going to say, I'm going to say, I'm going to say, I'm going to say, I'm going to say, I'm going to say, I'm going to say, I'm going to say, I'm going to say, I'm going to say, I'm going to say, I'm going to say, I'm going to say, I'm going to say, I'm going to say, I'm going to say, I'm going to say, I'm going to say, I'm going to say, I'm going to say, I'm going to say, I'm going to say, I'm going to say, I'm going to say, I'm going to say, I'm going to say, I'm going to say, I'm going to say, I'm going to say, I'm going to say, I'm going to say, I'm going Shabi, who here to ma? Who here to ma? Namu unda sana, mumu na mobile no. Somebody in Canada. Send them a mumu ya hodi wakache ya se. 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
0: Yeah, that's the sound bus. 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
1: In a DJ, ready, come for your boy Jotan and DJ Spartan, a technician on duty. Minia Kofi Buache, good morning. No Bayan Kabicha says Swans into says Swans, good morning. And a chairman, Ernest Afayam, and NDC Ashanti Regional Chairman, Augustus Andrews Nanakasi. Michian Papa. We didn't want to know about Mammy Fumua Kafana, 7:30 Sports at Osso, Akram.

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0: All right, so nti sanet ya ninya is a weekend dinner. Leagues do no e ban awie Ghana Premier League ban awie weekend dinner sana urem. And so e we Europe na se do no La Liga Premier League de keke ka ho nyina no. 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Ifri Sambre pim se non do e be bo. Ye be so ya ma bre true ah. With evangelist if we see one sweat me ababe toso. 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
0: Ashe, Eddie Amon. 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
7: 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Aba buama we internet in some. Aye, simple. Nia say utu fee. Say wo school. Say wo sorry. Hospital. Even at the hotel. Kesa wo ye businessman. 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Cloud Ghana Internet. 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I'm only so I do. 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

0: 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Every Saturday, bia, from 6 p.m. to 7 p.m. Abusia, a new Ophidian in Friha, a sanse, Ubertin Samoa, a Koso, Ewos celebrities no, Abrabom, a Hemfo, a Hema, lawyers, musicians, actress, actresses. Just say, why, Bodina Minty, so person would see you be a Brabomu Semua, a patro tea DJ Bullet. Every Saturday, we are a celebrity profile. P.C. Esther.
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0: And he was also TB. God bless you.
3: Hey, Yahweh,
4: if I knew what DSS and God is baby, now so true, honey, a pool. If you know what I'm so I can see a pan, I'm so near my own. If we say, hey, Yamina Dini Panama. Ghana Methodist, sorry. Calvin to Mohammed. I ask Penny Henry, Ampower, Sidon, a chess, Muslim Empire for Shenwa Drupal. I am Bible Kessin, there are the Aqua was in Don Conica Safu, Sumi, Yosuf Women or Jebuata, or the Church of Pentecost, Ebb. I sent here that you let in a sunny. I do my own to mean Sikwa, Ezra Tinson, Shemu, what your name from. I ain't share your word than if you are that. It got so good to any man with me, Muda, it also do no more to me, do no more. Now I'm a con Calvin Methodist, any Baba Yaragudi piano, any dear name. I'm a panel watching Pam Cosier. We are prem to bring a dear now. Also, show what's its name. At the swap bay now, per se, if you will say, John, it's when your men know the mouth, dear Wakuma patient, and to say, but Cassian found your small womb. Well, come, and I'm sorry, I will get you and suffer. Oh, dear, and by Cassian was a mouth fearful. When I went to my phone income, no bad, and you will see any back who cry with you. And by Cassia, Jimmy, so old Jim.
5: In Ghana, we are more than just individuals. From the bustling streets of Accra to the fishing villages along the coast, from the farmlands of Tamale to the busy markets of Kumasi, together we are black stars. It is not the players on the pitch, it's the seamstress stitching jerseys in Kantamantu, the trot-trot driver cheering in Cape Coast, the students dreaming big in Ho, and the farmer working hard in Bogatanga. Each of us plays a part, each of us is a star. We are the hearts of Ghana, united by hope, by passion, by pride. Every kick, every pass, every goal belongs to us all because we are black stars. As the black stars take on the world, KGL stands with them and with you. Together we share the dream. Together we share the fight. Together we share the glory. KGL Group, proud headline sponsors of the Ghana Black Stars.

0: Alright, so in Tiaba back, I did and some summa. A crow, I see a cry and pisca.
1: Your pisca, you pisca, and in here, Nancy Cadia, a yardina, the Biamica. And round so I brand tea, I would dear me, does all mammy feedback, sir. Sika non saka, you almost all mammy be there, but you won't conquer. A child said, Kid and Nelly, a genuine. Tia messenger was all winning. Ninja be too, man, be a challenges and the network he would you know being chair crana or your qua was a kung kung kung kung but only kid and any dear grown out boss star 959 has no matter the amount some sell account to you be a mukrana you be from near catcher or network provider no send him no money so what to a cradle or kid and nelly I look to our china with the ABA 50,000 Ghana cedis. Name me the former Monama entity, Ombi Biamo, near the Wadiatu. And as our accounts number be, are you dinner or your show now? The former kid a genuine. Yer your midweeky Thursday, noon rush, a Koswa and Ra, saying we have single 5 6. We see interest is sanity. We swan yaji. Oh, baby. Oh, dear, bet me about there. Yer. Around 1:25 p.m. now, 1:30 p.m. near started riff and yet Fortune Thursday near Kurama to Nomotre. Man said 8 p.m. by 7:55 there, which are our phone also about 7:56 crana, which are in chat by 7:54 p.m. which are bitcher. So on their children, but man, China last days are dangerous. On TV, Biasia friend. 0308 24 94 77 0308 24 94 77 590
2: mobile.
1: Yeah, Jesus said a down sem. And I say, Navilla Oswald from Nimunkaya Vim, now pay 1,000 be true. So I can pay basis and they're gonna be Kid Bet, a buy. Mabru na ja to me. I never quam a pure kid bet in the say. Oh, call shop you know Biako who say which I bet. Now I can say we are Muslim, we Buddhist, we Christian and then who phone Lukuta, who been in the way I will send a message. And so now boss star 385 hash. Mr. Blasters, now I'm watching a boyfriend in game. Oh, Mexico. And Sana coach and in the squad beba. So the 55, so the 26 pepper bebano. You better blasters when she wake up. Now, go party to just I can now watch me and 21 days. Pescan and Kakanga, the matches here, Ebene, weekend league in a bad down. When there's another final about because it's a conference league final. Remember that not your Champions League, we are now says a football calendar season. Now you do wake up the Mundia neighbor and mommy, your kid bet any angel to be slow. With the boss star 385 hash. Star 385 hash. Oh, cheer blasters from Wabo Jesse. So, remember, I can't tell you about your then. Pisca and the born and yet your boys. Mama, commenting, sorry. Oh, game center. And now back, come to salute you. And I beg my sorry. Oh, you're not a crowd, auntie. Oh, commenting, sorry. No one can crowd to go to. Now, I cope energy drink if you are. And the other blaster, I'm on my passing. Or my shigu, ye kiki ye head, you know. the time is now. You can let's go Blasters. You can keep it. Now the game begins. Kwapa Labranti.
0: All right. Okay. Okay. That's now. Tell us what's in Tibena. Yeah, did the foreign stories in the area. Now, towards the Kinsu, the local stories in Ababa Tosunti. After the analysis, now towards the Kinsu, the local stories in their brain. Now, Mr. Our message be as in Canada for 0544 244040. I can't 3 weeks, exactly 3 weeks. Now, watching me in San Sende. Now, walk up on the bus with 21 days to go. And now, good you, Crenti. You are seeing now, big, big, because. 48 teams and able World Cup no. It must be bribe Germany for the banka kranka kra. I must say a yes central European summer time. And yeah, say bo 13 hours central European summer time. And the full squad ni be must have but as it stands now. Is it bare 5, 6, 7 be the ababa to ja tell good nina be to jansu the mena. You players are so far. William Niggles man so I call you tell good bokodi.
2: I read Adam Kopa.
0: Yeah, the radiasi. The radiasi penti. Tell we young come round.
2: You're
0: Dr. Brown must be doing
2: it. You say, you're the tentum.
0: You beat him, say,
2: when you're Europa League in the Subasso.
0: And the Subasso.
2: As usual, who's my video? Oh, no, Kofana, and the house of Betty. It's yellow Subasso. And I send all the children a World Cup once and some. Ninging out ready to tutor.
0: Okay. Okay, Martin. Enjoy the young comrade. Stories in Yanti. I know you tell what I can tell and I tell you can tell. Mr. Our voice note or text message or WhatsApp message via Fabra. Na you're feeling in a and no Aston Villa and so Abomodia to me, Aji, a Europa League. No, you know, Emery, Master Kofan and Wakakoji. Walk up on so I cut 21 days. Dear now, we expect to walk up on dear bear pan. I wish any more say. World Cup in the BC, say for Ghana, who say Spain, say Brazil, dear, which country be our tiny Tibiano? Then I will expect it. I want the 2026 World Cup. No, tell me, comrade, to your voice notes near the Nina and to your base, yeah.

0: Okay, your crocrophone cross on out here the latest, you know. And to me, at my answers and free. Oh, Copiamo, you wait for Europa League. And much finance and I to my compassion, say, Yarika, your two job cross and Ramasa. And oh, Copiamo, Europa League. Not just a coach, and Fenu, not Henry. And Copiamo, finance, and massa forget. And now, what to me, Sadi, Aston Villa, Timono, and to my crack, coach, and fiber, gas from a camion, sir. I'm a fiber, Timono, or man, Timati, finance, you. Now, Brantia. I finally tell him my second I'm first God in my Aston Villa. You can now Pontia, I found a million on Pontia. On also to my question, second go at my Aston Villa, Tuna Pontia, Fenna Morgan Rogers. On also the back cross also at my Aston Villa, and I'm in front to you, Sir Aston Villa, Timono. Akwa kwaji almost second European competition. Also, when the Kaji Champions League crowd at her, Massa sad time on our team say, and at Timem, Sesoma Sabe, GPM, Amas, and Shano supporters are almost supporters and Villano, Omania, Gibruta, and General Okoko Pima, my main fan to just say,
1: almost supporters of Kruma.
0: Debbie.
1: Aston Villa for
0: me who be another me who be chaos, Madrid. You was a go for me, dear.
1: That time I'm mucha kicking, you know. Time to check it for your penny.
0: Oh, pa, oh, my bro, copa.
1: In chemistry too.
0: Yeah, in chemistry too. Oh, my bro. Twenty-two years. The man in your quest, university.
1: The man who grabs a omunya.
0: That will be a
1: dealing near
0: Papa quite human name. Omutusa. Time, but Bien won't say Asna did. Tomo, who over Pandentia, or support Asna, and one and a son among the ass, I'm with the trophy. It's your no deserve cake, you know. I know deserve a pie, and see my mitchell is too. From a Savanga time. Papa,
1: and then we'll be the man. The taskmaster.
0: Hey, my channel, Copa. I know for my channel. In general, refra, your friend France, Letizia, and a Cody game, no, not game, no, Sabaso, Istanbul, now supporters are a team of Copionacha, Aston Villa supporters, no, and I'm Fedomania, Gia game, no, so no, Omutim Eco Quadri Trophy in general. You wait for Europa League, my main friend Tuga, said Tuma, you're from Mom Aston Villa, so at me, Aqua Quadri, Eddie, Aquasio Manasano, Eddie Fonsono, Etiome Tuga, Nayan Copium Kaka. And so Aston Villa Bobo I'm goalkeeper. Your friend Emiliano Dipu Martinez. Now Emiliano also jump and answer Fanasa. Goalkeeper now Cononini now Coco J. Aston Villa goalkeeper. On Argentina ni Copa America. Or the Argentina Croy Fanas or Coj. Or World Cup Fanas or Saco J. Or Saco Copa America. Or Sadi Argentina Timono Eco J. Or the Aston Villa Aqua Fanas and Ra. Where Timmy Aqua Coj. And T5. Five finals, Emiliano Dipu Martinez, Akono, Nina Waje, Massa goalkeeper in a confidence level, no, good for finals, and Yasem Ketuentena, or to really lead Tim Ram, or Matima Quakojin after the game, no, or no, so to me, Ekasaka, Cayenti, Emiliano Martinez. Okay, I should say, Bibia bet me at Tomna Emiliano Martinez voice, no, and also Etima ready na Bibiano, Etima Coyen, two son and MD two Ganera, or no Etima Puama, Aston Villa, Timono, Etima Eco Cochin.
2: It feels like a dream come true, you know, after so many years training in the heavy rain in Birmingham. Coming in today, I put a performance like we did. I'm proud to defend them. I feel good during the game, and I'm just happy today.
3: What were the key factors that Weller was able to beat Freiburg tonight?
2: The manager prepared the game to perfection. Austin prepared the set pieces to perfection. We play, we defend with perfection. Everyone play above seven, and you got qualities up front that it can change the game. But we knew if we kept the clean sheet, we're gonna win the game.
3: Coach Emery is Mr. Europa League. What makes him so special?
2: He's the best manager in the world.
4: 44 4 years of waiting ends.
0: Ti eno ayen sama coach and as a player your friend Leonardo Martinez goalkeeper and my Aston Villa ono sun sama or the two Jose was Philip Akwanya o ma fa so coach o se nanya Janikito so o boy Europa League na o se bo Premier League na o se Premier League no o betimanya good position na o se boy Europa se o ma breye papa papa e to ma je dia o boss supporters and of a coach your friend una emre obo ma basono and sama ono so de ko tuja na ole Watkins so no etima kasa e de fa ona ole Watkins se masa e de so be qualify for Champions League e wo Premier League na fa so no wasa koji trophy o se sa adiwe e no chese Aston Villa anya successful season e no ye sama ole Watkins en so e de tuja
5: of hard work and years we've put in, you know, since he came in, obviously getting into Europe at the end of the season, we got to the Conference League, the Champions League. So this is not just a year's worth of work, it's been a few years, and that's why I think it makes it a lot sweeter, because we've put in so much hard work. You know, those long way days that people don't see, getting back late on a Thursday night and back into training for recovery on the Friday, you know, it takes a toll on you. So to, you know, get Champions League football and then get a trophy as well is very special.
0: Okay, and you say very special. And my Aston Villa team, no, Ole Watkins, Massa, and Tensis, Europa League, not team, no, Asa qualify for Champions League. In general, almost right, Germany, Pana Kocha, your friend, Unai Emery, my name, sir, good evening, no, good evening, and no, Copa, was good evening. Once, Opasadino, and T. Ensen Johnny Biabusana, Sama, was a good evening. Obin nim one chair on Timinko. And question and now one tell me say, oh, Obeba Faso was as a good evening. O the ENT coach FN Una Emery and Ra or J Trophy and then somebody to ya.
6: I think you got a little fan there.
7: Espera un momentito que voy a hacer entrevista, ¿vale? Ahora vengo, ¿vale? Ahora vengo.
8: She wants to have a look at your medal. Unai, congratulations. Your fifth Europa League title. Just tell us how special this one is with Aston Villa because of the journey that you've been on together.
7: Good evening. Really something fantastic. Because Europe, it gave us a lot. And for myself as well, a lot. And I always very grateful for Europe, for every competition, Conference League, Champions League, Europa League, but especially Europa League. And as well, thankful the clubs I worked because they showed the way. And as well, the support I had in Spain with Valencia, with Sevilla, with Villarreal, and here with Aston Villa. And of course, the players, the owners, the players. It's very important how everybody, we got strongly this competition and we tried to get our best. And we play it a very serious way this year, so focused. And of course the players, they show with me their wishes, because I was telling them we need wishes, we need desires in this competition, and to show on the field you are the protagonist, and they did it.
8: This competition's been so special for you, but how special have this group of players been for you and what they've given you?
7: Someone they have won titles as well, but someone is the first title. Of course, we are always here speaking about our experiences and try to use our experiences here. And we play semi-final, we play quarter final in Europe, Conference Champions League. And this final is the confirmation about how we are progressing. And it's very important for them, of course for the supporters, because the supporters, they were traveling with us all the season, traveling away, doing a...
0: Okay, NT coach, your friend Oma Emery, someone on Sori Kotu just said, Nania Jones or Jibi or Sevilla, or Sa Jibi or Valencia, Afensuno, while Krabbe Jibi, and so Ewaches, and Aston Villa, and to say, Massa Timsa, or Kokochi, or Kochi, Ropa League, no Timuse, Massa Pleasant, and Fight, Edmonu Kochino, and Tobo Pleasant, and Basso, and Afi Aston Villa, or more backroom staff, or more supporters, also, and our Copa Prince, Kobio, and on our Prince our Turkey. Yes, so no like Prince William. So say on an FA president, Edema English Football Association, the FA.
1: Yes.
0: In Tiano also Koshebi or Aston Villa fan.
1: Yeah.
0: I won't say England the Okwa. Ubekas FA president now support to Aston Villa. England Premier League nothing who independent and you say FN so yen a juma if FN your financial teams what else here I did be so at some bo and as I did be cost row Premier League in so almost bum a ye and yes I Ghana cat on a FE or Sasha Black Stars no Sasha League no what else here copa bruning yes sir Tema Union Sunyabi what else ain't he I'm a Prince William Sanko Shay Timna and no so everyone dressing room any place no coach Biania de Nanti and on Edge Sampa and a Kodima Aston Villa or more a Bokuno na young pre Aston Villa Gamer and on which you are young co Manchester United a mu player your fellow Casmina Enrique na my main fan to that said Casmiro and Che Ebe official saying to Miami Timono and Sonia Kamna Branton and Krakowie is a source of Sassaman about 2 drama and Cratche Bear Match. You want to be breaking story with Sir Casimiro Enrique. Day of a few Manchester United of Fra or going to Miami, not a sound reporter, Mense Kachemoa, Casmino Enrique, so David Beckham, and then I can say Dredra, and Che Wee Crown Conevieno, not a Sayo Fisher, Sir Casmino Enrique, of few Manchester United, Akopium, and so into Miami, and oh, a letter, and also a few onsonum, Edim Ababa Toja, not my main copium, and so a Bassa, and now Bassa, Amo and Yah. Party no etime ba so not just a buzzer team no boss is here be same badge league and also mon jeno omo party at the man place na no party no etime ba so na o share brand fm obia no nge masa obia just 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ni bi Yao Cancelo and the white for by Ronald Tarejo, I caught that in the blue. I'm not just a no, and a side why the Champions League and on any wife on Sway to McCoy. Now, then I'm for a passion on a Gavi and half a Pedri, Massa, Okoya, Shama, also Pedri, Namia Son of Swatches, also a Kuna girlfriend. Now, just when I cried 3 days in my Ubeko Kana and India, until also the Gabby Baya, I'm on for Chema, Pedri, a girlfriend, no, Gavi. So add an idea with PM now dressing play out dressing your pa a brand tef and a juice kunde a simple hey juice kunde on also to a copium now on my set suit to the dinner and not day copa be whom suit party Barcelona place and say CA
1: where suit
0: aye
1: Frankie Diana
0: old heavy also and your bear Frankie Rashford and Ali Lewandowski it would be my wife.
1: In the Rashford.
0: Hey, Copa! England!
1: I don't know the name.
0: Well, me and I was like, hey, I'm going to have a girlfriend in Ukraine. Must I see you to now? No, say. A general, also Copa, Tinibi. Now, I'm going to have a man here, Fonse Lewandowski, Eko, into a crowd, and I just want to have a picture. Bossa, President, and Fano Juan Laporta, and so that Chedden Sunko Kra, or the son to be Eko Man Lewandowski, a place in Eddie, and also Bossa from a man in Obiadi, also, and a game. So boy goes for shining in an or my trade goods are sold in the swamp of the ma. I'm Lewandowski and also do Biase. Now, you won't be a Petri, they be a bit on a rush for the num, almost in a damn for pounds. And I brought the Fenu Marcus Rush for the no, a defense of a toja. And now you have a main fan toja. I've got a friend who's a Nagelsmann. At Germany, almost squad in the Baba Tuja, and now you are my main fan Tuja, saying Kakranka crowns at Germany, dear, a barnet called Nomade Bakubia Betuja, almost in now you officially, or no sooner at the Baba Tuja Plaza, or more and so echo, not just 11 a.m. And no paya 11, Ghana time, and no sweat to my basso, not just a 1 o'clock over Germany, and no AD phone sweat to my Betuja. Now, Plaza so far, Omuja Betuja 7. And I know so I told you. Now they are also serving them. And Nathaniel Brown, Copa Germany found their own crop for. What about Karim Adeyemi? Me? Hey, the 6-1 or by Karim Adeyemi who's on the way player. Almost say Karim Adeyemi has been left out. Copa, one Kobe, we're player. One do a pretty Karim Adeyemi name. Now, since player Okono, hey, a brand here, your fellow, Jamie Llewellyn. Leveling on also Kobe with the new players and I know so it may be PM now fifth player yet Yamel Musiala on also a Kobe where you bought here four player I can have it on also a court Joshua Kimmich, Dennis Undav, Nico Sotabek, Omunina Zodi Kain Abu Mudin Dada, Dennis Undav, Omunina Kobi Kopa, Edue Yeshe, Anopolevi Ya, Anna Nule Nagelsmann, Ene Germany, official squad, Ebetuda, where 7 players are untouchable, or the Kai de Crown Sunum, Edu Mudin Sunum, Etime Abebe Toja Honsum, Yademana, Yanka World Cup, Ponson Sama, Yan Kopium, and So Brazil Kakra, Onsa Kopa Oscar. And Mwamba da Silva, Chelsea Plano. Yes, it's Yadia Okoya Pandit. And so the man, I'm global. I'm World Cup coming to near Koshwas. It's your Marco Fano. So my guest, Kakra, and from Monty Global. A brand new Oscar. And so my journey, Omo, commentary team, no, as a guest. Commentator and also El Honum Samson Okopimo, DR Congo, Copa, Samaba, DR Congo, Sani Bola, and Pedanimo.
1: Ebola ba
0: 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you know, I reveal it, say, any dream, so be coaching a shed team. Now, compa, say, obe coaching a shed team right now. I bet my Spain a shed team. Italy, a shed team. And the Netherlands, I'm going to shed team way. A team, see me, sir. According to Pep Guardiola and Taraj, I'm going to say, I'm going to say, I'm going to say, and ka Pep Guardiola, me Spain, need ye, and ka onko Italy. No, I'm going to say, I'm going to na yenhwe na Italy pounds de Italy for mo botikitaka be slow enti eno so until Pep Guardiola na entra jini bia reveal say e boss and nation team on coach side a 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Pogba e kodi nkomo unse Pogba wa bo Manchester United umaza wa both teams are say Juve. I'm the quality new was so France and said to my bonnie pa. And I'm so many busan and say, Maza, now what could situation be under pressure? A war so pada. And Pogba say, and okay, tell me all Manchester and Maza, pressure na a one so no ne too much. Or say pressure, panier. 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And I'm Arsenal Bobo reporter, means I catch my long-term contract into Arsenal. And then I can say, Dredge Craft, a Champions League final. I've been told you, I said, coach, your friend Mikel Arteta, and so I'm able to sign long-term contract, and I'm Arsenal. And so Bobo could admit to you, and see, Kassem, Ebe Kosro, and no, dear meeting, and then I'm not no edie fronsonum edime ababe todwa na mame fron todwa Bruno Fernandes sesia de metima kasa sesia de 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possible say captain fantastic Bruno Fernandes ebetena Manchester United now was sign new contract and so at their moment no a good news a free Manchester United team him and so at the abitur 20 more now motion say Bruno back Bruno tinani adeno zesiane de a subtle sabrante and beti matina next season and beyond area ma Manchester United the Red Devils or more asemna midi to 20 no a de France no a team abitur na se Franco Media Institute sebra na ebe suyade ope se Uyen Centronia ho and was so timeko Mr. Eben News writing and casting a ho and I will quite copy him sound so and about sports presentation and be about sports be about news you know you bet match show say your TV and I'll say okay news TV and I'll say we are sports now Kenya no about Eddie amount as a Franco Media Institute ho and I will quite cost you the sound so and about cinematography virtual video editing now your show flyers here Kwanya over faso a designer banners invitation cards kwa over faso ayano ningina a 6 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wo 0244705112 0244705112 copper liberanti.
1: All right, Tegu, thank you very much. And yeah, I can tell you anything and can say, what these stories in a go and so a diamond, and so I'll bet you messages in a banana and so me pay it. Making canning in a diamond, I was say, Siko, Sika, listen to live from Techimentia, appear Rangu on this message. You see, Benti, appear and I say, Rangu will do a good job in Kumasi. Don't worry, cry, auntie, and yeah, the honor so deba. And Filippo Kwabrika says, good morning, Copper. Congrats to Aston Villa for winning the Europa League. Greetings to my daughter, Frimpong Manson, a child Felix, and my mother, Auntie Mary of Jeninso, and yeah, the honor so a de Abano Pay. And I win to say, good morning, Copper. Which club have won more trophies in the Premier League, and which player is the highest goal scorer in the Premier League? Malam Kunsudo Tem. Greetings to my wife Jeffa and my baby girl Zinabu, and also your Malam Dia. But yeah, but Arsenal's EPL title this year is called Kill Me Quick, because we kill them quick. The likes of Chelsea, Liverpool, Man United, and even Man City, who tried to catch us at the 11th hour, died at 10:30. What else? I am Victor Agali Ganas at Abuakwa Sepase, and here they announce this message we dey ban no. And I wish to say Copa Martinez was imposed for Arsenal to win the FA Cup. Inti we kakra banti obeti no dey ban no pam no. Ya kenken ni nyina nso e dey ban ti fa dey bra. It was 0544 244040 0544 244040 na yetuma kenkan edi amount. Some few days to the World Cup, I can't exactly 3 weeks, 21 days na the World Cup, and so to ja din din din back here boko there
9: Papa Christo adun nanse
1: ewa di adun boko
9: yada yesu ati
1: okay yungrem wa yungrem
9: okay
1: enra Europa League
9: enra Europa League enra Europa League
1: enra Germany su nims ni biya ha siya kuran soba
9: enra Europa League yes yeah. And very normal seen a year Unai Emery.
1: Yes.
9: At this stage, Nana make us say fine and now we do can you crane and kebea. The UEFA phone number more than five Europa League, you know.
1: Entunu. Okay.
9: As the Emery whatever Europa whatever cup. Because Copa to have won the titles with Sevilla, Villarreal, finals with Arsenal, back with Aston Villa, Nandra up against Freiburg. Mm-hmm. German for the 19 in the list, they pull up a challenge when they are at that stage of the final. But we share a choir within the first half. Now, Unai Emery in the ranks here, Eddie Freiburg for a fast one, mighty man. Nareho gave the shots, and they created the chances. They were just missing out.
1: Yeah,
9: it's not means that. It was just only for a moment of time. And Aston Villa for be taking the lead.
1: Okay.
9: And the Tierney said, oh, you pass and I buy now. Jurity elements. But I said, as a whistle, as a whistle boy, born in it. Way back from AC Milan in Nemoa called Dortmund. Still, as a whistle, is still a player playing actively. I beg him for call up and call him. Okay. So, that rule, yeah, they be a Yuri Tillman to see him pass at number 8.
1: Okay.
9: Born as part of the double sixer, he's also available. In terms of the moment across in the bayano, you know, at the edge of the 18-yard box. Now when the timing, the runs, the technique, and then the application. Now Freiburg four players no be for pressure Anthony, so never turn in our super paper, mighty man. It just ended at the back of the net at the Aston Villa. And for Yuri Tielemans, he has been that player unleashed down bullied. Yes, he's not a class A player like the likes of Kevin De Bruyne and Mano Muyede, not all more form. But mighty man, who underestimates, you know, anytime we are now be sharing in a game or between a media day at your time. And then that goal, it was a beautiful thing and a beautiful lad, no. At the mile, go back where by a Bama Buendia Emiliano, that Argentine international.
1: Emiliano Buendia.
9: Share this season, ask them the Drew Baby no more bread. And they have signed that guy, no Mujiri, and could be to me, live up to expectation. But injuries, Bama and Kakrebi.

0: The NBA playoffs are underway, and now you can trade every game on Kalshi. 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Trade on anything.
1: Okay, tier four once again. 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I am the son of the maestro Andre Dede Morgan. Are you na kwapa? Me source no nga kansemi achemi anopei. Se enye likely se Dede are you? Final 26 players are one more ever call a walk up no and ya dear hey the day are you a ding and some never peer our list anymore me source and so me trust in pa and ting I know you and some man you pay ya dear and mamma our son so me part of me from my family and some and hey yeah the black air start light that is the twinkle twinkle little stars are one more akache and a copper midi many edge me part of and rap ya chi my friend in South Africa was a Ghana and in South Africa they say yet ya do a home so pa sounds say Afcona yeah almost I know and I said walk up no some years ago and yes I'm your guamo I got him into a moon pair some woman pair you didn't cry else so I had a day now and now you're under 17 for the chum said no call hey a jay yes I'm a cop put a party I am your son my part of me to me share a more abaco yeah we are not perform and so share yani aye Algeria e kwanya ya befa so atiti yantemu sai kwan no amofa ni nyina so head to head omo eche ye meetings I meet ye go 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And a Kwakwa face no ansum our a playoff no. Ain't he opinion? Yeah, a friend of doctor, postponed to Ogum and Kragana for adding Mawanano Paris or Musrawa. Can a bra lie? I know Nadra Essence or Yo Nadra was some Nabayas papa papa papa papa. And I know some lion, some kakra, a free about my part, and then I am a pay, Yadi Emma Aya Tierfor, Hounds of some Aya Sonoso, my part of technical challenges, Kakrantian to me, and so a bra now a more ebalote, ye Ghana, Sir Ghana, dear, a sequable play of na, Algeria, air quaqua, my name, no, my part of Sam, William to me, and so and Famamo, and Repomania to Toma, more Abati and so anchor, now my part of baby data, some more done, middle two jobs. So pay we Ghana. I and I do say ye besen and yunyam essence wa ye bi pa head ya ma eyo my Ghana. He say upiemu awa air Ghana ha. Openye feni baby jata samwajan onum and the ambassador. Headi made all national teams from Black Star to AM me patro under 17 or no and aye ambassador. And sum had the all national air teams in the sound so and a coast football so baby jata samwajan ambassador to moon yinam. Ebechem amaniema and some to me I den ako ayan kai na enram ena officially ye to me outdoor baby just a samojan as the ambassador of the national team Samsung and air coast football no a copper say I ready a young cop na young concotie and summa a cross rabran own valley baby data samojan enra and so our air and crying.
2: Thank you very much. So now we are going to have the grand unveiling. Azerbaijan is ambassador. Thank you very much, Vice President of the Ghana Football Association. We are doing this. And so one, two, three. Ladies and gentlemen, let's appreciate this one. Yeah, yeah, yeah.

0: Okay, I know aya abra na baby just as some wajan and ra yeah pound and one and to ma and so our ayan cry. Now former Ghanaian international wano aya member of PFAG Tony aya Buffo wano so akasa says you may dinner a dear mom aya baby just as some wajano aya perfect decision path and I F no also a take yanko t Tony Buffo.
1: Record breakup is someone where you travel across the globe. There are always a few names of Ghanaians who are mentioned. One of them is Abedi Pele Ayew. Then they mention Tornado Stephen Appiah. They mention Michael Essien. And I could go on, but then they always say, wherever I go, Jean, comment ça va Jean? Où est Jean? Hi, wa Jean. So, I think the Ghana Football Association has made a perfect choice in choosing you as an ambassador. Edabe, you're an ambassador. A diplomatic passport should be attached. I know what I'm talking about, so it is very important, but I want to congratulate you. I want to congratulate you for your career, that your name is mentioned all over the world. And like I mentioned earlier, and you're a record breaker. We here, the legends, are very proud of all your achievements. But don't forget, your role is also to be a role model. And this is very, very important. Everywhere you go to inspire the youth, inspire the respective national team, you have been there. Things you have done wrong, tell them not to do it. This is very important. But I stay here, I rest here. I wish you all the best of luck.
0: Me pa chwa no aye Tony Buffo and some of the etuja and so and no man of the moment ya brandy baby jata samuajan and ra man is speech now ze bema and so bema and so asamuajan bonania nani so batata yon koni yon koti and sama after so su ye no odi tuja
2: I have personal issues which led me into depression. Everybody can go through this stuff, but I was at home one day and my brother told me president is looking for me. And I said, which president? And he said, Mr. Kwaku Kwaku. And I said, this will let him in. So I had a one-on-one conversation with him. I wasn't myself at that time. If all of you are on social media, you will see I went off social media for some time. So, what he told me was, and I can remember vividly, he said, as someone, we have a lot of things to do.
0: Me pa chwa no aye nsema baby data samoja na nso ade tuja e wo aye jumede no anso so ase kwan a e fa so a wo benya aye sa jumede ni nyina no ode atuja na yenko aye Kelly Caesar openya aye e kana se wono e na Metro Mass Transport and as a Metro Mass Air Transit Limited no ono na eda aye ano ono so be pa to jumede okopie mu anso e wase e ka se omo so ade omo support aye sonko e ba betai aye Ghana Premier League in the next year season. Yen kotie adekro potentia ye say Metro Mass Transit Limited. Omo di omo ababe joini FNO.
3: We understand assets. We understand reliability. These same core values drive performance in football. Subject to the finalization of ongoing contractual arrangements.
4: begin to promise another
5: family.
4: We will support the movement of club supporters to and for much values. This step, I believe, will strengthen attendance, improve experience, and deepen the commercial value in local football.
0: Jo ano aya sama Kel Caesar wano aya penya oda aya Metro Mass Transit Limited en susum wano ene dano na amosonso din semini bi eto se ese emam aya football division 1 premier A league national aya teams ni nyano omo adi se movement we ba be support omo din se de be aya league no en so ebetumi abeya kra be hwe yenko na enkoti openyi kase no ne ansama or the Etuga.
4: Or this new bus strategy will also support clubs in the Premier League, in the Women's Premier League, and in the National Division 1 League. Expected to strengthen travel arrangements for clubs and national teams while ensuring higher standards of safety, reliability, and convenience across football-related transportation. One of the most important features of this partnership is the provision of a dedicated vehicle, like I said earlier.
0: Okay, I know I am some of pain, no, and so to me, I had the attitude. Now, Copa, you know, Cati, the animal, perform Kakra, Cati, the animal, or say, I do cropot in tear. One more two sub baby tata Samojan, say, Ombe, a Mazado, and from all the national teams, and a course a football, no, or say, a Samojan, or ye extraordinary a player, or ye extraordinary a human, and untia, and as Edumedino.
4: Where Asamoah carried a nation with his brilliance, determination, and unforgettable goals. Yes, football can be cruel. And yes, history often remembers moments of heartbreak. But true leadership is not defined by moments of pain. It is defined by resilience. And if there's one thing Asamoah taught this nation, it is this: champions rise again. And moments that could have broken lesser men, he stood tall. He continued to wear the Black Stars jersey with honor. He continued to score. He continued to inspire. He continued to lead. That resistance, ladies and gentlemen, is what makes him extraordinary. When Ghana needed leadership, the baby jet stood up. When Ghana needed belief, Asamoah delivered. When Ghana needed someone to carry the burden of expectation, he embraced it. And because of that, generations of footballers have looked up to him. Not just as a footballer, but as a symbol of courage and national service. Countrymen and women, tonight, as we officially unveil Asamoah as ambassador of the Ghana Football Association for our national teams and also for our coast football, we are not simply appointing a former footballer. We are embracing legacy. We are reconnecting our future with one of the greatest symbols of our football heritage. Asamoah's appointment comes at a critical and exciting moment in Ghana football. As you watch the scenes on the screen, in a matter of weeks, our beloved Black Stars will once again step on.
0: Me ba cho anu aye baby data Samoah no asema no penya ye friend no Kate Edwin Simon Okreku enso ngadi atuja o sanso che reportia baby data Samoah Jan e be play ewo aye Black Star any Ghana football.
4: And as we prepare for this historic journey, we recognize that qualification alone is not enough. The World Cup requires belief, unity, energy, national spirit, and emotional connection between team and country. But who better to help rally this nation than a man who has lived a World Cup dream? A man who understands what it means to carry Ghana onto the global stage. And a man whose name echoes in the memories of football lovers across Africa and in the world. As an ambassador, Asamoah will play an instrumental role in spearheading promotional campaigns, fan engagements, and corporate partnerships aimed at uniting Ghanaians behind the Black Stars. He will become a bridge between generations.
0: Without trying to hear and some are branch of any baby just as a more John, then one and some are cats Edwin Simono Kreku Ghana Football Association president. And some are one on so I can't add a baby just as a more John Roa will play Senabe a Ghana football be free Adumo Aqua Adumo. Me patch all come baby just as a more jam on to me and ya a co J support to run a friend Shapiro. One no any discover baby just as a more John or no some a Kasaka cra Edifa as a more John at home.
5: Getting Asamoah to academy was a difficult one because the headmistress then thought had taken money from his parents fighting her to admit Asamoah in Accra Academy. But because we're then, in the schools and colleges sports, they wanted to win. I spotted him. I said, no. Madam, I've got somebody. So, no. The school is full up. So I told her, if you don't admit Asamoah Gyan, I will leave the school. So for 1 month, I left Accra Academy. I was in the house. I was teaching. So the woman sent for me and said, this is Asamoah Gyan's admission letter. That's why you don't want to come to school. So this is for him. Give it to him. When Asamoah Gyan started training with the school team, the woman came there to ascertain the fact for that. The boy I brought was actually a footballer. And luckily for me, Asamoah Gyan displayed a lot of skills on the pitch. So the woman said, is this the boy you are talking about? I said, yes. Then he's my husband, though.
0: Okay, I know I open here. Your friend Jay is up on no, and they discover baby just as a more than Black Galaxy, Copper, or more Egusu, our Mexico, or more acting to Omon Pomo, weekend, and I say weekima, or more and so and Mexico national team, no, ever bought air and Yokofa, I can see, and no 22 players up, and a manian in chess or moonstone to me a year training. Come up, and so our air Mexico, no more Sansum, Leticia Bontain. And Montino Motisi and Fanzi or Majibi Papa me enka nada na moji fanzina boy moko bona e piata ma subesio mumba boni ye and samakwa kwaji aya fans no and no and sum na yaka krami patra nano pay yadi 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Ayakaka, Copa, and Anna Pay, and they add to a tear for him, and so I will air soon. So, young Fancina, and I only have a four, and to us, and far in free.
6: I saw a woman in your poop John Cream.
0: Yeah, John Cream.
6: And
0: Lina,
6: you know.
0: Say a weekend year. Great. That is Benin T. Former Kumasiya Santi Koroko.
6: Yes.
0: Management member. So look at the post, no administrative manager.
6: No, I didn't administrative.
0: Administrative manager. And your kitwa o. 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
0: Abo tent.
6: Ako pra pra. Mekwa kwa da askwari Friday.
0: Yes, it's good.
6: Nasi makwa ye segmeni mwenye
0: kwasi. Amanfa beba hono. We DMP is for you.
6: Tise, he was all in big men on
0: mobile. Kwa yi 1 million ni 2 million. Kwa yata uniko bounce.
6: Seme nana di mamonsa.
0: Kwa yata uniko bounce. Kwa
6: yata Saturday and ever so.
0: Nice.
6: Tony Kedasi.
0: Okay.
6: Braki.
7: Oba. Na yana inti ya se.
6: What is that Tony Kedasi? The 2-0
7: ni nana. Ya presenti. Provisional squad no at the rim of FIFA.
6: A 55 now, I said, you know,
7: you see, provisional.
6: I said, 55 now, over camera.
7: I agree.
6: There's a question here, say FIFA for the list Ben Abeto.
7: It's going him through FIFA and Misa. Mentia, I mean, and it's a no more salusu.
6: Salusu is injured.
0: So do a bra.
6: Injured. It's only the end of
7: No, they die you.
6: If they used to sell another the cake as on so.
7: Okay.
0: The sauce is
7: in there. Sauce is in there.
0: Sauce
7: is in there.
0: Ah. I think they didn't come up. Na de de ni ya mo no no de ni ya braki. De de ni na esi esi nche.
7: Kudus ni won ba ti ehwe.
0: Oh, pro, chasa oni ni won. So onya ba provision ni ma chasa se ebi 26 ni kokra. 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
7: Nti
0: de de ya onye name won.
7: Yes, you are.
0: Chasa subsanki se experience won ko.
7: Yes, you are listen on copa. Yes, you are ya kuma. On se German fu bunu tot tot.
0: Ya goalkeepers is won ya
7: nti so. Ya kuma. Ah, goalkeeper ni die. Die min sakan no. Benjamin, come
6: Benjamin die.
7: Benjamin training na o di no. O se goalkeeper ni shine ni problem o na.
0: Na bi o se se no. Se ya de three and half.
7: Mimi de menya two.
6: Anya two.
0: Atizigi.
7: Ana Benjamin.
0: Mimi ba ko na o de anana na.
7: Menya two.
0: Do da go to Scotland now.
7: Menya two. But kopa omo mo bo e tena no so no about 4 to 5 omo di o provisional ni
6: omo di o provisional ni
7: ji Benjamin Sinchai so no
6: on the idea o come the Benjamin
0: Magida Simino so o hobby Mexico game so
7: about 4 to 5
0: afena jan so okay. And this young boy be so bobo pa. But are you meant to be a
7: man? I said I'm more perfect
0: than Obi abe me buse ni dia.
7: You go your list in the February. You go your list. Ye juma no. You go in bon room. You go your list in the February.
0: Oh, ode.
7: You say you been here there there there on tino.
0: Is it woman ni woman say?
7: Yeah, your list in here.
0: What's that you say? Oh, yeah, say football no. Cut the bracket.
7: Yeah, your list there say football.
0: Now my tisa I suffer the story say you say Metro Mass. Transit
7: the Metromans you know any GFA you know, are now into partnership a sponsorship for the national teams and the clubs in Ghana clubs no national teams the money in account clubs no so no I think say Premier League Division 1 for us here account into what I understand from sir a year sponsorship near probably say fans you know would want to travel to anywhere, probably be a Kotoko 4 but Edoma no more pebasa. They identify themselves organized or more organized or more no more qua. Yes, there will be a discount.
0: Metro mass buses for there.
7: Of course.
6: You have nice buses.
0: Of course. Men cut on you. They see guard more access no more. And I'm my travel from.
7: Say young as I used to say maybe a traffic back room move for bus run. Say I don't know your buses. So they have
6: go say opi bi abeje say mo fa nya yi ba opi bi kra han obi nya
7: bi me me dey the strength quality
6: yeah
7: because na no me krum has me ba
6: so so mo sa VIP standard ni bi
7: standard ni bi o me me ba me an kasa no krum an buses nse mo ba ya na because na na cheche bus man ko fo bi ma ye ni bi ko no ye ni bi fa fit mo an sana and go for blue camp so me
6: yeah jam we
7: dey say dey tell me bass your pop bass
6: dey no say what your bass show
7: as na han na so me I say kakra so but it's a good initiative because and I do maybe out see some of the complaints of the supporters nibia omusu with the basses near that but problem na nkasa ni dey me sure say it is with the organization but nipa na na born here no this year and I had to do an
0: based on organization
7: and based on the fact that we don't cherish our league and we don't prioritize our league. Me, I just don't understand the reason why in here media many had that boldness. Echo Sakra Tani has food in Kumose Mumfa Bonembra Takwa no mumbono as in TBA. As na mobile last game na as na Crystal Palace na as na for track come Crystal Palace for say the patch am free say who's park na mo fire game na mo na mo home then na mo mo fan bra emit it is a clear indication of how your league na kwako
0: okay normal gate fee is 35% as I can
7: say that 1 billion half money is do not say 1 billion sky but there's also a level of disrespect any mark crowd to folk me dem can say this to Kotoko. They shouldn't.
0: If Sir Has,
7: they will not.
0: Has a born home on the Kakra. Now, name a dear man. Can't you play at the stadium?
7: I will not see.
0: And that's 100,000.
7: Just look at that.
6: So, the ask for their buyer, sir. Utomu Jisina.
7: No matter what is
6: no matter what concern, say lower VIP.
7: Lower VIP.
6: And my MC Jisina is 170 or so.
7: 170.
6: Now, 170. And that's what they are trying
7: they
6: to
7: are
6: do.
7: They are trying
6: now.
7: To do to bring support to support. So, there should be initiatives. There should be ideas of how day in and day out to bring people to the stadium. And it's a phone no cry now. You should do maybe I say update.
6: Yeah, no update.
7: No update. Yeah, no
6: connection
7: floor. No connection to be able to contain. And but the old ways in the intimate you soon down and down and down. Into some of these tricks. And yeah, any training pan here then about stadium. Until the be I'll make this example. Omo mutu you draw a bus in the be about for bus in the draw the be over town. You can and one of them, but when you send you for Frobi, this is the first time I offer bass.
6: This is a huge job, so
7: you keep preaching the message about the game. Maneuver things. A patch you're doing here in 20 cities, but send a bit, you know, but the man with 15. Will be a single market to me, bo. In ya times about 700,000 me boy.
0: Yeah.
7: In a match. What if I send an
0: way back?
7: For the send an way a crop, yeah.
0: Against Wild Stars.
7: Against Wild Stars. Unya say.
0: Yeah, Konda Betna kind.
7: Against when Unya say. In come a better than I made them to me because I see we are.
0: About the pocket of your stylus, the same. Mm-hmm. Like you can say, you deny the World Cup twice. ene ukochi Uganda.
7: Tey say any Uganda na ebebo.
0: Yedi Perus no ba kokopa ka.
6: Work up den ade bana edia.
0: O say Ghana draw
7: for ka also ka Uganda. Na like in say eh dey ka coach
6: go. Ghana e dey mean tense.
0: Ghana am fall here and come work up twice.
6: Anti konya dey.
7: Tey say onye dey.
0: Anti what Ghana obesha Ghana ti lie su be deny Ghana ma and same thing and come work up.
7: Why you
0: so
7: you
0: no know you dey join dey mo deny. Ab me na
6: tell her professional guy
0: oh yes sir. Media.
6: So deny work up den ya na say
7: o
0: Kwesia kwesia na wo hye
6: ne kwa na. Me
7: ka se o ho.
6: Kwesia pia se
7: wa hye.
6: Obo ma
7: ga.
6: Wa coach ga na
7: so. Ya wan captain.
6: Ba
7: se an ko wo
6: se wa hye.
0: Ba ka fu se sa rules no. Copa.
6: Are.
0: Drawing of loss no. The last paragraph of the goes ye pe head to head ye pe bibia ye pe. Ye the fair play ni yellow cards abi. Ba goes ye pe head to head ye pe. Ye ne Algeria. Bibi aye pa that all of a sudden must drawing of lost. I take a hand of yellow cards.
7: So eventually, as a refugee time at also. So no one can abo.
6: Yes.
0: But
6: I don't know when to be here. I know what
0: that. Oh, minister, I say after this tournament,
7: they should be abo. Now additional time, refugee 5 at also. So no one can abo. You mean na abo?
6: Refugee CA.
7: Anti draw no. You mean you didn't actually. I say I chose your dinner from Ghana for my brother.
0: I'm going to Nigeria. I'm going to
6: your congratulations.
0: Nigeria, then I know. I said that
6: you are
7: going to Nigeria. It's quite unfortunate.
6: Can you be the Angenga then?
7: Let's go to the process. Who do you want here? We program Bodi.
6: 0544244. I'm interested in the debate, my 0544244005 06. 8958959 na it's me to mana ya yede it's my pick one or two b na nancy alliance ne hadwe but I didn't try be na this time hello me so far na wadum ready no same wadam it's my okay we free so hello
8: la belente
6: chief
8: koba
6: na boko there
8: o koba Christo adum o koba na monso
6: e ready adum boko
8: Papa, and of the Yambo, Unai Mirabaso, Papa. Coaching, watch it, we have to say, Europa Cup on the Nedia. Papa, coach, we said, I'm not a young.
6: They say, we are Madrid for a senior, and you are the Madrid before
8: there.
6: I can't go and get in the club.
8: Papa, you better say a league in the attractive one, Papa.
6: And as let's come out in so, Diego Simeone.
8: Hey, Tomunya coach, we say, Papa. Papa, Molino, and now Molino never says to you know. Papa, I'm going to Papa Mourinho. Then you
6: might have Mourinho. Is the first coach to get 100 points in the league.
8: Oh, Papa, oh yeah, but the record is at 12. Papa,
6: yeah, I'm at 12.
8: Papa, I was a coach. We say no money. I'm not angry. Papa, Papa, my main character is being funny. Ma, yeah, Papa, we are Brazil now. Kuta play a bit. Said Neymar. Papa said Neymar. We play a kura. I said final. March na nuhunga tona kopa wasa udi neema yoko. Kopa, Ancelotti dia, kopa Ancelotti wagu neema ni masi yu.
6: Adai.
8: Kopa, player like yi neema, na kwa ya medeni bako, minfane mko, kopa, weni pape mnunu kopa, ya ni mguwa seka siya di ma neema u.
6: Okay.
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6: Okay.
8: Na kopa, ukuta player like yi neema, na asa medeni bako asa udi nuhunga uko, kopa.
6: Okay. All right, Chief, yeah, that's my picky. Hello. Hello.
9: Papa.
6: Hello.
9: Papa.
6: Now, Finiana.
9: Good morning.
6: Good morning.
9: Now, Finio, what's it in catch? Oh.
6: And I saw where they.
9: Yakupando, me more drink, such a concrono.
6: Yeah, there are, yes.
9: Papa, GS has 70% of Kakakra.
6: Ah, can be.
9: Also, ever since Keto Kirkwell has been in your office, no. Once a brofak said, oh, my kid, I'm going to come up. Papa, brofak is here, and we do to say, what you meet people for me, who fought this scenario, Papa? What you say, what you say? When it comes to implementation, now your problem. As a Mwajan, yes, we are ambassador to the all GM national teams, maybe. And a division, there is two. But when it may be national teams in the crowd, no sound that 20 under 17 whatever it is, no. Copa, a hundred year wushi, yes, no. On the minimum campo of Funchere, on the Sudan football ego. Copa, me and Pa, I don't even remember the last time I'm set foot ever stadium.
6: Hey.
9: Because I'm telling you the truth. Obi and me meeting the gun and your friends of Kotoko, you call the quiet echo breakum called on my park cram. Copa, missing in Kai the last time I'm a four stadium.
10: 7:30 sports.
6: Tell me, responsibilities number dos.
9: Copa say.
6: Ebi zo awari eno bia ukrun so bia de bi ohian tutimi ka se bia ujan
9: wako. It's not about eno kra. It's not about eno. Football na kasa na egu enya attractive.
6: Okay.
9: Enti no mo mani ko league ne ho because league ne ya GF ne product. Na o mo nya league ne ye na o mo nja ise. Ke kan ise asamoja en ya ambassador to all national teams. National teams ne en design was there. Under 20 year bobo e black match so whatever man. Asamoja se do mu no wa.
6: And if your original Ebenezer, I want to hear the boot in the original Ebenezer. It's a major phone in a car, your family Copa Liberanti, which never saw, but now you're the 7:30 sports at the Babbitt Twas with the amount. Good morning.

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Lady Rose, and the Dick, I'm here ten and cancer at Dancy Dia. Ubina at Dancy Dia. Ubina at Dancy Dia. And I make out, say, and your GDA Cassia say, our Dancy Dia and Bam and Enzo. Wakaba Baka Safidia Zopa. And up a crusade soon shall not untin any moon show. Casafidia no dozen. 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Se wa video no dasika 89.5 FM. 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Enti mba cho ubetimi do messages no abai be kan kan e di amao. 0242 020 879 0242 020 879 I'm sorry, I'm sorry, I'm sorry, I'm sorry, I'm sorry, I'm sorry, I'm sorry, I'm sorry, I'm sorry, I'm sorry, I'm sorry, I'm sorry, I'm sorry, I'm sorry, I'm sorry, I'm sorry, I'm sorry, I'm sorry, I'm sorry, I'm sorry, I'm sorry, I'm sorry, I'm sorry, I'm sorry, I'm sorry, I'm sorry, I'm sorry, I'm sorry, I'm sorry, I'm sorry, I'm sorry, I'm sorry, I'm sorry, I'm sorry, I'm sorry, I'm sorry, I'm sorry, I'm sorry, I'm sorry, I'm sorry, I'm sorry, I'm sorry, I'm sorry, I'm sorry, I'm sorry, I'm sorry, I'm sorry, I'm sorry, I'm sorry, I'm sorry, I'm sorry, I'm sorry, I'm sorry, I'm sorry

0: The NBA playoffs are underway, and now you can trade every game on Kalshi. You can also trade on who wins each series, the conference finals, and the championship. San Antonio is currently trading at 19% to win it all, meaning a $100 trade pays out over $500 if they take the title. On Kalshi, you're trading against other people in a live market. No house, no odds makers. And as odds move, you can buy in or out anytime throughout the postseason. For a limited time, download the Kalshi app and use code PASS to get $10 when you trade $10. K-A-L-S-H-I. Kalshi. Trade on anything.
1: What is here? And I don't know, I'm saying 3 days, maybe but now, Bianasse. And I'm a net, I saw funny beading come up. And I make a say, we are yebri. Open one man's a cryer, one my from my sofa. A D4, a sample cafo, a phony at the telephone. Ya fed dina swa, but ye ne wejuma. Yen sakra. And about kubi sam se papa why and se number one whoop oma yen ni brifo pa eyania. Amyo ye pretty long sorema. But yen pretty oh
2: sorema I just at all you
1: whoop one a kono bunny and ya kono seswa awa one swa aya sofu. Me na da. What you say? A dear sorry babet me a batran. Sofo, a sample na make a low.
2: Sample, I say more.
1: You are dear, what piece of sofu be a ya?
2: Yana sample, I never want pa. Do you know what I say? Ah, a day.
1: The patrosa, the American, what you
2: say? A surprise, you see. Hey.
1: And you prepare and a buffo,
2: a sofo,
1: 10-10-20
2: a sofo.
1: Me bosom, I'm sorry. Set me yada jibi, and ya sofo, summon a ya. Come to two of because radio, but you like a holy. And so on, sakurai. Oba ba tons. And so, Eurade kure man. What we said, you didn't sit here. Na, Osman for poa sema wa kina yeyi. We said, wa shishin wa fisha fuwa ho.
2: Se nipa nina ba
1: wuse. Wa ino kwa fuwa. E nipa nina ho. Wanka se nipa nibi. Wama ba sorry. Ani wama ma sorry. And you know, who said, whoa, we are no coffin.
2: Bia, be who saw in a coffin.
1: Praise the Lord. Who saw someone on what day?
2: So, Biara, be who say,
1: we are no coffin. The assembly may pretend it. No man, nipper who say, Sena, me, tear, Sena, and so on, so on, Tessa. Do you want to ask you?
2: No question, pa.
1: What do you have to do? And nipa we hu sa oya nokofo na we hu sa oya nokofo a uye pay wan kasa nkasa we eye witness sa oya nokofo
2: na wa ukra di wan dance
1: what you say fine do yan to aso na nsemu
2: na me de eye me ade kituwa bi se mo anan nipa bi se da bu mi atan enso memumi ho atan. If you say,
1: what's wrong for Paul Cassano? Or send someone who's here to my mom for watching you.
2: What's it pa?
1: A man for watching you. According to some of the two, you only people who are since 1990 me ba what or Cass was a summer brabagua.
2: Sure, but my capa, Mina, Dina.
1: So what do you say? You be all watch you.
2: Hey, pa.
1: Satan, I watch you. Namo, homo, watch you. A buffalo, watch you. I watch you. A riasi, I watch you.
2: Because I'm
1: 499. 499.
2: Be a watch you.
1: Dear Seminary. And they just say, asama di sam tu ne kan no di nu kore kosi wo wom na benya nkwa botiri.

0: Alright, so my gun at this mammy na mama kwaba sika 89.5. And we are prem to break us about brass and some who do a boom from power and memory the candidate here, some for falas and a kuja boo. Was also ya tossy, and we can carry in us some. Casabana information centers are also. Facebook, when you see a Sika FM 89.5 live. YouTube, your Sika FM 89.5 official. TikTok, and I see at Sika FM. And we are in some ideas from the Edema could be in ye. Accra High Court ama eye Bono Regional NPP chairman Ora Kwame Bafo Abronye wamani beri ya wachire se wonfa enipa mienu so emegina akagina mu
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5: We are happy that this justice has been served, and we have been very consistent from day one, that this is a case of misdemeanor, which a bill should not have been an issue at all at the circuit court. But as the trial died at the circuit court did, which we had to come back to the high court, indeed, we find the conduct of the trial judge as unacceptable, in some extent a misconduct. And it's not something that we are going to just let go. We are filing a petition to the Chief Justice for Justice Lee Kusum to be removed from the case of the Republic versus Abronye, because we believe that he has taken stand in the case and he cannot be a judge in his own case, and therefore justice will be well served when the case is given to a different judge to look into the matter.
0: And yet, yeah, Chacho for the Ma NPP Amanyoko, or Justin Frimpong Kodia.
1: Well, Abronye and Semia Emu Ena Asante Mantemo, communication officer at the National Democratic Congress, Mr. Andy Samonyo Kuono, Unmanyan for Abbas Nuruddin, Abakasa Afahon say, Sanya Maya 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
2: 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And if you have the elections, they are executive over in almost any MPP photo. Nana, now over far party, no more parliamentary seats, bear 137, or no bear organizer, or they are 485 for the 86. In Dubia, you saw a man who moderated. And you said, you must be a whole year more who moderated. You promote to a lady, and there was say on free organizer for upper vice chairman. We also said, you must say, if you dare obey.
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1: Any of your court here, Abbas Nuruddin, or your communication officer, Edema NDC, among your Kuono, Ewo Asante Mantem.
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6: It's a problem here, fighting to conserve our forests. Apart from battling illegal logging, recently and in recent years, we've had to deal with a lot of illegal mining in our forests. Degrading our forests, degrading our biodiversity, wildlife, whole ecosystems. If we don't fight and fight it well, like this government has resolved to do, our future will look bleak because our forests, as we often say, when the last tree dies, the last man dies. Our forests, if we degrade them, will have dire consequences on the environment and we'll have to find other places to go and live in survival. Now, the American United States has said that I'm a year UK buying, in CNMO, Ewaha. So, I'm going to say, ABBA, forest comes here, no, am I? 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
7: if you have a management in the past that will employ over 800 and something people to work on a 15-kilometer passenger rail line, do you think it's sustainable? You have to look into it. 15 kilometers passenger rail line should not take up to 50 workers. Because if you take more than 50 workers, it's not sustainable. You can't pay them. And so the Railway Development Authority and the government are finding ways to revamp the rail sector. So you cannot offload over 800 workers to a system that you are revamping. So for now, the Railway Development Authority is just finalizing issues that we'll be calling them back when we extend.
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9: 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die but en komodie cause me yesho so say nyankopon ya adma enche nti me said rather for say obi anya botre e mayen na yen hwe de aban ne de beba na say ye nyina no yen working mo na ejuma ne ye kama yen ye pe enye ye pe na yen pese e bebu mra so because u bu mra so a e betumi aye bibi e de achichire wa emwa
1: Nana Jan say Ghana Road Transport Coordinating Council and a private Ghana Private Road Transport Union and a bino a yan shayapa and see one one yamia to woman some woman yesika adiato a shine adiama a draft one no woman yabo today woman yabo telepa one for pressure beer and see a draft one or so a sense ashanti adiani and two my fena a bino any unions I would don't know et na say edin shaya ebu akwam and see and tomono ebeba it's more for pressure and see my draft one or so
0: Kasana si ya demora asi ya mani usume jume for ya reporter sinanso ya dawonu asi. 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
1: As near kinkan na egusu kinkan na ana ekoshi asemi was the court of appeal restores license of GN service and loans. Court of appeal restores license of GN service and loans. Some can say opposition of campaign no papa no or promise ulmai ba nanu wo bi o ka nse on ti mu mu o kwa bi aye fence bank of ghana governor ka say on ti promise obi a say on bija ba court of appeal kasa court na kasa o so the court of appeal has by a unanimous decision restored the license of GN Savings and Loans Company Limited. That was after a three-member panel of the second highest court quashed the decision of the High Court, which upheld the revocation of the license on the grounds that the decision is revoked, the license was unfair and unreasonable. And by the judgment, both the decision to revoke the license and the High Court decision to uphold same has been quashed. The court ordered the receiver should also hand over possession, management, and control of the assets and other activities to shareholders of the company. The receiver. Sa papa no se nipa no se dua no se dan no a na e fan receiver at that time no a nema eye when GN bank receiver coding che no on sa hand over me bia sa man on sa fan command the shareholders omo ka am jo tribu mu eti company no fa komo mo court the talk.

Yes, I answer Kwame Bafo, aka Abronya DC. Now, at the same, and then I'm so on water. I go for them now, I won't tap you. You saw them in 2 hours when you're drawing one as mother. I say Accra High Court grants 100,000 cedis bail to Abronya DC. Accra High Court grants 100,000 Ghana cedis bail to Abronya DC. I say the Accra High Court has granted bail to the Bono Regional Chairman of the New Patriotic Party NPP, Kwame Bafo Abronya, also known as Abronya DC, in the sum of 100,000 Ghana cedis with two sureties. The decision was taken

Thursday, May 21, 2026. Abuja DC had earlier been remanded into BNI custody by Circuit Court 9 in Accra over allegation of spreading false news. His legal team subsequently filed a motion challenging the remand order, arguing that the continued detention of the outspoken politician was unjustified. The matter attracted significant public and political attention following his rearrest after earlier being granted bail during ongoing investigations. And before the High Court ruling, the MPP has criticized the handling of the bail application process, describing the transfer of the case from Criminal Court 2 to General Jurisdiction 2 as a mind boggling. A short Abronyanya bill, 100,000 with two shorties. 100,000 will cost it is 1 million Ghana cedis. 1 million titidiano. One then there, a fan of four. And then there,

0: Good. 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And then Ken Kojo Abu Bada. Oba sentiment on one I can the new Patriotic Party, MPP, team no a member. Oko kwada so constituency in soa hona obesi ankasa. 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Oh, if you are ever calling, say, Omo Dema Daniel Kokumensa, aka DKM, or the campaign team member. I don't call because you're going to go there.
1: How about the Nadu Mugusisha?
0: Good, good.
1: Say, Bibia, as you come out here.
0: Yeah, Bibia, come up. Ba mame ko hwansu mra ho na me ko di nko ho ba ko mi ni bra na ora mo ko bra sentire o ye former assembly member de chem sumo izongo o ye former first vice at the Badenew Patriotic Party e wo Asante Region ha former regional NADMO coordinator MPP pension ora ba daruma ye Muhammad Kwaba. 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
2: Et
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2: Yo
0: radi akupon.
2: The latest year, maybe free why Ashanti regional.
0: Hey, drip coordinator. Oh, good, good. Yeah, drip coordinator. 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Me na nsa wanya bre eti ne kasa ne bi.
2: Yeah.
0: Ona busa Dr. Baoumia e katra minority for say it is not time for healing but time for governor. No what you saying?
2: Yo. Ala za ma min chewa chief onyila. Na ma min fa wonko 89.5 You are a Jukunko for a friend or the MPs in the party in Penny Puyina, no dear. And no, I see one on the responsibility. I say, whoever the then Afarijan, EC chairman, Ebeka Siwa Winibiano, the democratic responsibility to say, I was so handy over man. because time I am treating a banyan in a room, say, ye dinko boo. Ain't he or more party, when you know Yabasun or San Catre, say, especially the MPs, said the party co opposition. MPs, and the day one party near day, Eba Abemu. Ain't he or more near or better or much party, not better or much. Now, one more timid party, Abba Power. And ye be as a share ya. When we say 2016, you were Dr. Mahmoud Baumia from 2008 to 2016. Oh boy, Juma Papa. Oh, one new one, another damn question. A chakra, no one sent to my Canada dad. So, what you see? But one who said, and woman, new for no. Omo yo mu bibia omo ye no woni brave say what you say good na adjumaso ho members of parliament omo ye no omo ye part of neck majority leader
0: what
2: made ye no yeah and if you go to party be omo hu and adjuma no so no omo na de ba and if saba so bo no so de e mi won won say nka ye we Dr. Mahmoud ba obi awie I was saying, Capati Nanka Sasso, as I did one of us, Emma Walk. Look at the Kabwa Bank of Ghana boy. Sure. You are going to do a pong through man and the others. One more thing, a canoe, and then in Anno, a canoe would be a sea, a quiet born, a canoe baby, and now she piano. Bank of Ghana, you are governor, Esiama, Egitumbu, Anambwa.
0: Just one.
2: So, that is the work of parliamentarians. One, a checks and balances. The parliamentarians, no, the executives, you know. The executive will try to find their way, and the parliamentarians, you know, so will, the opposition parliamentarians, you know, will also have to put the government on its toes. And when you are MPP for a yes smart, we don't even know. This is a new operations guy. You have your mama government. Obia, why you're a ranking member. Obia, why you're a ranking member to every committee, the parliamentary select committee.
0: You're
2: a substantive minister.
0: Yes.
2: You were a candle. Was ranking member. Health.
0: Health.
2: I know the health minister.
0: Yes.
2: Okuja Atua Brakwa. Was he over Kufuwa Bidari? He was playing moon air, Ben Shook. He was championing the foreign affairs. Remember?
0: Yes. Obaya Ojinadie.
2: Eventually he became the minister for
0: Govins said, kwa amo yi na na na dobe tu jasu wa yi kilometers bine nyane kure Obaya. Road minister.
2: Exactly. Enti, enunti na yewe Dr. Mahmoud Baumia, any party ni nina akambomwa wa mochi komechi. Enti bibiye koso wa parliament biya no, the relevant komechi ya party no atia. Ranking member ni danso no, he will also come and brief the party na party so di nagina mano. Ya wani mbiye po bebre wa party ni mu. So what you say, everyone committees, no money now, so I devil into that aspect. No money ever. And your position in the air, or more, me personally, nominee, you are Dr. Mahmoud Baumia, near Dinkomo, or catch them, say, and call me now, Unisano. By June, who would be this year? They say, dollar, I say, and this is for dollar was in. They don't just talk about dollar like anymore. So what I say now, no, I see a Duke Atia is trying to organize his party. They are taking the party from your friend is saying the government. And he said John Mahama for the government, no so every organizing one more party. Because Obama said, Papa no, you can't control him.
0: Hey.
2: Oh no, I want to last up, but if he
0: on campati asem you are na media
2: Once he made up of body, ye enamus why you read Dr. Mahmoud.
0: Hey, answer what we know what you see within our course.
2: Alasa, Nasa, why we, the Cambria, a better about Bonaba. So when you win the Winnian, as you say, when you win the 19 who said, the party is in disarray. So what you say?
0: Yes.
2: The party is just, you know. Now, Alasa said, by the mama, anyway. Now, party to me, because will be a war government appointment, resigning. Yes, I would be the taking. Party positioner, which you mean my contest, a party positioner. When you said it here, it means they say, then they get you to mean that they're taking them away from the government. Pablo, our war, Pablo, youth employment, and essentially, and the war, youth employment authority, Pablo, youth organizer, essentially, to your deputy, who we are, Wako, a Penisian. Mustafa Bande, a presidential one in charge of like security. Who we are, what could submit them fee? Who we are, what could almost who in our appointment in Umu government? Alasa government in Umu. And imagine this president Mahama on your ready say, obey a reshamu, because the party don't want to break the rank and file of his government. And see, media, Dr. Mahmoud Bawumia, what you call me, and say, you call, if Kosiadano, we call US, and then your parties won't be free, they were Worcester, and Connecticut. He said, Yura, Dr. Mahmoud Bawumia, the Ninja Dini, I'm saying. Yura, the Kumko for the Kachira Mose, the Sosia and Fenipa.
0: Hello.
2: And the Fenipa.
0: Hello.
2: Yeah, what's the make?
0: Hello.
2: Yeah.
0: Yeah, hello. Hello. Oh, that's it. Oh, okay. Oh.
3: Tell him, Pesica FM, Napa Hoshla, Kofa.
0: Yeah, I'm going to say,
4: And yet, me don't share my appearance in the Abega
0: say. I don't know. I'm not. Do not know who.
4: Debbie, me don't know if I'm being a bad lad. And from my home, baby, I cry.
0: Sir,
4: people are complaining. This is a time we need to just look in the face of the people. Young can't look room for Jerome say, Ghanaians are suffering. Go for Braille Chrome How. If I'm go for Braille Chrome How. I'm part of them.
0: Oh, okay.
4: I said, you only say, outwardly, Nidia. Well, you may, you might think that you may cause a taunting, but inwardly, no. You die now.
0: Hey.
4: You die, Yenda. He said, we can't see things are not the actual. I dear Betty, young girl school go. I'm going to say, I'm going to say, I'm going to say, I'm going to say, I'm going to say, I'm going to say, I'm going to say, I'm going to say, I'm going to say, I'm going to say, I'm going to say, I'm going to say, I'm going to say, I'm going to say, I'm going to say, I'm going to say, I'm going to say, I'm going to say, I'm going to say, I'm going to say, I'm going to say, I'm going to say, I'm going to say, I'm going to say, I'm going to say, I'm going to say, I'm going to say, I'm going to say, I'm going to say, I'm going to say, I'm going to say, I'm going to say, I'm going to say, I'm going to say, I'm going to say, I'm going to say, I'm going to say, I'm going to say, I'm going to say, I'm going to say, I'm going to say, I'm going to say, I'm going to say, I'm going to say, I'm going to say, I'm going to say, I'm going to say, I'm going to say, I'm going to say, I'm going to say, I'm going to say, I'm going to say, I'm going to say, I'm going to say, I'm going to say me you can't go for ntiasie o you can't go for ntiasie me be nyina me buafu me si free game nyina me buafu me free kwada so e be crow from dot position be 3000 madura kwada so to crow from how kwada so to crow from me dot transportation 3 times yeah me free ayi ayi silam junction yeah pay so full lie so full lie so full lie me si so full lie first so full lie ka me si junction as na ma junction ma sa to so be crow from
0: arwa nya from so far and when your car echo
4: driver ben e be do simple sa o groma of a driver ben e be do simple sa o groma
0: so one touch in the window view
4: ah I go for the time mpp time na bi o mpp time na driver for hu gana for umobo umobro anu he said yeah akon say me say mama o chema gana for say papa nya hwa bone so nya hwe it mama be dey enzu e be dey do bi a whole train o groma. And I say NDC for Nkwana. What's NDC for him? Bebe ne gani o?
0: Ekwen.
4: Amu gani?
0: Ekwen base.
4: Unu da. Unu say US for gani. Amu say we yam kofu 80.
0: Ah, amu kofu akwantu.
4: Ah, amu gani? Amu ta ba funi we no. Aka amu ni na amu ne gani. And he. Namu ta ba ni we no.
0: And he US. US for aji ni badro saying.
4: I say 18. Trump ground support to Mahama. Trump on support to Mahama.
0: What you know?
4: Oh, no support to Mahama. Go for the time. I see everything. You took one go for to go to two kind. And then you come up Bokata. Un go for to go kata Korea war. You go wake up, come up Bokata. Un go for to go Korea war. And go for a rock country in the bone. Un go for to go. Can you as important come on Jow? I'm a Jow. I'm a Jow. I'm a believer. I'm a believer. I'm a believer. I'm
0: a believer.
4: Me afa ye bi bofu me na mbiere bi bofu asa bofu na
0: me so asa bofu no code group stage bia
4: na me ma me fan check say fama da na gwaku menza dk
0: yeah
4: or a strategic man
0: I don come like message man
4: me say this time no offer
0: yes
4: you are matching them boot for boot o
0: boot for boot
4: ah ye nya gro gro how
0: good amu se na so bi o de che bia se sa boot no bi
4: hwe amu amu so no de me offer me wi asa mba me so se me wi o me na gwa me gwa gam pe me go different world. Me wusa nya Muhammad e bekume. 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Ye beka. 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
1: 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Afa kroma somehow. Afa what to say ye betutu case kam. I'm so betum 20%.
0: In fact, maintain.
1: Once he, I know, I know better. I am so betum 20%.
0: On him production.
1: 20% on betum.
0: 20%.
1: Ah, I
0: case. 20%.
1: Case kind. Say you are too full. Say 2024 price now na fall. I wanna 14 point. You know, sana say say about bidina. 14 na MPP ja hono.
0: Ah, this is a
1: good. Sana be draw.
0: This is auto reason.
1: Sana tye. About man for 2 years. Some of us said the BMK say about your 2 years. No, Obi Abe nene chefa baku.
0: And the Amwa, Amu got 2 months. No, Amu chefa nene sabo kana lorofe kosro.
1: E kosro.
0: No one want to say.
1: Amu ma say no. We no be a fabe bi no. E biya we want to ama sa by na odi e kosa date no. Enti no se fabe bi na we bomb pay say. Nyanko pa omuwa na 2028 enru ho. Na uga voters ID no. 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
0: 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Ya si bi de PTA.
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0: Na ni ho.
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0: Ah.
1: Schools ni bi wo ha stop bu ti ano.
0: Ko ye no. Omo ji 300 Ghana.
1: Aha.
0: Si PTA.
1: Aha.
0: Apart from that, you want to see the
1: Oba, I call secondary school. Now you have PTA. Send out to PTA. Send PTA. Now come meet me. The Amakola.
0: I go meet you. My parents say, "Kwaji tu use. You meet you at 300. Semester year one.
1: Aha.
0: You two are first semester. One on first. Say, I buy the one. Say, one first year.
1: Aha. I am a J. My dear.
0: Say,
1: well, no, the one happen at the chair. Aha. I buy Papa. No. I buy way dear. Onye na gese obe buaga ne ni no. Oh yeah. No, one first. Onye na ni ano.
0: Because you have buy ya. So as a parent, now about baby now PTA, you're from most school.
1: I
0: dormitories, maybe a mother, make I never back on the time. Look at what's in it at it. Dry lines, do be a more, obi the net by, obi do by the dry lines. Nadia will be a good if you say after them, because you know, the time good to come on.
1: I know, but I know what I'm saying.
0: How many hours had we buy? Contribution, obi a more. Oh, we saw a paint the other day, or pay a new for auto no. Or so I wish to insecticides or umbo spray.
1: There's a lot there, Domiantian and Amoyan.
0: Domiantian.
1: Let's go now, Domiantian. I buy you a while, said there be a canning dam at my fat. Because Ghana mini theaters, taxpayers no. Why would you come up DB share Oba amount? And only a CMP, a Tian Kotwaba. And no, and I who soon saw an abano. And to be as a candidate, or be as a candidate, we are 2028. Now, if it will be, and we say, Debbie, a baby or what? About Papa Biola, Dr. Mahmoud Bamia, or say, me, and Brana MPP about position in Nina, and Norma Biola, not partner and her partner. And to say, dear, your healing son or money near you, your healing wounds in near you. And to say, Matlasse who said, Debbie, said your mind is a corner, but Buan who met me, my knee. What Buan who to a Buan who 2024 say, say, see, or say, well, not much experience. Ah, say, no, bet me a govern. And only meeting Uncle Koya and Enra, or the minority MPs, no. Meetings on Koya, no. Or say, say, say, the effort be out to your cheap. Now you're holding the government accountable. You're holding accountable. No amount of cast or bear now, one, you know. You're holding accountable. Now you say, you're Buan who say about the boomine. And I offer all say gold cost savings and loans. Abida Dano, a banking sector reform. 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O chia 70% and the 30% na you do campaign time. Abaya wasi or ka se montu abama me. Sa montu abama mea. 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Na you drew wa se or ka se 1 year. Or the bet ya muni na muka. Se say a man 40 feet. A kano yen chiae. 1 year na we say 1 year 6 months.
0: Yen
1: chiae.
0: Thank you.
1: It's Wababe dear, Wababe Wababe Dada Ghana for.
0: Yes, Mensho Wono, Nanka was so trusted. Old drop.
1: Aye.
0: I'll go high, sir.
1: Of my brother.
0: You have to know, John, say, I'm not for. What am I saying?
5: Of Faboko.
0: Yes. Who said, oh, hi, Jimpa? Who trusts me a crew of fire? Crew, who's fire?
5: I'm going to go. And you know me that some day and I air bunch is Abraham say what's him in cabia for a mobile phone. Aha. Ya call wake up. In T S and say, Ghana, ya can won't be any chefa oh muntiminu mini would you made ya was ye na ya de boa black stars and a bay or mobile call number call jinkunim dean abba and tea. Kid bet at ya grow up ba a ya grow. And one so for a mobile phone one dial *385# *385# Tia dia grow in an on. Na ye support to Black Stars and ye be ya or mobile call work up on no more ji and couldn't dear but me no me no no ye bet me the a warm say in a gana for any say ye betty sa grono na ye be support to Black Stars. And penny force will be banya one free area and untin and yamibaya spiritual and herba center abano or say Arabia do crubia, Yare crown crubia, Fabro and Wasway. Now, about shower, I'm on water, send a bay a bit in your call with Juma so acquire a Juma and Jessica at the Gubutum. Was sign a webby at his bema prostrate no ayah can see when ya and lemon sign a rabbit is a syphilis, a city yare, oppression, a cell was through a from osa, stroke, and a fay hepatitis B. Was if Fabro and Wasway, now best out yare, I'm on water. Watch out, crying, wow, asoma song quanta, or Nessafu and Finfiwa. Quabri is mentioning emu, or see a fair baby chef from Woodru on my ha, a war and I won't a war. What to be pursue our truth way? 0532 061942 0532 061942 Abusia for your copesica, egg we and bottom. The NLA, Edia Grom was so be about Udia, Nasika, sign a begoo, mobile and one NLA 590 mobile. To woofa mobile for no one dial start 959 hash. Number be a best suit in my say house number, your telephone number. Numbers there everywhere. No, I say would try a goom. I go a D every Joada equisimimeneda. No rush and no asha see every and you may 8:30 PM. Now, what could be an addition here 1:25 PM. Now, I bubble na evening draw no so asha see 1:30 PM. And so I could be 7:55 PM. About 8:00 PM, could see 8:15 PM. A GTV in Kwan, a bubble agree. A sense of person, yes, the car, Eddie Goo, but on how did you weekend, no, ain't no. Cause see, I said, Daddy, I know task now. And no, the channel the morning and about 8:00 PM, could see 8:15 PM. And also, ya bubble. GTV amount. I grow is a winner and fear don't watch. I won't come home, be won't see me any be 590 mobile. I said that when semester so dear, and I will see her. I be good mobile wallet and no essence. Your person will not see car now the bomb, huh, bra and see 590 mobile a day. I grow for a bar. I know so no, and so not so for mobile for no dial star 959 hash and no dear. We are don't cope 1:00 PM. Now I shall say no cha. Now baby, I bet you would be. I know you cha every juada echo simi meneda. I know so di ape. I know we seeka abegu mobile wallet no eso. Upe agre mu enchere mubia pusu ahoma trufu. 0308 249477
0: 0308 249477 Offer. Good. Nene dahin.
5: Offer.
0: Nene dahin.
5: Yeah.
0: Okay. I'm in charge of my bar.
5: From
0: no business. I know what to say.
5: Say
0: the other and Eda. Say the other and okay.
5: I'm
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0: 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Every Saturday bia, from 6 PM to 7 PM. Agusia, any ofidian in Friha, a sanse, ubetin semwa, a koso, Ewo celebrities no, abrabum, a hemfo, a hema, lawyers, musicians, actress, actresses. DJ Bullet every Saturday we are a celebrity profile. PC Esther.
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0: And he was also TB. God bless you.
3: Hey, yeah,
4: if you want to yes, I'm called you, baby. Now, so do honey a pool. If you want to swag a sea pan, I'm swan ya mow. If we say, hey, I'm in a dini pan, I must see. Ghana Methodist, sorry. Government to Mwameko. As for Penny Henry, I'm power seed on a chest. Muslim Empire for Shenwe Drupal. I am Bible Kessie, and there are the Aqua was seed on Konika Safu. Sumi, also for Emmanuel J. Bwata, or the Church of Pentecost, eh, baby. As I'm saying that you made the enemy. Duma won't mean sequence. Ezra Tinson, Shemu, what your name from? I ain't share your word and if you're that. It's a talk to any man who's me, Muda, it also a dunno what you need, you know. I'm a bomb cow, you met this. Any baba, you're a good piano, any dear name. Grammy, I'm a panel watching Pem, Cosia, we are prem to bring. A dear, I also show what's its name. I'm a so bain up as if you were fed, John, and two and your men, no, but my dear, I'll come up patient and say, but Cassia and Fahun, your small woman, who I'll come. And I'm sorry, I will get you and suffer, oh, dear. Bible can say one same of fear for one. When I went to my phone income, no bad, and never see any back who cry with me. And Bible can say, I said, I'm so old, Jim.
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7: In Ghana, we are more than just individuals. 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
3: Yes, Nomian Saba Ponsima, 2 and 9. Mazama Saba Rubium.
8: Ofa, I mean, I would say,
3: na Oraruma, Oraruda, and the Kokumi is a son away.
8: Oh, no, we may buy an American Casa. I'm going to send it to you or Vilasica Krause.
3: Yeah.
8: Now, over the weekends, and now.
3: I want to say, until September, which I'm here. September, which I'm here.
8: I'm part of his communication
3: team. Yeah.
8: I'm the head of communication.
3: I heard Anka Sakura or Kafra.
8: Oh, so far. Or approachable,
3: very good.
8: Or a decent person, or a strategic man. Now, the only moon and the only moon. Now, bear no one who's in the Papana de Hotel. When you uncle form Camiadiano, or uncle or any pa, Ugutadia, I say, Yenina Yendi. The American is
3: what
8: I say.
3: What I've noticed from him, they say, Ubu Honma or the Nuji party mu campaign mu Omrana. The Ohonoko or Costa beside your Henbutum, but on your call, then the moon your call, a cost spending.
8: And this are. This time around, we need to say for regional contest.
3: Yeah.
8: Say, I didn't think I'm run a party no power. No, now we're winning. Now one contest. Now doing in and go for more party in the moment. Put a police in Nino. Omiye and go for they have technical know how they can man the party. My party to sustain the power.
3: Okay,
8: but the other party in the bar. Opposition. I don't know. I can see it, you know. My man, I'm not church. Assembly member, Park, see a part, the Mokrun. How you be? If your mom or Musi in center of Grano is your grammar of the Bopa, the Jacka. Was that the idea and care about community in more than Green Idea? No,
3: I was like, normally crank a communal labor at the support. But what you on Conpa, as I just go mutum.
8: Now, in terms of security, because of me, Remoa, was that the motorbikes and uncage, Chamma beer, we know. Osho kwano osho manzo from kumazi to manzo a we dey kwano so omupa he try say obey equip the police administration
3: bare bare snow ho no
8: motorbikes me say me ka say me ka no wan say ma dey beji o ye ba sentimemu ha sentimemu ha o me say ye no ma obi say na papa ye wan ejuma ba o mia na wan ejuma ba mia ah na mo na mo gromo anamu ni ha ana mo tu ko ko puto from maryland ana de papa ye ye no musi ma hu
3: onye juma
8: ema sense of baumia me kwada so going to the grammar na me here the communication FOB
3: 22
8: me na me appoint me as events communication officer kwada so on the regional chairman you call northern zone northern
3: yeah, better sector no yeah
8: are coordinator na nyem up the events DKM then go come sir are o grow hano are unprecedented and unmatched. The busy da onye nkofo a oh the party am first ka amadia na to na here na do oh yeah resourceful ah the party kwam first ka ma ya onu otimi tu ni botom e yi sika say yem fanye party adwuma say ni pe we un pe we na apede
3: that is really
8: the one yes I go for na ba the obedi ana de onu de ba we dey nka say en jeje we should try to adjudicate
3: obedi de oho ana say de onu mo ni e de na
8: di obedi de oho ana say de odi bi be ka ho no one ye pe. So, say party opposition, you know, baby, you know me and Sabi. Who so be under the jar? ubuso obi an ya hwe ye communicators complaining grassroots complaining food soldiers complaining buza sese sikere ma grassroots da fa kwa ho communicators sikere da kwa ho 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research e de pa na e ko so
3: ko so amani pa
8: so amani pa so ate e na won e be ga se we ye se na we ye se we ye se won se ye research ka me o man ko tante bu nu bi mi ko jina chi na mi wu so mo se e ba ne sen but this ka cry dia ma se test 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transfer ye be jiwa adwene ye ono so de na adwene ba ne nyina transfer as party no but party as anti mamu de me se wait daniel kwaku mensa me we hope mo jidie
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3: ah
8: course ye nyina no no say as a they want to jeopardize the base of the party
3: sure
8: ena make just say and benefits say we in here oh
3: ka campaign ka unye bi
8: ka bi e point fingers at you papa ni emfa nko busa we say why the negocumenza is of be the negocumenza of be the negocumenza because of say we in adwuma yi ni ntino amene ni man dey ate today munyina na hwe munyina na mokike mu no munyina na mokike mu no ba me dia offer the negocumenza kakre ya wa ye yi kakre ya wa ye yi
3: part 1
8: part 1 na mse part 2 nko de be shege
3: part 1
8: me say part 2 no
3: be shege part 2 beto aso
8: na be nyema disi fo ya ye no turka no nguna ogromu ayi turka nguna ayi ogromu ha amukoso mudi tumi me tumi tell me ah na wey say they don't the money ma ma ye e say sense ye dia me go dwe tumi aye
3: oh
8: say they do tumi ah
3: ya wetse we president ya 7 year kanu
8: sele ye di president ya kebeti na ye
3: oh
8: afa enya maf sele ye di president ya
3: oh the man the man so do kan do ka bia so ogusu a wo ye
8: e bi ni de hen afa me ma me no ma ten o ye o ti ni me da wona me 10 well 10
3: eh
8: na me nka bi ntia se me
3: 24 hour economy
8: afa
3: market
8: so mu ti ni ma me je
3: as come on pon
8: eh eh eh eh
3: abawo market no
8: afa
3: o mu juri go no
8: afa 24 hour economy they presented a formula. The formula was formula 133. Offer, I bet with my last coin. Mame, from Crow from Kedetia.
3: Me
8: say, Crow from Kedetia. Uncle Ford was in a mango for me and some running trade shift. Oh, Grumma. From Crow from Kedetia.
3: Yeah, I ran it there for a shift.
8: Ah, that's the way they grow. Mama Grand Gazette, 24 hour economy randana. Me say,
3: so
8: Uncle said, 24 hour economy, no more randana.
3: I feel all the market ever.
8: Ah. Yes, I'm running because we made the grab the channel. Because you will never promise market under 24 hour economy. That wasn't the case. Send a can we say, see, I guess you have a baby in some more. I'm going to make us all come out. Me say, no NDC communicator can mount the studio say, oh, because I and some more. Oh, then I say, look at Jack, I say, hey, times are hard, no more day, but most of what you NDC is hard. From the horse's own mouth.
3: General Chairman.
8: I say, what was the name of Morty? Any more? On one side, just to admit to say, any more? But on sending off one good to pass.
3: The tear voice was so be a baby, no, I say, mistake or no beard to be a name to me at the other day. I'm sorry, Mamsako picture. We are never
8: now for young kind of crew of a single bread with if you ever dream. Now you call you the chairman, Natam Commy and Sanja Bro. We in Munyamshe. Fourth industrial revolution. I bet you China. We thought they could meet me at the CS6 drug or so. They are brown. I feel like they're cooking. That bang, do it. That bang. Me, we saw that bang. And the AI. You do go and say AI. Oh, afa ne yaje abubulance ya bubo ya ne de na namje ta bro bio afa ta bro bio na gana Singapore for name he US for ambassy be development it took them 200 years to develop US and Muslim come wake up and obi abi go
3: tell na munya wote won so nya more years for develop
8: na gani na bute mo obi an kana munya ko fa ma ko fa do bi wo so le se abo tell say nya ma ko fa do ko fa do se nya ma unim emi ko fa do proposal 88 hospitals
3: ah
8: I recall
3: 111
8: yeah mama say this is too ambiguous.
3: That is the president.
8: Nani refi say onun so say obesi 230 years blocks e o kroma. Nani refi o the kind in there onu 111 no what they will say e too ambiguous now they 230 dey dey dey bi bu so e dey hwe and make say down of form your point am go for be to konto moja for your kwa ho am o dey what you go say what adum o dey for kwa ho hwe even from she me mami mo market women no go market na eh women development bank eh afa afa women
3: that me picture be na as stream we be o mo be eh unte na
8: picture picture dey say AI grow to me
3: papa o ti no so mo be bi o
8: papa o ti me say left you o ti me hey o ka say o pon your picture unu picture with my na we easy ya ba o unu picture so beti me ya talk about my picture so afa then of form go dey yourself go dey so go talk about pictures you
3: oh there is a project no mo try picture
8: dey project project
3: yeah
8: project ah over project e do ti chrome hand project open yan starti you dey free road infrastructure you from my school you from my health
3: road you can be push down no papa na ko kan wey pa yan izo
8: e go we hen e ko na bi we hen
3: we say so me tell you jump
8: in the history of Ghana's politics abay o ti nya ba waye kwankese eh na now don kwa ko fodo mpp aban mi so obi pa ambra I will challenge him enya maf mi se enya maf ara mo wono abana ye bu no enya kese keke ni anu over asa no anu o se de bi mko se eh is say John Dramani Mahama obetwan tro kasa na osre
3: ah obaka
8: no control ah na onim
3: wa
8: onim se 133 and feasible. What can you do? Adwuma wura, ye okroma no bela nche wo, Premier Assembly wo. Adwuma ne bi dan.
3: Am I?
8: Ewa hin. Adwuma wura ne bi dan. Owie cross circle nursing school ka tom se, omo omo automatic posting. And I felt glad that the government with that government that can do something kan jam se, mo be voluntary work. Ye wo 1000 Ghana. Ye ma 1000 ya, upo ubeye. Ah, wasn't it by force of apply? And it by force. What's wrong? You got them. You're too full of you're too much for. Or see any teacher who has self-posing to underserved area will be given 20% of his basic salary.
3: Aye, we do some essential.
8: Opa, me, I got me offer. Me, book, I can give you thousands of them. Yeah, Mr. Alistair Jose. I'm not worried. Enter and this communicator me with my children's at the memoir. Or something, I'm a challenge. Match some make way. On my baby. On time, baby, ABC today, 24-hour economy, now 24-hour economy market. Meanwhile, I didn't promise market. And I didn't know what I'm going to do. All of you, I'm going to something. My, something, he said, grow for market to baby. Get a market, they're going to complete it within the space of a year. Away. Government spokesperson. First of all, I'm going to say, the cross of 2025, says send that chip compounds. Chamber BBC. Me say offer. Me no go for book me mo. Me no communicate me book mo. Me catch yourself. All of us in the name of Jina ho. I'm not going winning back. Me go school winning back. Winning back. I'm going school. How now? Oko Jina mukasa yen. Me try. How now? Me try. Me graduation. Me catch yourself. I see me go discotheque. Skyline say go for photo. When the beer got on, send the beer no. Be with how. Skyline go for new beer. When the beer got on.
3: Tell me 24 hour. No say discotheque. And I want
8: to join. Ah, discotheque. Look, discotheque. Who go join discotheque? Who go join discotheque? Bi wi sa ofa u ko dis go ensa ni ade beja o
3: bo aso oni ska lo ta o di odi asa obi di asa sa ha ma de
9: bi obi to sa o
8: te no let me get your say sa ba we na u di we ni eto so na o mbe bi bi anye ofa mi mi je o yi mi me ni na we musu o me ni na we musu mi obi o di ka ba o hwe 2012 manifesto o kan say teacher ni obeko on the same area will be given 20%. He said it. one farm out. Or from say automatic posting, one farm out. The same person as I don't know, Jabu, and yes, I'll catch on, let's say. Messiah, we know, or catch or say, Opa, Jai. You know, Sam,
3: I know the way.
8: Ah, I don't know if you are now. I was in front of Yelly, a book, yeah, bus to your own catcher, say, yeah, Muka Munkas and my hoe. Because I'm going to go some autumn, 8,000 or jai. But what's in a wood jai? We offer last and I'm a chance to make us. Well, none else, mammy, how? A man, yeah, catch us up to our panel. What's the discrepancy is Yanto, Alawanajo Yanto, Alawanajo Yanto. Mamma Bala, what did you say? What did you say? Opa Yanka, no bed. Bed for all. Or co investors, you know, across the country as well can bed for all. That means you're going to expand the hostels. Okay, I can give you numerous of them. The Mahama Kaye is a saying a Kaye. How the moves are quite away. Now, Messi or no? NDC call opposition 2020 over them. I'm telling you today. Over them for lying to Ghanaians.
3: You were Ghana, your Miram. Be behind me, more be our BD president. Naya to Abana, what we in a Juma.
8: Ghana Mrano,
3: Ghana Mra,
8: offer from Yaka. But Ghana Mranzo, am I a chance to say?
3: Very good. Mr. Ghana Mra, Mr. Hunse, when you feel na you will be young, first, second, third Republic Rano, fourth Republic, you from 92 bar. And to more Mbakuina, no be uniform. At least no be more for. But why are you be creating new cocoa even a day?
8: This time round,
3: because of Ghana Mra.
8: Yenyabre.
3: The Yamra and Yamra.
8: Oh,
3: for the Yamra, say.
8: Now, the Yamra would be the Yano of our own.
3: But the
8: Adan Yamra, Omudi Diara. The
3: Afau leader would do a new miniature so Yame Yaradu Manaba, Obeya Jinse, and for former president, you could
8: never force Namanaya. Afa. Why not you saw Naya ever force Namanaya? Because Onusi are forced to be saying, Mama is a sense is collaborating with state agencies. Ah, me say, I'm politically, they are politically which hunt our people.
3: And yeah, which
8: they are suppressing our people. See, I'm not saying Article 21 of Ghana Constitution permitting free speech. So they are criminalizing free speech. It's not to mean Gaza. It take again, Nancy. Say me on Casaminia, David Sando, Aguna West. Say, what does it now say? Do so you hope. Now do so you hope. Not as a doom saba, a little grand chimney room. Do we saw? You knew me more from
3: the reason why I'm chin there.
8: Oh, that's the reason. That is the reason.
3: Why would you charge
8: me? Look, Sunyane, go interview Baba Mando. As a man of gang. There be you. Send the coffin of war and then talk a kaka.
3: You spoke of
8: what?
3: No, what?
8: Oh, I prevent David a Sando. Need your union and say, Doom saw his back. I know what design flyer. I know what I said on Facebook. That was it.
3: Flyer, no, but who's picture?
8: Ah, now I'm president. Emra, you got time. Dr. Laji Mahmoud, but you ever saw the proconomption in some name.
3: You saw nothing wrong with it, but I'm but.
8: Oh!
3: Answer.
8: Offer.
3: If you are a DB or high, it'll be due. Ready, it'll be due. Or him, on Tiasi.
8: I don't do the yakat. What's that? What's that? What's that? What's that? What's that? What's that? What's that? What's that? What's that? What's that? What's that? What's that? Who end this in the grass with your blood boss? Why, but you?
3: Who don't want to go to that?
8: Because they are growing how? Me, that may catch a missile. My grandmother
3: will you say a better crime, sir? End this in the Cotrabana. Is that what?

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1: Satan mawre ama ye nya obi a
2: that is
1: Satan mawre ama o ama
2: ye beto
1: bail condition
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2: thank you abaji
3: wenya abu ahiti o
2: na
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2: a se won se end is for convenience of the
3: camp ah e se agro bi o e ba ufie ni kwa se o pre na okoshia no se onya wetre se de se en se ne de do so bebi o ka se o jani na egu ha e bebi se se o ka won se no na afia asa
2: e se won ko na na so su tu fo ho
3: Eza baka zo kaso e fa ye sabu de bia en sabu bio
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3: ofa enti ofa e sam no ne se ofa 24 hour economy market na o musin ofa me de en ka
2: en kwata won ti anu na o
3: na ba ko hwe se ba ko hwe
2: o presidential candidate Christian MPs.
3: Offer me about. Say, say, my can't want some kitu ebi. On say, me kasala me boho kakra. Aha. Now offer. 24. My men can 24. Maybe Adam diababu. But Doctor Mabud Brami has some okane de pa. But my men can't sign my be can 24 markets no. Offer.
2: This is baby. What you say?
3: Offer. Doctor Mabud Brami. No, I could share minority MPs. Parliamentarians no. Say, and then I know more. Ebeko parliament. Ne so could share my sana. O ma ko na ofa in se mo ko ka chio mo na de pa ofa o ka chio mo say afre na npp party no wounds na ye ko opposition wounds na e wo ho no ye hili wounds ni na wie enya afre ni e di no ama bi be bu ba 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know, and no ma econo, and this for na casano, or my no more, or my bread, or with me, mumma, I know. It's 2028, no,
2: ah. Was it? Or catch there, was it?
3: Or for some now, I said you will be caught to me and Canada direct by your betting me, I
2: give you one or one, sir.
3: San Amihono,
2: and even Christian, and one, or Christian.
3: Ah, two of us, some now, can I just say, and this for my bread, or with me, mumma, I know, because I'm going to go crown on the crash him,
2: and this one,
3: and Debbie, oh, no. I am who, eighty or some cry say. Say, say no. Prime Minister, I'm back up for parliamentarians, no. Or Sra, I say, and more be our friend, the DN Concobat and the campaign home. Now, Saudi BD Cobat and the campaign was a minute, minute, Dr. Mahmoud Bamia Yaduma, it's a month to Mamia or so, Sra. He says, San Roman, you are 2 weeks. Francis, you know, you know, you flag bearer, pe, Francis, be any party in him. Yeah, one leader, and then Dr. Mahmoud Bamia. Or many they say they obi a edinachi enti moko mo parliament primaries na obi ya ne campaigner e say okoka ni nsema obetimi aye ache constituency no say there be a constituency for beto aba edi amao a 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know Dr. Mahmoud Bravi asaka no ho
2: okasafa
3: ho
2: no this
3: is because ose ese oma
2: a good church no ana
3: debi because that's say you need kwansa se obi a de aban ne ye no obi aka ho asem free speech as say ni

0: no condemn we.
1: I condemn me say yes I dey now by any person yen em waye. I
0: say no you okay with the abroad yen now okay yan so.
1: Oh afa onye okay but afa yes say o ma don so e dey abaku o ma. Obey and Rome via and send fata. I will burn your so, but obey the Obanano. Obey do so good now, so you trap, but your papa. Ain't he be a no, na be Catabonia, our friend, young Cassa, in summer, brought your canine, nigh a pepper, pedabi. And somehow can it be in my tomb, we come dear condemn movie. Emma Penfort made the same them tuneful. In summer or
0: canoe.
1: Oh, what to know from Penfort tuneful for Debbie? Because what they say, our original chairman, and you'll be an essay or Timiko Jina baby, a Cassa, because Ocasa, a mood, a carry weight, as Ocasa, study your origin for no a 2 seconds. Into the same bill, I said, or bath from Cacra. Tell the young man to say, I'm on the bill. 100,000. So now you say all banned the ABA now obey to no kakra. It's the air can say people they say unit in here. Yeah, young cabum no, not primary say kukone south police station election, yeah kwa me two account in nan ubi a fan to change.
0: I mean
1: I say we have 4 years ahead, you need 2028 election.
0: Yes. Yamra or party num.
2: Of a
0: police station.
2: Police station yeah. Yeah, we say can ye won't say senior Dr. Lajin Mahmood by Miyaka and Obemaba. Tike siya wia de. Wakasa.
0: Mm-hmm.
2: Ase bi mu jian chen na mu yese yena ye yeni ya oba miyana yeni ya koto abama oba miyana ko yese siya bubuja. 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
0: Mm-hmm.
2: Enyefe.
0: Yeah.
2: Eba ya no. Ye ni nani ya huo chiri ya yi. 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Oho ni ya me ya kosu o. I feel now be in the way of Brian Champon, and then we will complete the Japon and we will see Sierra. Sans some busy about TB. Parting this year, or the top down approach by. Upon your 12
0: year,
2: you'll be a piano peace part, whatever years, and signing in our Obia who your course war. A trouble in a year. Anna, point that's at the standing committee. Maybe you'll be a deserve be our or the Amano. Doctor Osay or Duchum, education committee, or that. Yeah, they say he can Japan. Yeah, he can ask the employment and the labor committee. How they are the answer that? Compare the Japan. How they make them say housing and development whatever. How so now? How so that? We say we are carrying up your standing committee now. It is so fantastic. Ah, yeah, unity. But firstly, united we stand, divided we fall. Up. Yep. Part your baby. Yeah, yeah. Let's see. Until you are here, mama. 2020 December 1st. Yankee humum, as a go for be self aggrandizement and go be selfish interest. And you know, as a party in the Beguengu, this time round you to the Yabro. When is the Yaman sky? Here come with the Yao. Here come with the Yabro. Nasa would you say, but you have out sending to the party in Beguengu. Then I took a example, what has with you? Just here, quite a lesson. A lesson in Ayako. Afa, could you believe there? Yet the notice of Funaba and go for a contest here. That's what we call the post. What is that? It's a chairmanship. Chairman, we're going to have your phone. That's what. You're going to have your mouth. That's what. Of chairman. We're going to support. But that's what constituency.
0: And you're going to
2: be. But you're going to have your mouth. You're going to have your mouth. Afa, you're going to have your mouth. You're going to have they are running behind everything. Dr. Lajin Mahmood Bamiachi has any campaign, you know, and Bamia will support us for us to win the contest or whatever. No, this is not the time. You have to have a call, Dr. Lajin Mahmood Bamia. Now, see, I'm finding a day. What's the unfinding a day? And I know never. Oh, part of you, you know, Papa, you know, Frank, you know, you're good town, you know, to Franka. There you go. You didn't quite to me. 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Yes, say ye ni mani. I didn't say. So somebody can come soon and young when you muti. Ya two abama no so be ye MP, one ye MP. Why we not put this in? So ye ni ya. 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fishy ye to me if I don't do something fishy
0: we here yes kan usuro
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2: 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people force obs nurses force over teacher for what obs because every sector of the economy ajiagu may say every sector of the economy ajiagu this is the time I say you say niema ye abon sensem no as I two one man as I it's too much one too many sana mkan wa ho one too many is too much o se na wa nyo ni ema ya be ma tranchen wo do wi a wo ye djuma ma doctor Haji Mahmud Bamia wo kwakwo no eja mi 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
0: Jesu MP.
2: You do why? On one, be a exposed person. Maybe we could be in the casa.
0: Yeah.
2: You got a pointer. And I'm afraid. Your friend say, Doctor, I don't know everything. I don't pray. Frank, I don't pray. My friend, John, Chan, Kachan say, Open you. You have communication here, here now. Papa, no, you are supposed to be here. Into the view could be
0: on that dumb strong.
2: Your man in casa. Now, Juma, Cabra, what here, no. Monday to Friday. As we need in so country. Now we call you every Monday to Friday. Was my friend as anti-mam why it's in the baby go be. I was part of the team. Because I'm a communication team member. I was part of the team. We go be. Now I didn't see you so. I didn't see you so. She said, well, I have a contest, you know. Once about 2 months, it's not a bad idea. If you walk a street, you say, you need free. Look at this. Look at a dear Bob when you're here and say, I get a porno. On your MBB ni one support no sad no mu win na yentungu baby na you to na yeba no ye da na no see different over mu de na different o ye ntias ye no ye computer baby ye ntias ye different o sabu da mu de bobo na die he class ni ade me ma na bobo mo me ma na bobo me ko ka history bi ye say first the granel kan ye ni ho na ho ahwan ade ndem
0: bobo no ye wo se o da na wa lunu kakra na e jina so a chama de cha I don't know what you say.
2: They say, it's literally a bottle. So, what does that mean? You say, it's shut down. It's literally. Yeah, you did that, yeah, who's any money? Yeah, who be? Said, South First, nobody can be there. And you don't say, can you have one? And a curse you are. A charging echo. It's the end, yes, it's different. Altogether. It is so true, sir. And now, you are mistaken. Me, I'm a catch on, sir. Party, no. Yet, children, but you say, I'm saying, you're both position. Nearby, we are coming with a full force. Full force, and you see, the jago, come up. Shall we know the other yom? I brought your attention, I have genius, and never sending down also over Javor or any map. And the actress, and never, sir, Baba Mondomo, and they, Venice, they with the sound of my chomono, say, Baba Pogas, me say, young, say, I think go for bed 20. Oh, Kroma, and go for bed 20.
3: 16.
2: Oh, there's a 4 back home.
3: 16 man, 16 arrest.
2: Me say, 4 back home, I had 20. 4 back home, I had 20. I don't go for a job, Grumma.
0: Nice, I won't go job on Grumma. I want to create an accurate figure.
3: Oh,
2: me, the NSA. Mean to me, can't you NSA? Because a great figure channel. On the idea, I don't know. In research, we'll be any baby or ever. Why are the affair, my media affair?
0: I must ask a question. We, and now with Inshiamono, we say we are no longer healing; we are preparing to govern. But we had rallies minority ahead of parliamentary sessions. Oda Ruma, do you agree with Bomia?
2: 100%.
0: You are no more healing.
2: We are ready to hurt.
0: I say you are no more healing, but rather. Preparing to govern.
2: Yeah. As a man, I will take it from the perspective of literature.
0: Yeah, okay.
2: Who did you?
0: Literature students, what have you?
2: I didn't say. I'm not going to say. Was your name? Who did you call? Who did you? And I did you call so many biases, Dr. Raji Mahmoud, I'm not going to say. I'm not going to say. No. You mistake. Maybe I'm going to say. Na party for one camp, full soldiers for camp. Satan ni yendi. But this time round, you have my own. Ah, na kwa dawa wa hobi. Ubo fa wa hobi. Enya wundi eni amamoni yemo. Afa fato trim. Enya wundi. With you or without you, you have my own. Me say with you. Say me catch me come one of the sisters is saying. Again now, umu nyabu nyanga match straight to the court. We shall avail ourselves. We are waiting to heal before you govern. Hey, and I let you. Not even now, be on also got to the base. We can make a sound of our back. I want to take go ahead of that day. And then our bank of mine. Of us. Okay, so bank of mine.
0: Yes,
2: you know. It's a chairman and Jamatia Banzana. You may be a Guyana.
0: Yes, you know.
2: And then you're ready to know.
0: You know.
2: It's a million, you know. A foot walk a crab made him a MPP before they say, Young Fire Nancy form. Now, the album Huns and Zemna police station, Evan Huns, Elsie Huns and Zemno. Yensha, na yen ye, Nempenfose, until a toad dies, no other man can measure its full length. Media Democrats say, one no. And if you are so, when you bend down looking at a friend's anus, don't forget another person will be looking at yours.
0: I didn't know.
2: Me say, when you bend down, looking all go to South Shore, no go to a wherever I was to go. Oh, ref, you say, who to go?
0: You are not the worship.
2: Now, who say, no,
0: you are not her hygiene.
2: Oh,
0: Jalabia.
2: And so, what's all day? What's all day? No, no. And so, me, you got come, can I say, MPP, wonder hook or crook? Yeah, but power.
1: Sure.
2: And as I'm mistaken, yeah, and now. Your job, I didn't move for 449 this, you know. This time I was your yabri. We shall any day, any point, any moment, any time, fight for victory.
1: Sure.
2: The mechanic enough.
0: Kojo, a king, Kojo, a boom, bada. Sandra, the communication team member, quite as a conscientious communication officer, hopeful. Who call on our DKM, the communication team, sir, or not, na or yet, head. How is it?
1: Offer. Offer. In 7 years, offer. NPP baby need 2022. By hook or crook. By God's grace. By God's grace. Now, me, I don't want to be in 2028. But we are not going to offer. And I'm going to TV. I will see a woman. Oh, yes.
0: And then, you.
1: Offer. Said, Omar, say, I request a sector be abided with Omokao. Gana need be abided in a car. A bani du biaka. Sa kwa na sem no kai no fa. 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Te se doctor mamu o se doctor mamu ba ya be kai. 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
0: O na ko ka a bani
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0: Wino?
1: 16 months, diya faswa pana yenyan. 17. 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If I saw you,
2: you said,
1: VIP to me, I nearly feel there's almost to me too. And only idea that building Ghana all we want. And no. Yes, say all reset here. Reset if you are to be prepared and Roma Papa Nina, Nanoma Bonina. And no reset, no. Say, Ghana phone says, I reset to a bad reset. And a bad reset.
0: Building the Ghana
1: we all want. So, it's Ghana, you know, say, building the Ghana we all want. No, Sa Ghana we are here, bold, no. A cottage. Yeah, but they Ghana man a cottage, but Dr. Mahmoud Bami, I say, oh no, dear, they will say, why are you so bubumai? Oh, bubumai, I'm a Ghana for Conrado. Because, yeah, vice president, normal bibri, oh, wow, yeah. Golda, or the Gohon, and then they say, yeah, economy, and then they say, dear boy, I'm by you. Gold reserve, no, the two, and then they say, eh, boy, I'm by you. Ah, go, you can say, Bank of Ghana governor, and then, of course, CSI program, the, or Coca say, money interoperability, no electronic money interoperability, and not an airboy home by your stress. A young boy home day. Not interoperability, no Ghana phone in a momodina or munsum. Why did they buy Dr. Mahmoud Baumia? But she said, no, Magua, and only their Ghana. Yeah, say, yeah, this one, a boy. Now send the power as you saw my we are could do say. Now I say, am I finding bear or my penny? I said, I didn't bear my penny, no, 20 new my parcel. Because all my I did to me, sir, almost and almost to me yet. I'm also a man who has been to Omo Timi here. Offer me the woman, ba. Some woman. Offer.
0: Yeah, pongo.
1: Ah, offer. Yeah, pongo. Offer. But me make this sad. Some woman, ba. Now some woman, but me not. Otie me sufre. me na be ka asema otie na obi foforo ko e ko ka asema na otie a e se hu se se nipa no ontimi hwe akola ne so e no ne doctor ma mobba won ne be timi ahwe gana so ma gana tumpon ofa ma me 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of parliament lawyer Berua
0: that's why
1: no matter
0: over Chamianko.
2: I'm in church, I'm out in the Guapia.
0: The cook about
2: me. Also, ba women's organizers and terrorism.
0: Ah, it's about my organizer.
2: Aye, aye, aye. Would you get to get a good jam good to get a power? And as I'm good to another. Me, I'm a brother about Cooper lawyer, KBK. Deputy Secretary, and so you don't get
0: to get to go. KBK.
2: KBK. King City Bush Church.
0: That is second vice chairman.
2: Oh, there. Oh, hi.
0: That's
2: a lawyer. Oba regional, regional deputy secretary zone. Miss Michiano. Oba, me sometimes me is I'm busy with Janko Fupi. So, and I'm going to be a woman take size.
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2: But me policy about company, but company I make company more.
0: Oh, sir, Ochia, me so me won't go farm.
2: I'm in chair.
0: If there is no anything wrong with it, I'm so chair.
2: Me be a party of a party. You want to grab go? You be shame and you want to grab go? I want chair. Me do me ho. I don't know. We do me ho. Me check a canoe. If you are going dinner, but me do not make guy. If you are going dinner, me do not have moment to do my man chair. Oh, we do me ho. Now just say about mafia. I was on the party in Mutia, Sandy Minyazi to me. There was no limit, Minya Kunasia, Kadika Mukwana Machiano. Then a Kokumensa, cause I know how we be a moon. You say, see, is believing. Yanya Woody, I can't watch the
0: minute. I do not answer.
2: Very good. May I don't want to mean Jamie Woody Aminga? Can't come a channel, Papa, or one home, I don't want to hear. And I'm say, MP before President William, as I'm to my President William. It isn't William, and I shall see a bow. I shall see a bar. Me say me bia me ko bia no o mu se me sele chekura no a bitimi didi kwa e na me bia me ko bantima ha me na mo me sele che ma me bi se eh didi me che me didi kwa me didi kwa
5: o fa won se di ke ye di be ye be ti be di
1: no what I say you fa na be du ho ada ti di no ba
0: okay ya le nem ko wa me si ya na ti akọ eni a o si akọ na ma kwa ma Reverend Dr. Kwesi Donko ever fight a gun to us with our of hope. And then Ken Kojo Abu Bada. Okasa Dema, the new patriotic party in the Santa region. No mum a Benson Motuaba. Constituency Diano also or call as communication officer quite as a constituency. But I could see a mark on also Jamu as also constituency. Now I saw their tail. Ah,
2: some of them are controversial communicator.
0: No. Yes, Mrs. Spencer, someone in charge of the production. That good, the technician, Oheme Wodas, Sergio, Bede Ede Al Hassan, Okonjabo, Yami Admiral Tuna, Yvishia. Next, Aya Awa Afu, with Reverend Dr. Akwesi Donko.

0: good people in Ashanti region. Ebusi afọ from Yao Oswansa. 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When it does what is our saying, Nasa, na ajin semoa. Hour of hope. Shia, Dr. Kwesi Donko. Hour of hope. And it does wangasa. Whoop and it does ropadia, jai jai. 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Hour of hope. It is a blessing time. It is opportunity to connect to the grace. And God will make your life better and solid and solidified. Let's do it together. With Dr. Winyame Akua Winyame Ba, Winyame Sofo, Winyame Bishop, Winyame Prophet, Dr. Kwesi Donko. He's my man. I don't know about you. He is my man. The whole Ghana, the whole Kumasi, will be in whole busy channel. But he's preaching about Christ. God bless you. So don't worry about that. My name is Yao Owusu Ansah. And God bless you.
1: And now when you and your man, I call it back. When it is

Romans 9 verse 16. It is not of him that willeth, nor of him that runneth, but it is of God that showeth mercy. And yet you will tumrika, and yet you will pray, and yet you will pray, and you will yamia watrato ye, and yet you will ha, and you will yamia watrato ye, and you will see a country be said, and grow forward to him, and do maybe an answer, who shall we age mates, who are our classmates, who are our schoolmates.

0: miracle is released. May you receive it now.
1: In the name of
0: that
1: Jesus.
0: Miracle marriage is released.
1: In the name of
0: receive
1: Jesus.
0: It now.
1: That
0: miracle babies are released.
1: In the name of
0: receive
1: Jesus.
0: Them now.
1: In the name
0: that
1: of
0: miracle
1: Jesus.
0: Business is released.
1: In the name of
0: receive
1: Jesus.
0: It now. If you believe it, shout, I receive it.
1: I receive it.
0: Tell him to take the lead. We are not coming now. Elijah and join it. Bible says he waited.
2: He waited.
0: And verse number 46 of 1 Kings 18. The

0: shout yes.
1: Yes.
2: Wow.
0: Glory to God, somebody. Amen and amen. Father, I'm doing this with me to a testimony. I'm okay. Everybody, shall pay the radius.
3: Me
0: patcho yenti ya. Me pabo kesi yadi na me kafa. 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
3: Papa, me se wankabe 2 years ago. Na, me kose me se, me ni ake chwa. U.S. Papa wa pe pasa. Me niya. Papa so me kebe 12 years ago. Na, by workers, and it's all ready to say, yeah, it is all consequence. And the idiot was so pound. It's named by workers at times and announcements following me, baby.
0: And the young was around the other to say, Mammy,
3: Papa, she said, you won't hear me behind himself, wise enough, and was ready to the prayer.
0: Oh, okay. Number seven, who said, yet?
3: Aye, Papa. Papa, remember my summon yet in ten. My papa 3 times. My papa, I mean, doctor, just say, oh, well, we will be going down with flat painful. And I won't pump out of the sucky and I won't buy mine. Now, ma'am, if they see us, there's my wife and the half of the back. Papa, I mean, we are catching all you as well. Papa, that's 12 years. Papa. Anna, Miss Alpan, the man, the movie energy, Miss Alpan, Fibre Cassie. Now, my buyer and the woman said, I can still see a cushion. Anna, the free man in a cassette. And Pablo Sophie, be Fibre Cassie, be present on Ranum Susi. Or see if you are Mantia Bread. I figure I saw for me, you know, today. Said the machine, some miss at the name of Cushion a day. On one, you know, Missy Camera, and Miss Susi. Oh, man. Papa, si go go fabre me 100 cities.
0: Na so abre, enkro fu atwa na ba ma wa abre o. 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
3: Papa, me se 12 to 30 good years o. Ana, me ba na that very day na me ba en, me ba me ti na man Bible kasi. 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Look at all the name. The poor pay a good scar of swan and this kind of chore or tell him. But a man, if you be upon any 3 days, Naminiana from his Fia. My
0: whoop,
3: big boy, yet.
0: What's it, dear?
3: Papa, Miss Wawoo
0: Tosca Baba.
3: Hi,
0: hey,
3: Papa, Missy, I'm at 2 o'clock. Now, Adani said. Papa, Papa, Papa,
0: 12, 13 years, and I feel it went to me out.
3: Cut through, Papa, Miss Wawu, baby boy,
0: baby boy,
3: baby boy, just a papa, on you, one cut.
0: Oslo,
3: Papa, I feel you were catching a minute, and Miss Wawu say, when you're the baby, Papa, Finn, and on you, your pictures, which you train me now, this is saying. And I will go to your hospital. But you can answer me if you are my name and my wife. Pa!
0: One mechanic, on your voice note. No mechanic, tell me, me 100 cities, no. Kajens, where do you want to go? Into it yet? $1,000 square, then you're me, I see here.
3: Papa, papa, papa.
0: Hey, what a God!
3: Namia. Papa, Mr. Mian Casaqua, say yes one then the pictures is sending me.
0: I can win in it.
3: Come in da.
0: To God.
3: No papa me be yes I dear no emma me any way no no but so Diana. What me new was here. Me new share no can say me say. I say and kwala bucket you drawing kwala maybe see baby. And I was if I want that too. And I'm doing that too. And I was the one be a ti ni me do nsa to ni me yin kwala esapo eno so papa esapo eno so na sapo na kwa na yede na mse di gare kwala o si go na fa kwai papa mu anu no ti ni me ni me na ka so wan ka chem so wan mu ja papa wa wo
0: somebody shout this god
1: this god
0: hey
3: papa wa wo
0: I do some
3: hey
0: Me
3: Nampai bakasin papa ma pepi papa na mi adia me di mani ehu ni die ha e ka che che fodi na so mu fo mani wo ka bre mata dis papa wo pia pa bakasin wo pia mra no ba fa akuma papa ni ho se nyame a ye so no wo be ye o mi se ye general wo be ye Hey, papa, why ye ma me?
0: Hey, ah, that's how the way. Who would you ever come to? Yeah, then you're my asma only. I know. Then you're my asma. I'm a friend of brother boy. Quite a bit into the arcane. I'm a bit too asu. I'm a boy. Aha, and the Ebano Ebaye twin.
4: Got it right when he said in Ecclesiastes chapter 9 verse 11 that the race is not to the swift, the battle is not to the strong, riches are not for men of understanding, favor is not for men of skill, bread is not for the wise, but time and chance helping to them all. Time and chance, time and chance helping to them all. Then

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0: Disappoint my enemies.
1: Disappoint my enemies. Disappoint my enemies. Disappoint my enemies. Disappoint my enemies. Disappoint my enemies. Disappoint my enemies. Disappoint my enemies. Disappoint my enemies. Disappoint my enemies. Disappoint my enemies. Disappoint my enemies. Disappoint my enemies. Disappoint my enemies. Disappoint my enemies. Disappoint my enemies. Disappoint my enemies. Disappoint my enemies. Disappoint my enemies. Disappoint my enemies. Disappoint my enemies. Disappoint my enemies. Disappoint my enemies. Disappoint my enemies. Disappoint my enemies. Disappoint my enemies. Disappoint my enemies. Disappoint my enemies. Disappoint my enemies. Disappoint my enemies. Disappoint my enemies. Disappoint my enemies. Disappoint my enemies. Disappoint my enemies. Disappoint my enemies. Disappoint my enemies. Disappo

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1: Sir, Awurade gye every atamfo nsema. May the Lord disappoint your enemies.
0: Amen.
1: May the Lord disappoint your enemies.
0: Amen.
1: May the Lord disappoint your enemies.
0: Amen.
1: I what time for him.
0: Amen.
1: I what time for him.
0: Amen.
1: There was so far and mama.
0: Yes.
1: There was so far and yet,
0: yes.
1: There are pretty and yet,
0: yes.
1: See,

0: We must then start with you. 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Nana and Crawfordson or Berry Mabia. Where ye obubuani free ne mammy yem. One I assemble. What's more Berry Mabia or ye obubuani free ne mammy yem? 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Nada, what did it better to a sorry fear puna or freno a punofeno anna? Da no what the sa Berry Maya, where ye obubuani free ne mammy yem no better to a sorry fear puna or freno a punofeno anna. Ma osre wana oko asori fie ho no se wonche no ade
1: de nti a yede ne beto wan se wo sre wana oko asori fie ho no se wonche no ade yede besi ho
0: urade asem
1: na senka urade so for Willie take up the English version Acts chapter 3 the verse 2
2: and a certain man leave from his mother
1: and womb. a certain man and a mom of emergency prayer call no say what and here a certain man it wasn't that the man didn't have a name he had a name but the people refused to call him by the name it in that more amuti me mu follow ya no more kaya me catch us above for Gabriel free through be catch them Mary say Luke chapter 1 verse 36 Obusiani Elizabeth so the angel mentioned the name of the woman Obusiani your relative your cousin Elizabeth that here your can was say whom the people call barren the woman's name is Elizabeth but the people have chosen to call her barren and the barrenness was the woman's condition but I'm not to be I know you're born in it and woman say we won't call you by your name we will call you by your condition in the other problem catch them says I will bear you or not yes it was your barren it to be I know you're born in it and you're one you're about friend both when I say when you're born in it you're away that's when I'm here some I'm in a condition so your condition is not your conclusion somebody shout my condition is not my conclusion
0: my condition is not my conclusion
1: shout my condition is not my conclusion
0: my condition is not my conclusion
1: so the marital condition is not your conclusion
0: amen
1: yeah, your business condition is not your conclusion
0: amen
1: the financial condition is not your conclusion
0: amen
1: whatever condition you find yourself in it is not your conclusion
0: amen
1: shout this condition is not my conclusion
0: this condition is not my conclusion
1: shout it three times
0: this condition is not my conclusion this condition is not my conclusion this condition is not my conclusion
1: indeed it is not your conclusion
0: amen
1: and unto bema ya here can I say me yeko we were verse 7 verse 8 was immediately the man lived and walked the man followed them into the temple praising God that is a bema no condition na nyana wie ya a certain man ko ani mnya hona na mejina ko ani I'm not preaching.
2: A certain man lame from his mother's womb.
1: A certain man lame from his mother's womb.
2: Was carried. Whom they laid daily at the gate of the temple.
1: They laid the man daily at the gate of the temple called Beautiful.
2: To ask alms of them that entered into the temple.
1: And he was laid there for a purpose. To ask alms of them that entered into the temple.
2: There is the reading of the word of God.
1: Thanks be to God.

0: Eurade sira wo baby. Ne dano baby tabia.
1: Amen.
0: Ewo Yesu din mo.
1: Amen.
0: Amen.
1: Amen.
0: And now, my own say, there are battles that began before you could speak. There are battles that began before you could even walk. There are battles that began before you could even choose. Meaning, answer, the battle began in the womb. So much. I'll call be a while a flashy answer, and I won't put one it. Ansana wutumi akasa ansana wutumi anante antana wutumi atresa mepewe atresa saa kono efrasie ewo yefununum. There are afflictions and troubles that did not wait for you to grow. They started in the womb. Ye wakobi awa anjaya mawa nyini ansa. Oh, wutoy yefununum an wosi awo. And I will tell you the reason. The scripture did not say the man became lame. Yes, Acts chapter 3, verse 2. One guy said the man became lame. Was it the man was lame from the mother's womb? One guy said a bear man be ye bubuani. One tesa mefibosheta. One yadini jane and washi from and we ye bubuani. So the man was lame because obi mistake. And the man or ye bubuani. But bear man way. It was not that he became lame, but he was lame from the mother's womb. As it then said, the attack did not wait for later time. The attack began from the womb. What toy your funumana a conu flasia? What toy your funumana maniani flasia? What toy your funuma? I'm not the unknown person, one mother yanina, one mother sasia, will be a wasana with the anatia. So you can't even tell when the thing began. Won't mean to that a brad yano sasia. Won't mean for one sense day to be so. Was it many tea, yes, I'm oh, many tea, yanamo asthma, many tea, yamasayanatia, many tea, yes, and you fear yet. So it's like you came to meet it. I'm the over toy. Yawo on a sananatia. I woo flabra passing down. Sananatia. And your mamma can't know is the enemy identified you early. What bonnet from Wohuno and Tam, at the end Wohuno, Wohuna, and your Naman Tam, Wohuno. Yamintam, Wahunu Kasiyamintam, and Wasua Besor Yetia, and your man can't tell you, the devil does not attack where there is nothing to fear. There be a Banufonu Surora, one call attack. So Banufonu Surora, he will not attack you. Say, yeah, Bobola, play ya, you didn't cross for better. I don't know. It's less one day dangerous. It's one and who, and Tidiantiavo, one man in Frasiantem, and the Sawan Yamaso, it's less a one Kunum Diaso. Hey, woman, come on, Tia, we free woman, Frase. Mama, men can't know say young to me. To me, I young to me, no say. The Oma young in that, what does Tia say? Now, what Tia say? And then you free away hour of hope. And need that so, as long as you are alive. Hey, there is hope. Somebody shout, there is hope. There is hope. Papa, Nadia, no say, I see where you're from. Nancy, we are saying, when you're a man, who are you? And bra, when you are over 40 years, Papa, no broom, fear, do you not? And so, when you're a man, who are Tonoma and I will be what the Anisas and Tem Nazo here who bet Dinkonim, Messer who bet Dinkonim, Messer who bet Dinkonim, Namepa who bet Dinkonim, Namepa who bet Dinkonim, Namepa who bet Dinkonim, Namepa who bet Dinkonim. So tonight we confront every battle. Tonight we overturn every battle. What could be a woes? Tonight we confront it. Tonight we overturn it. 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Namse vya oba sa sorry biyo. You will rise. Amen. You will walk.
1: Amen.
0: You will rise.
1: Amen.
0: You will walk.
1: Amen.
0: You will rise.
1: Amen.
0: You will walk.
1: Amen.
0: You will rise.
1: Amen.
0: You will walk.
1: Amen.
0: You will rise.
1: Amen.
0: You will walk.
1: Amen.
0: And found in feed the way. You will rise.
1: Amen.
0: You will walk.
1: Amen.
0: You will rise.
1: Amen.
0: You will walk.
1: Amen.
0: You will rise.
1: Amen.
0: You will walk.
1: Amen.
0: Shout, I will rise.
1: I will rise.
0: And I will walk.
1: And I will walk.
0: Call about Dibaha. Emma Flabrema for which ever I had the torso. And I'm a catch that was so sorry, Efresh.
1: Amen.
0: Oh, Yami Batimi. Barimanoa, why you're bonini, sorry, Bubuani friend in Ayamno. Babu said, Diana was one. Diana was one. It is the agenda of the enemy. And it said, Da Bema will be dependent. One man want that they be just what dying could have won. Da will be dependent. He would depend on people. Will be our brother, I said, be just what dying will be. And the twitch,
1: amen.
0: Hey, and the twitch,
1: amen.
0: They are nobody in front of us. Why you are brand to be stagnant forever. Intina de bia ye pega no a aso da na nkrofo owuram si amfani nguram ni yed na to epono no intu u pese owu na de bia ho na be ho no. The man was stagnant na bra bon kwa ni mu enna wo de na to atwa
1: amen
0: de na otamfo no beso ye ne sa brand wo be ya predictable wo bisa na se se abo anopa 10 ehin no wo. Yes, oh, you are paid down. At the Oko Hospital, there be at the Oko top. No, no. Predictable. He was easily predicted. So, person that's why you're easily predicted. We'll go one crop to me. Omu to his abuse of you. So, near Juma. Oh, Sabrowa, I saw them. Sabrowa, they easily predict you. If you win Sabrante, we bring away body a hano. Another agenda of the enemy. And it's a Bemawi. Every time he will be contained. He will be contained. In teachers, baby, you wanna. Listen to me. If you limit a man's legs, you will limit his destiny. So we see Unipa and I quire was in the Shebra quire. And if you limit a man's movement, you limit his influence. So what to me see Unipa and Quankura and Asan and Quanimu quire? So want to mean quire? Want to mean your influence will be us. And hear me, if you limit a man's rising, you will limit his impact. Send you power send the quasi man on Soria when Yansun Sanso will be us. And dear Sibemawi, you will always be at the gate. San or time for no person, you will always be at the gate. There be a yard over top. So you are stagnated, you are contained, you are predictable. Just a Bemawi, what else? And you be on a mekai. You are stagnated, you are predictable, you are carried all the time, you are predictable, you are contained, you are dependent. Just a debiara with dying will be the biar with the 45, the biar yet the baby I won't wait to me who is a hand. And something is about to happen.
1: Amen.
0: Bribi be sisi.
1: Amen.
0: Bribi be si will be abrabum.
1: Amen.
0: Open the forest say akwa we young kuno. We will make sure that he will be alive, but he will not progress. He will be close to the temple, but he will not arrive there. He will be visible, but he will not make any impact. Everywhere, that yoke of stagnation is breaking.
1: Amen.
0: The yoke of predictability is breaking.
1: Amen.
0: The yoke of container that thing that contains you is breaking.
1: Amen.
0: The yoke of dependency is breaking.
1: Amen.
0: The yoke of dependency is breaking.
1: Amen.
0: The yoke of stagnation is breaking.
1: Amen.
0: Kadiba, shout

0: destiny. My destiny.
1: Break by fire.
0: Break by fire.
1: By the ocean.
0: The man was limited in all areas. BBM, he was limited. That is why the enemy attacked defeat. Scream, oh God!
1: Oh God!
0: I decree and declare.
1: I decree and declare.
0: Every limitation
1: assigned
0: to control my destiny.
1: My destiny
0: is broken.
1: Is broken
0: by fire.
1: By fire.
0: Limitation bia ya sama wo se wo sebre nkwa nimu wo sebre be gina die gina be ma we osori ya minnim di obetumi ayo wa sori watumi awura sori fi obi minnim di obetumi ayo na so no wate fa ko no ya so wate fa ko wate wa de so wo bu was sadie no bi ne ya de ayo they given this limitation on you, they've assigned it upon you. They've limited you in every area. Just a baby, you are limited. If you are free, for any to for both, you are limited. None is going anywhere. Will be the mamete as an abate, the papate as an abate. We are all the same. We are all limited. When it comes to finances, we are limited. Marriage, we are limited. Glory, we are limited. Elevation, we are limited. We are limited on every side. But today, that limitation that has been assigned to control your destiny is broken by fire.
1: Amen.
0: It is broken by fire.
1: Amen.
0: It is broken by fire.
1: Amen.
0: It is broken by fire.
1: Amen.
0: It is broken by fire.
1: Amen.
0: Shall break by fire.
1: Break by fire.
0: Shout it three times.
1: Break by fire. Break by fire. Break by fire.
0: Shout in the name of Jesus.
1: In the name of Jesus.
0: From today.
1: From today.
0: I step into my gate.
1: Into my gate.
0: I enter my place.
1: My place.
0: I possess.
1: My possession.
0: My possession. The man is sorry, you know. He entered the gate. Debi I was here net one no. That's how okay. What net to profess fen one no.
1: Yes.
0: But when the man rose, he entered the gate. Shout tonight. I step
1: into my gate.
0: I enter
1: my place.
0: I possess my possession.
1: In
0: the name of Jesus. Shout in Jesus' name.
1: In Jesus' name.
0: My legs
1: are loose.
0: My legs are loose. That's the way yesterday.
1: Midnight.
0: Every limitation.
1: Place.
0: On my legs.
1: Every limitation.
0: Place.
1: On my legs.
0: Every power.
1: I said.
0: I will not walk.
1: I will not rise.
0: I will not progress.
1: Tonight.
0: In the name of Jesus.
1: My legs.
0: I loose.
1: My legs.
0: I loose.
1: My legs.
0: My legs.
1: I loose.
0: My legs.
1: My legs.
0: I loose.
1: Midnight.
0: We're sunny.
1: My night.
0: We're sunny.
1: Midnight.
0: We're sunny.
1: Every limitation.
0: Place on my legs.
1: Every limitation.
0: Place on my legs.
1: Every power.
0: Every power.
1: Every devil.
0: Every witch.
1: Every witch.
0: That said.
1: I will not walk.
0: I will not rise.
1: I will not progress.
0: Will not progress.
1: Tonight.
0: In the name.
1: Of Jesus.
0: My legs.
1: I loose.
0: My legs.
1: I loose.
0: My legs.
1: I loose.
0: My legs.
1: I loose.
0: I step.
1: I step.
0: Into my gate.
1: Into my gate.
0: I step.
1: Into my gate.
0: Into my

0: myself.
1: In the mighty name of Jesus,
0: Holy Ghost fire,
1: Holy Ghost fire,
0: Holy Ghost fire.
1: Shout, my legs are loose,
0: my legs are loose.
1: That's what we're sending me tonight.
0: We're sending me tonight.
1: Do you mean we're sending me tonight?
0: We're sending me tonight.
1: Do you mean we're sending me tonight?
0: We're sending me tonight.
1: Shout in the name of Jesus.
0: In the name of Jesus.
1: From tonight.
0: From tonight.
1: I step into prophecy.
0: Into prophecy.
1: Tonight.
0: Tonight.
1: I step into my prepared place.
0: Into my prepared place.
1: I refuse to be carried again.
0: To be carried again.
1: Yeah. Peter, I'm gonna pay down you. That's all them.
0: What should there be?
1: Peter, I'm gonna swear you. That's all them.
0: What should there be, Papa?
1: On one head.
0: On one accord.
1: On where would I? The man stepped into prophecy. The prophecy was fulfilled. The man stepped into his prepared place. Baby, and then Yamia says, Yaman. Shadi and Yamia says, Yaman, who be without?
0: Amen.
1: Who be without?
0: Amen.
1: Who be without?
0: Amen.
1: Who be without?
0: Amen.
1: Who be without?
0: Amen.
1: Who be without?
0: Amen.
1: Shout, I refuse.
0: I refuse
1: to be carried again.
0: To be carried again.
1: Who be to me a frame or 2 minutes when you are upon? Ediana, who fear wounds, then you know, yeah, Bako. As I'm the first of Koto, we are a barrier. We are all limited. We are limited. But today, your legs are loose.
0: Amen.
1: Every limitation placed on your legs, they are broken.
0: Amen.
1: The power that said you will never walk, that devil that said you will not walk, hey, tonight, you rise.
0: Amen.
1: Tonight, you walk.
0: Amen.
1: Tonight you progress.
0: Amen.
1: For your legs are loose.
0: Amen.
1: 0244503810. But for his grace.
2: This 5 words, Papa.
1: Tell me now, so call.
2: Papa, me pa chow me ba. The message when he and my last me flow. No catch them. Me say everybody. 3 days ahead. Say the ebana me bim.
1: We yesterday them. We demand the release of it in Jesus' name. Amen.
0: Amen.
2: Amen.
1: God bless you. But for his grace. Trying to tell young
2: submission.
1: May the grace of God speak for you in the name of Jesus. Can I hear believing? Amen.
0: Amen.
1: God bless you. But for his grace, your legs are loose, child of God. The limitation is broken. But for his grace.
3: May
1: I meet you? Kasa.
3: Papa, anytime we are at the minute before one, the back of the funny thing, I struggle before I get it. I try as much as possible to get it, but I will strive and turn it.
1: Every limitation is broken from off your life.
0: Amen.
1: Your legs are loose.
0: Amen.
1: You are stepping into your prepared place.
0: Amen.
1: You are stepping into your prophecy.
0: Amen.
1: You will not be carried again.
0: Amen.
1: Favor is speaking for you.
0: Amen.
1: In Jesus' name.
0: Amen.
1: But for his grace.
2: This
1: one, my grace,
2: Papa.
1: Janitor, we are last but one.
2: Papa, what you're preaching there. A mere meeting, I will raise those topics now. May Father Yare 5 years.
1: May the grace of God speak for your father.
0: Amen.
1: We lose your father from every limitation.
0: Amen.
1: The life of your father is loosed.
0: Amen.
1: The health of your father is loosed.
0: Amen.
1: In the name of Jesus.
0: Amen.
1: Your father is bouncing back. In
0: Amen.
1: Jesus' name. Amen.
0: Amen.
1: Very last call about for his grace.
2: This
1: time,
2: Papa.
1: Is It ends with you in the name of Jesus.
4: Amen.
1: Somebody scream, never again.
4: Never again.
1: As I speak upon this daughter of God, somebody shout, never again.
4: Never again.
1: Ya umami femu want to us.
4: Amen.
1: Ya unana femu want to us.
4: Amen.
1: Somebody shout, never again.
4: Never again.
1: My dear, go and prosper in Jesus' name. Amen.
4: Amen.
1: Somebody shout, my legs are loose.
4: My legs are loose.
1: Shout, I step into purpose.
4: I step into purpose.
1: Shout, I step into prophecy.
4: I step into prophecy.
1: Shout, I step into my prepared place.
4: I step into my prepared place.
1: And scream, I refuse to be carried again.
4: I refuse to be carried again.
1: It is done and granted. Amen. In the name of God, the Father, the Son, and the Holy Spirit. Amen.
4: Amen.
1: So we must also be chairing, we be carrying the anchor upon.
0: Papa, me dance in a match here. I'm okay, my aluminium phone, especially Chief Andrews. Anchor upon Israel. Nyame ya dumuswa. And then I watch here. Eko sinifiada. And Bible case here. He jirem dindende.
1: Amen. How's up, Yanko?
5: That is not me, Israel. I bet you have no mention as Asana, RCC for teaching you, young papa, Bishop. Uniane, sophomore, me, Joyce, in Siambo, in Sweden, I mean, Israel, Mopa.
1: Amen. Your legs are loose. Your legs are loose. Everything is now. We share the grace together, the grace of our Lord Jesus Christ, the love of God, the fellowship of the Holy Spirit. Be with us now and forevermore. Surely goodness and mercy shall follow us all the days of our lives, and we shall dwell in the house of the Lord forever and ever. Amen, amen, and amen. Everything is now. Everything is now. So for him, also men who is now. So for Williams. Oh, who should I say? Afumwa and the weekend, Power Kasia. Power Kasia, okay, I'm watching my chair. Ah, say say. Just on kind po.
6: Oh, do I be not say me kind?
1: Now say ah.
6: Ah, my kind say me kind pa, but kese say one.
1: Okay, any young quiet.
6: Aha, enti me catch it if you na say pa ye di eye. Ma ujidi mpa e won pa, but hu say ma ba. Do you know what it is doing for you? Eye adwuma bebre e di amanti, but mo den say mpa bo kese dru ho a wo bia wo nyu hu firim. Bra na be jinem na wa ankasa. Baby, you are no buffoon and cast a direction be up a paddy by my beer. Bomodin, ye GD, now found who a shim. Oh, Kofrokan, who a GD said driver and you be do dear. I didn't see our problem. When ye GD say, Yammy or boss robust us, no more how no, obeying a yaman, in Pibo Cassie, your two suffer will be a Calvary Methodist Church, Yene, a year by a Raspo Stadium, and a D and Shenny Moon, and Yashu and him, so Weber.
1: The month of June, a Fumaka for a melody, want to be pretty. DJ Bullet, technician on duty. 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

0: Sambo Ghana, this is my Maya Mamunina, Josika 89.5. And Miren and Sia Casabosso, and ye, Yana, that's when your friend Kwana Bedra, Unu Babiana, Dum, and Luciani de Nyabo. And Tia Numerain, somehow, who do I idea than Chechebu from Power, Memo B and Chia Jedosum. Yes, some of our fellas and Okoja board was so my own Yatnasia. Ewa back in Canning, you ask me, Casabo Information Center, Saud Rosso. 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TikTok X is at Sika FM. And you may. And some of your day is some. You're the market to be in here. 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Some is a yard. Ni be the car. Boy, no journey. Yeah, what to an animal said. Who said by your poor team? 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
4: What is money? You may get your 20 million today and tomorrow again. But I think that there needs to be some reform. This should be a deterrent to other professionals. Okay. So that, I mean, it can happen to you. You go to the hospital and then they tell you, and I hear there was a 17-year-old person in
5: 2019.
4: You know, I read through the report, and that was when I think the ministry issued or
5: was the Robert syndrome
4: report. Robert syndrome report, you see. And then still, but you see, after that, what happened to the people who were involved? Nothing. So assuming we go to court and we are successful, and we hear that, oh, 20 million, you know, damages was, you know, hit against the professionals. If I'm a professional, I'll sit up. You know, so it is not, yeah, it is sad. I mean, the family has lost, and I told them, I mean, so it's not about the money. They said, because people are even asking for more. That 20 million is low. I mean, this is small. We should have asked for more. No, I mean.
0: Wado ya ni Emmanuel Dakwa wa mansu hao. 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
4: Not okay. And the person died. Charles Emisa, late, died at Kwa Lebo Hospital.

0: found the brother, the relative, in the corridors of the mortuary, not in the cold room. And the body was maggot infested. Can you imagine? The guy was decomposing. He was decomposing. So do you realize, I went to the funeral. The casket was not opened. I mean, nobody saw the body because it was decomposed. I mean, you don't look after the person dies, and he just went down the person. And let me just say this, you know, I mean, it is hearsay that, you know, these Okada riders, you know, when they get accidents and they go there, they just throw them somewhere, but that is wrong.
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3: Dear countrymen and women, the Minister of Health over the past 1 week has issued 2 publications on Ebola. Last week, WHO declared Ebola as a public health emergency of international concern. Ebola is a viral disease spread through direct contact with blood, body fluids, secretions, and contaminated surfaces or materials. People experiencing symptoms such as sudden fever, headache, muscle pain, vomiting, diarrhea, or unexplained bleeding should immediately report the nearest health facility. It is important to note that no cases have been recorded in West Africa, including our dear country, Ghana. However, it is said prevention is always better than cure. In that spirit, the following precautions must be adhered to. 1. Practice good hand hygiene. What this means is that we should wash our hands frequently with soap and running water or use hand sanitizers. 2. During mass gatherings, please also practice good hand hygiene, and event organizers should provide hand washing stations and hand sanitizers. Dear countrymen and women, it is important to stress that presently the risk is low in Ghana. I would like to use this opportunity to assure everybody that the government is taking all the necessary measures to protect us all. I thank you.
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4: Ghana's embassy in Israel identified 922 Ghanaian nationals in that country, including 65 students. Evacuation plans were developed and, where possible, activated. Mr. Speaker, the Gulf crisis exposed in stark terms the vulnerability of tens of thousands of Ghanaians who live and work in conflict adjacent regions. Many are in debt bondage, unable to leave even when their safety demands it. The ministry must brief this house comprehensively on the current status of all Ghanaians in the Gulf region. The number evacuated, the number still there, the support provided, and the framework for protecting them if hostility resumes. This parliament will not allow our citizens' safety to be managed in silence.
1: And yet, Honorable Patricia Apiejeyi.
2: Meso Mijina and Rashe Bejanimwa. 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
5: Yesterday Dr. Mahamadou Bawumia once again demonstrated leadership and strong decisive leadership and gave the marching orders to the minority caucus and gave us these four pointers to be our guiding principles in this second meeting of parliament and made it clear that we are required to be the vanguards of the people and the voice of the voiceless and stand up to be counted in holding the government accountable, and it's exactly what we're going to be doing.
2: Oso afo ewe wa mananso wa owe e no sakata to se eye pa se donkuma no ede won petition ekwakwoto diplomatic community enim se ne ebeya niema ekwoso nkofofo ahudi a omampani jondo amani mahama ne nandisi aba 88 aso no obeka bi ede amawo eni so yenkotie no kafa ho.
5: The first point that has been made is that in a democracy and perhaps in every country, whatever practices, rules, laws you put together or you set up should be those that can stand the test of time, and we should never put ourselves in a position where we see wrong to be right when we are in government and we see right to be wrong when we are in opposition. I've said this many times. When you have proper rules, when you have adherence to the rule of law, when people's rights are respected, it is good for all of us, and any careful observer of events, particularly in the course of this Fourth Republic, will come to the conclusion that when the law works, when people's rights are protected, it is always good for all of us. Because there were times under MPP governments where some people's rights seemed to have been trampled upon. But because you were in government, you will find it appropriate. And today, things are happening which are obviously wrong. As I grant you this interview, if I say something very horrible about a member of a government or even about the president and I injure his reputation or I damage his reputation, what should happen is that I'm condemned by right-thinking Ghanaians. Secondly, if the president or any member of his government feels defamed, is to take a civil action in court, the action of defamation. I'm not to be dragged by the criminal justice system and thrown into jail and given onerous bail conditions, and bail is used as a punishment. It is bad today. We all have to condemn it. We have to discourage it. We should not perpetuate it, because tomorrow the tables will turn. It may be 2028, it may be 2032, maybe whenever. The tables will turn. And when they turn and they are meted out to members of this government, I will be against it.
2: Ani aye kwati aye aye onimonyamfo Samuel Abujinapo ono ene ye minority ranking member edema abedwako a wona hwe amanone ensem so ewo mrashi bedwam
1: 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Yentin.
6: It's been a difficult for 7 years. We want to thank family, we want to thank all of our employees. We've had some very, very, very loyal, hardworking employees who have stood with us all these years. And definitely, give thanks to the Almighty for keeping us healthy enough to be where we are. Because this has been a very, very tough, very difficult time that we have gone through. It's just unimaginable. There's a lot to say, but not today. At an appropriate time, we will be able to do this conference and to go through what we have experienced, the difficulties. What I want to say is that we are in a very, very good political environment. That environment has brought about the winds of change. And we are expecting that with the license restored, that we will now play our part in making sure that this country achieves the level of prosperity that is needed. There are just too many difficulties. Some people have died. Some have lost their jobs. Assets have been destroyed. Many things will not get back. But what we promise is that we will restore this country. Restore our business, and we will make certain that our second coming is even better than the first one. So, thank you very much.
1: Ani ati yei aye global president edema group indum Dr. Papa Kwasi indum anofumfum bro faranko enu wache se owo pika weya wakachile yedi wari chuchiri mprebya ye owo pika nemo enyene echile ebeti nanu disembe bri
2: ajwa papa ye wabiru
1: oh mfa enyene birthday
2: anie
1: And that is why celebrity but man, I sound so cry a brand TV. I'm not going to cry. I'm not going
2: to cry. Hey. Hey. Hey. Hey. Hey. Hey.
1: Oh. Oh.
2: GN Bank.
1: No. Oh. Oh.
2: Yeah. Entosui. I was here for you to work as you know. So. 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
7: the auditors are saying that there was procedural breaches of the Public Procurement Act and that you entered into three contracts. These contracts for works above and you asked for, it was the request.

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1: 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Your Excellency, the former Vice President. 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Enra statement I no ma train for so long. From Dr. Alhaji Mahmood Bawumia. Ono na oye presidential candidate elect for the New Patriotic Party. Our lead party. So right now, he is the leader of the New Patriotic Party. 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Okay, right, in tea, producer, jai to mammy, in tea voice.

0: Fantastic.
1: 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I don't see a Kennedy at the Tom faction. I don't see a Brian at the Tom faction. I don't see an Ubuntu faction. We are all one together. And so I want to promise you that I will not be in any situation where I'm going to push for the removal of any MP because they didn't support me. I will never do that. I don't see any factions amongst us. I only see the MPP. I don't see a Kennedy at the Pong faction. I don't see a Brian at the Pong faction. I don't see an Ubuntu faction. We are all one together. And so I want to promise you that I will not be in any situation where I'm going to push for the removal of any MP because they didn't support me. I will never do that.
0: Hey, Asamono. 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
0: 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Shanya Gudio. We have some people, leadership bia. And yes, he attack you obi. Me chairman, I love him. Me nibi bia tiyano, me nshia chairman da. 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But the issue is, under his leadership, 12 good years, na mi busao, se sisi e kase ko MPP Ashanti regional office abekwe in.
2: Aya tako. It as a beko unto me radio. And I say, Baumia in a personal office one.
0: Oh, there we go.
2: They say, Unya tis MPP office. I say, Baumia in a private office.
0: Okay. 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Messi Yamebois. Monday, Ashanti region. 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Yayo, Mary. There was some of the man. Omutia, fine. 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Yeah, we Enti opani wasam no mate na we aka no man dia be bwa bwa se no fantastic professional we now minority no that is not minority MPP ekoshia eye diplomacy or diplomat e wo kromu ha meboa e mo mo 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within our professions ebi de ye gift and wa sa de profession na ye den aka ho enti wo te hanu wo ye adwuma na onim de o kan de o ye and this also be sua kwaka bi na wa anya careful a de wo beto asemu 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
2: emotions
0: 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wo na wo atena fie diagnose na analyze video any body language any moves no na fe ye wi a ye nto aso na ye ntie na nabi for the first ye wi na nabi a then na ya ba MP no a oka won ho e ma wo mo so let's listen to nanabi.
3: Or one individual. It is about the future of constitutional democracy in Ghana. History teaches us that democratic erosion rarely occurs suddenly. It begins incrementally with selective prosecutions, intimidation of critics, weaponization of state institutions, suppression of dissent, and the gradual normalization of fear. The Ghanaian people fought too hard and sacrifice too much to escape authoritarianism for our democracy to now slide backwards without culture where citizens fear arrest and detention for expressing political opinions. The MPP remains fully committed to constitutional democracy, the rule of law, peaceful political engagement, and the protection of fundamental human rights. We shall continue to defend these democratic values through lawful and constitutional means. We trust that the international democratic community will stand with the people of Ghana in defense of liberty, justice, and democratic accountability. The culture of silence must never return to Ghana. Respectfully submitted. For and on behalf of the new patriotic party.
0: Right, so that is Nana B, the first video. Then we will play the second video. Honorable Ahmed, a member of parliament,
3: people are fetched from far away, Sunyani, brought in handcuffs, no food, no water. They are sent to a court, a particular court, which is court 9, a circuit court 9, that has become the station for all these abuses. At all point and all times material, how do you keep somebody to say that you are going to be remanded, you stay in cells until the matter is determined? It's never done. It can only have been in a kangaroo or a banana state. Your Excellency, there is no reason whatsoever for the president to be watching over this and be instructing state institutions to deal with issues like this. We have basic human rights, which one includes bailable offenses, that you have the right to be bailed. The judge in this matter is not allowing for any of this. And it keeps going on, Your Excellency. We decided to show a lot of deference to the diplomatic community, so we decided to come with this respected number of men and women, not to come with any form of demonstration, not to trigger any form of problems. And that is why we have come here. As you heard my national organizer read to you, the general secretary of the party and the minority leader and the president in waiting, Dr. Mahmoud Bawumia, sent us to come and do this peacefully. Please, Your Excellency, we need action. First of all, the first action is to release Abuja this immediate. That we do not know. In fact, this court has not given us any day time for him to reappear for him.
0: Right, ya kasi ya bwasia, a branding tip because non suya wa se eko din komo kakra. Na bibian so so etimi eko ye. So onmonyam for Jerry Ahmed. Bawe mrasebe jwani enono. Mbeka one kwa kikan kunyabo mwa parliament no. Oni diplomat ekasa, okasa te said one ni girlfriend ekasa. Fane betuso. Mbese me chremadie. When we are dealing with diplomat. The space of diplomacy, and you might be why, and yet they will not take you serious. Yen kuta PhD, mewa. Ye debi. But yesuya hunu kakra. Ah, yesuya. There are some words, sir. Only diplomat, kasa, we don't use. Unless, adianwa, okan wasamun, esi. Now, a word like killing. Nana, when we are talking about diplomacy, now ko you so killing her. I was so who say killing no, a see now all the year reference. But to the extent that there is no killing, now ko you so that word. Omo amujina hono, and to tia ya do omo fam, and san ya you omo say way a ambassador no, you don't know. Now san ko forway, se udru hona no obanam. Na oyere a who introduce unu kura wo hu sure intelligence kucha sango fo we no, you have no idea. So whatever happens in this country, they are monitoring. That is why they are here. And to say in Ghana for na ye momo ambassadorial job no mkotena ho a no mo chinko sua chibo mo bana na fo ese bofro 20 million. A jewels or quiet, cosia dear, cohe, how we build a country, no idea bano on yet. Bebonko for one bino, Debbie. You are speaking to a diplomat, or the Ninsasani bottom, and I ought to paper Ninsabencum, and in the fa. Ewo. Me pacho MPP, open your friend, Adokufo, me wa, away. 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Where are the empenimfo atitu a wo kura nimdie how to talk to diplomats? Where are they? They know that the diplomacy space no omwei. and amu amu 2 years no here, but the presentation not. You are well educated. You know a lot. A Democrat away ankwa me anya me nwanwa. Mahwe na mu kohunu bobala trivisa, how you presented it. Look how you are talking to a diplomat. Men kasabio, ena me judge man amo. Ye interview ni yase na musumba kan yi hwasam. Rent control for me dem in kabi. Make I fin agidigidi. Nana,
2: commander,
0: presentation.
2: We no. Me the question is, who tin sama o mo kan o presentation
0: ma? Diplomat for ma yinya ya bronye.
2: And I won't cast
0: that is what they are.
2: I said, Ghana, I acquire on country, be as a new peaceful.
0: Exactly. There is a political instability.
2: Yes.
0: That is why I make us say, when we are speaking to a diplomat, sir, we don't use such words. There are certain words we don't use. Unless, sir, the NSC.
2: Yeah. And the question is, you do Hosanna, sir. We know, you know, even though you have a political point to be.
0: Okay.
2: Within the country,
0: right?
2: But yeah, do ho say you're selling that negative image of our precious country, to the outside world.
0: Whilst we are looking for investors to say, Omura no may investment, it will cream.
2: We a busy dana say, Ubia, yes, you will be a cassette, you will be now one more chin on your dear. A busy that
0: they said the denier of the bill, no, I want to ask it. Say a denier, say your money bill. I don't know much about NTS here.
2: NTSuntina, Edrus, I love you.
0: Yeah.
2: American ambassador's name, Penifon, diplomat, or more. Yeah, present your mom. Oh, come on.
4: Now, Ben Poe. Wait now, more air catcher, almost on my own day.
0: Oh, Mama, intimidy, chairman.
4: Oh, Mama, you ask all boy, Chedi.
0: Okay, right.
4: A quiet crowd of us was presenting a horn and said you will see Cassandra cry. It doesn't mean so more. I already saw or more pen webby.
0: Okay,
4: so
0: all right. Matenti, I don't want some, no, but I mean to Oman Penny John Mahama. Mean to no my main trauma drink a crack or your president, Your Excellency. Yenim and Yama who do a SEC baby, it will be assay specifically in Africa. Political instability. Ebi diye eye tribal statement. Ebi diye eye political instability. Ebi diye eye assembly obi kwa kano wa radio so. We can made mention a lot of countries. 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We don't know where and when. 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They have experienced this kind of, issues are. Ye kan huwa semi. Ama a leader to a civil war in a country. Nipa a lose am life no enya sam ketoa. So Your Excellency, you are the commander in chief of the Ghana Armed Forces. Ghana nyina ni da oso. Fawo na isi form. Eni o ma bi wo a ufi se ekoso a enya fawo no tum. 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Nyame no Ghana enchai womo manya eye tribal eye civil wars in their country. They do obia dia ba ye no eye different. We don't know what can trigger or cause the same thing in Ghana. Your Excellency, with all due respect, a word to the wise. It's enough. Ye kwani nkomo kakra ewo ahoma no so na momfa nchame na a live show mo amu Facebook no momfa nchame pa na Diasporian Patriotic of MPP Network omako conduct research a very powerful kwa ye trafia ha na ye kasa mo mo so mo nyini Enkofua omo nsedan te Ghana omo wa manone na omo kike omo ho abom so omo di MPP amonyo ko nechi no Efra manone aba ye research in Ashanti region. Elections are ebe kosono. 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Ene the chairmanship. Na the leading member owom ene yane ni be dinkomo. Na after omu conducting omu research no. Jane ene omu nye free. But before that no. Kwa yo ejuma opesa obeye no wan tiasia untumi nye. 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Na me busan se ye kase obi ye organizer. In anywhere, not only in political party, because only me na juma bobio. Na juma pa ene saying, say ye bani in political party ya, or to oppositiona ne juma ne saying, or power ne party wa power saying no siye juma ne fa. 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And you may be biyaboko.
5: Ya mi adam emu bre o diye sika FM 4 ana. 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
0: right ze say mokwa na se mudazo ogana
5: near our conference bi
0: okay
5: inti etwa ye ho kakra
0: I see
5: but acha ending of this month ye december ye ba ebe o ma kudu be september ye be regional and national elections ni na bo together.
0: Wow, I think a dinner my boy in Minyano correct. So bet me as you be a man.
5: No.
0: Right.
5: The aspirant patriotic of MPP networks.
0: Right.
5: A group we can Elbevia or maybe a Ghana for to coin Ghana for no money politics or no.
0: Okay.
5: Omu do a no market on album after group.
0: I see.
5: They do baby election to a near try say. Yeah, but pay resources kakra at their bread regions via Omuyamwa.
0: Wow.
5: So you don't need to know the idea.
0: Fantastic.
5: Asante mai, especially this election ever.
0: Me nyame report to be kinkan ye. Ma conduct research region by region. And I'm a year juma song. I mean, position bi a that will be a ma ye hua juma. But then, me pese yen share organization area no. Ye kano organizer no. Adam mau, ye kaso bi organizer. In a political party, in any group, sign or any dumafa.
5: Okay, madam Wasibebre, especially Tika FM, Anna Obrimpo, Penny Kessia Tiakunemu,
0: right?
5: And that it's through Metia, Patiko Corso, Yehine Bakope, Yehine Bakope, and your Santimanina, and your tier four. A simple, na Emo Muni Dubebia, I am a felicit political parties, you know, Anna, a Dubebio, so mumma. Or minor any crono if the brenna your friend organizer no ejuma.
0: Okay.
5: Organizer your ka political party or hono. Organizer and equita party you. Yeah, the brain so chairman, secretary only and penny for.
0: Right.
5: But organizer no. Or no chairman, no secretary room with 2 million on the man and say often quay juma or form. Into share organogram structure now. After chairman, any secretary, no, organizer, and I say, no, I'm not your youth organizer, women's organizer, any Nasara, okay. Any even identifiable groups.
0: Right.
5: Identifiable groups, you know, as of four, and three, four, free Muslim, me, four, traditional, market women, just Obibia, Obu Okrampa, on to Abba.
0: Okay.
5: It's also with me, make sure it's over identify, you know,
0: right.
5: No one making a case with a person.
0: Right. Mira Ethiopia.
5: Into the organic say, me feel it say, bring we are a woman 2026. 2 years, prepare 2028, year quarter abano. And yet, normal campaign, any politics, ana, MPP, they say, Omuvinia, ana, Uinia, yeah. People don't know. Election results about 2024. It is 1990s. Emrana Professor Dubois, any President Kufuor, itina for the first time, no. Okocha voter, omu ni nanya inu nisha pa. Professor Dubois, the first time nisha. President Kufuor, second first time nisha. Second ona, pati nu itina ne nice wa itimi di winiye. But if you don't find say, oh, where the at the president could for every near and then people are bemu.
0: Tradition be a yadiatum.
5: Yes. Oh, no, my fan of 2016 near opposition every near. I am a yabi because and penophobia. I was from church and say muna party for any asantman ehun no omo yeye nti ya ni abra ye pese ye masantman hu bibi ni say politics e work an anon obi ato obi ampe wu ngc for ni say asantman ni mpp eti bribia asantman page na no mpp win election so asantman take good decision pe automatically other regions and so we won say it takes effect in their regional elections. If you do national election, Kenya election, Krampa, level, they were a sentiment back from regional election, you know, and one is translated to national level. But the entire your group, your fellow say, and penophobia, a deep part in any, and yet, executives will go on, they will move for some years now, no. Omumba, a sentiment, and our party for a organizer, a juma.
0: Due to time, Wendy, who is organizer?
5: Yeah. Organize your obia or opepa. Opepa no nya ba 20 ana obeye no se why you ready to serve ebi. 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Ye dia ye tin e chehwehwe mu. Ya sun da form ye delegating call for ebeshia aspirant for no be for enipa for no Daniel Boatin some time ago obeye deputy organizer and yet current regional youth organizer Raphael and come be call so behind the scenes be brave some of them kwano no say research work na here e do we you saw my sorry for e be a or my family for be you try see a bit make sure say nipa no how ready and how serious is he to serve.
0: Okay.
5: And now there was one other guy on friend Dennis Kwakwa. It's according to findings, you know, a copa say a nipa mienui ah a year Dennis Kwakwa and a raffle no 4 years ago say unko for me and no mujina is a regional youth organizers. Until election no kwa no now raffle no winning. O winning yen so no. Then it's quite an answer. Yes, you share my year who grow PSC Rosa or yet the boy election. Two, a Nipanus who winning, you know. Then the Nikas or Kay, you know, winning, yes, no, ye who a Juma Papa Bia or your boy's anti Mike. Yeah, yes, I find this in a near Kuta Electoral Commission register. Now, you did to about 2024. Oh, check it, a Nipanet to about age from 18 up to 45. Close to 60% omu nyina were this age bracket no it is here were regional youth organizer una we in charge of 60% of electoral commission registration here not MPP stronghold yentimi ehu nyentia ye wa 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You for Juma Krana went me and yeno. Yen found regional organizer. Who are you who say you for what organizer? It's who you for Juman who knew me. It's your organizer who better crump on a guided you for no shall I say in Juma. Who more organizer and social organizer and I say who better a guided homo. Identifiable groups for us who are Nasara for. Because chairman is secretary, I'm our mandate. So organizer, same group you were seeing now, we know who show us. It's your same leader, Hono. And yet, we're down for an hour, we are in the middle. Daddy, we are in the side of class in the bed in the same bedroom. It's a founder, you know, any papa could be on the air. Which means we say, or your church constituency organizer. Your church is in the show, Mwano. Nedini, Daniel, Kweku, Mensa.
0: Ah.
5: Said you know, said you know, capture. Yes. Meanwhile, no.
0: Daniel Kwaku Mensa.
5: Yes.
0: Yeah. GKM. Someone okay.
5: genuine report no information about and he said there was one young man on the same region honey there not tension ni pressure ni gina Rafael and Dennis Kwakwa and them in trouble me and no compare you for now they bet you see here no and omu didi musana yeah dear baby it is said DKM with there on no was just coincidence organizer. Now you trace here no identifiable groups ni na no or network with them.
0: Really?
5: Hairdressers.
0: I'm a hair organizer no. Well to me any system, any network to me reach those people.
5: Sir, yes, unimu obi I am friend akwa. Or no no felice and fessa adjust we do baby yes here and now we yeah juma be no be uno. Nemum do bet me be on to shut the free baby or into one clearly question to us organizer. I'm not pair could be some networking the whole region. Taxi drivers. There was a group, a normal friend, no, FOP, Friends of a Friend, say, I'm saying, Kufuado.
0: Baumia.
5: Nafop, yeah, Nafop. Nafop were all before Baumia.
0: Okay.
5: Nafop, say, Nanae, a Kufuado time, no. Nasima, me, Ken, you've been way back 2017, ever back with your winning election.
0: It's more than tracing record, no, from 2017, thereabout.
5: Yes, yes. And yes, I have MPP, Ben Watson. I bet you make credit way back in opposition. If you have been moving and I've been at it on the pre-national, sorry, regional office position. And if I don't say a cramp on the image more here, I don't know, so I don't say on that the man the party and says, oh, come on, sir. Because of that, you know, of fuck, I'm on your same say, I'm sorry. When you are so sorry now, you know, make us who do have until so movie and so I won't buy a chill, you know. Debbie, would you man now, why you were there, no, they do a cheat and winning. Into no one peck will be so, the human in the business can crawl here, or now want to our network, or will business community go on the chair, Bribiano, Omkanechi, and I move you to my MPP. Tiacobana, yes, ah. Now then I say, since you know, I quite said that piano politics will be a place, organizer, Jumano, and your TV Sunny Radio Sutina. There be you. And you know, you're just 5-10%. Because organizer, crano, communication, international was it.
0: Really, yes.
5: Who is a national organizer? What are you going to communicate? Who communicates here? I will say intelligence and guided communication.
0: Now, let me change the way about organizer. That is organizer. My yeah. Own will come here.
5: Oh, I am planning for next year part. No sooner as I am on pace, I am being engineered. It's yet here. A Juma work from no. Yeah, Felicia said DKM that young man. No, yeah. Yeah, chance. No. Information now, you gather the say, I have to tell Nana, you verify, check, go behind the scenes, Anna. You will say, wow, Aquano or Sompa.
0: Wow.
5: Organize it, you know, any TV radio too. It's yet, yeah, yes, I just see, says a power now. Your panel. Same call for me, and we are almost the almost Felicio for whatever reason that the TV radio too, you know. And yeah, Luna, you organize it, you know. Sebe, say, I'm a boy. Na election delegate ni timitie na mo ye ne se fata na nka Ashanti regional organizer e kodi DKM nsemo a o se bobi na party for ni bi nkomo anam se ne den na mo ko ti o ono de o se o wi ni a obi bia o peso e party ejuma o wo team bi so a o mo try monitor e hanti for talent
0: wow
5: in chogo ni nyina no ye concept bi e dia to bi e ka kire nkofo na e ka na assemble ade na moma no fa metuja o si da bi e ye fi asem nti mresem no according to sources no DKM I said next month ye ye constituency election na ye ye full album no obebe city constituency bi e share the whole set of delegates na wa share the document na mo bia no bi e ready no bia check na assem na wo mu nye no kra o 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
0: wow
5: Say Rafael now, what for your regional youth organizer? And I a friend is saying, Dennis Kwakwano. Nyame boa na santi my delegate de akunyano mo no DKM na. Obe make sure for better send ko for me no abum because tension drum ntem no enye. Tension tell Rafael and you Dennis Kwakwano ntem enye.
0: And also so research no na it me a figure out say there some
5: I show me na.
0: Wow.
5: I bring out all these things. I'm telling you. Na say say John what you say? Ope general secretary or call ya of the engineer kwa breja po BT no. Second one journey campaign. General secretary campaign, that's enjoy also here. And then I move tell boys me need here. Mope regional youth organizer 4 years ago. No baku we need ya, or baku so we need ya, and check no akunya dan wa brutri. And ya bonny. Yeah, because one of them are a person of the regional organizer. Nere ne mani Ghana. Nere ne mani Ghana. It's a party for the one that's what you
0: more identify when you are through the research.
5: You need your information do a while. It's for only party consumption. It's no one who will influence election. Now, you share document number. Delegating your no piano. I can say, organize it, you must say it. Radio suka sanity even and only a communicated ejuma and yet organizer. We are youth organizer crane with you man or no. We are referring to regional organizer and you watch man. It's ready report no the one suggesting no DKM no na se party phone bet you na umbe test nasha a bebwa.
0: I see
5: from no castle one panic energy. A bad business needs to say mu. When did I retire saying I mebwa next month, coincidence election no move repair. Matter too many, so many friends and stakeholders now. Bringing out this information, people are very close to him. You confirm him in the power because type one call for or type one call for a blue or I say small soft loan, you know, the member call for without any payment or the normal. Just all your party needs it. It's me one more band on my information. You say, oh,
0: wow,
5: when this are across a June, you'll be a coincidence election now. Obey your training workshop program. I'm a coincidence officers need now. On chance, a better of a man will get it. Or since next month, June, constituency officers here to abandon your full album now of new beer this year, not training program as chassis. We are prepared more among them with Juma and what constituency beer. You got constituency beer and the dynamics at all.
0: Okay, I'm going to start this question. Meaning, so I will be so dear.
5: Yeah,
0: and confirm more information if you are a dear pan or mujina soa. Muka say a 20 and a sub branch more than a baby boy as anti-region.
5: They're not a my yard, you crano, a much to chase a can say, a blue compa, no more raffle and call for. A bitch, yeah, then you stop and call for. Because last 3 or 4 years, all of you could deny youth organizers. No, no, you know, different perception about raffle and then his papa. It's a compa, Sano. Ah, yeah, I'm a desire about position. I'm going to say, I'm going to call me a lunano. And you're my a woman, tell my personal, and what? It's make us information more now, they free. Raphael and call for any Danish Falk and call for any other identifiable group members. And almost they said, the word the only thing in India. If you said, and Cassel and call for me, any Danish Falk, any Raphael, no. So communication team, and now say, different areas via Nanka, the next region executives of Ebano, only people have been for Mumfa, now I am forming your party, Juma. Because Okuna Dagono, and yet MPP and this assembly to. The next national, regional organizer, Abina, Ashanti region, Abano teaching himself, MPP, baby, you only lose your Ashanti region.
0: Okay.
5: Into the next regional organizer, no, he is going to work closely against the regional minister, national security, Omun Nacho,
0: I see.
5: Police command, any partner, Ankasa. It's Nyas and Ketuan at all.
0: Maybe I have running to Mammy Mass, Mammy, you know. But all this intel, I'm not picking any research resorty. Advice be waho. I would be mother's contestants, Nana. As we are party by
5: the only sir. The only sir, me Felicia said you will be catching the of the MPP. Ma, any panel agreed you'll be a free party, no, waho. And on a Ashanti region, a friend, a regional organizer contest we. Because 3 or 4 years here, no, any part of you now, but some of the regional organizer. Apart from DKM now, reports no coming out there. He was not part in the contest. No, any part trained out of form. Omu in our last 3 or 4 years. No, we didn't have Ashanti region and travel no more. Yes, any part for a pair regional organizing. Apart from DKM, at one back regional level, no, no, that's where you want to do one. No, any part trained out of form. Daniel Boateng, Raphael, any Dennis Kwakwa. Omu in our last 3 or 4 years, yeah, Ashanti regional youth. Organizer election and a friend's regional organization, nothing for food, only that movie. It's very cool to see. In the proper moon, I'm a party. And then I'm my Libina and Nia, Mount Nanche. Name the Papu Flobia or not there. And if you go beyond politics, DKM, one report to Kamea said, local assembly and assembly members, the whole Ghana. The report capture said, DKM, the whole Ghana, honorary second vice president. Honorary second vice president, it's here with Ashanti region, our network, or not more than all. Into the politics, it's in the assembly members in Nairobi, Ghana, DKM report, look at Charles, honorary vice president.
0: I see. Ashanti region.
5: Assembly members in DKM, yeah.
0: Okay. 1 minute, your brain in tea. On no research, I'm going to report. I mean, if someone your research, I say. And I dare be one as a politician. Oh, yeah, oh, Minyanka and Wasa, Minyanka and Wasma. It can go against you. Do you have any advice for on no research and figure out to say, per inter no, or more than a bebois? Ashanti region and MPP as a political party no mobe tunu fubi sadie bo ha won tres one
6: opportunity ndia yen nya da ginya no one on one it be fa sika fm so any obrempona na any Ashanti man baby bia kasa fidie du bia no any MPP fo bia o Ashanti man ye say baby bia dkm nipa no won omo hwe no Daniel Kwaku Mensah no mo hwehwe no na gaso abia na mo fa nko na nim se omo se no onye na atwe so obejina omra emeso mo omo
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6: ye wo conference call so ni obi tin mo kra call ne ba na mr kwa
0: enti ye be ja wo ne Ebre semu no ebeko so adingita ho minim sa da regions aka nso so mugusu amoye other positions
6: oh,
0: so
6: yes, oh, yes.
0: Ye bedi nyina ho nkomo right
6: isi region ye gina ho gidigidi
0: right ye beda ase anwumre e wo bra wonyamaye
6: ye
0: mi sharp so the diasporan patriotic of MPP networks the leading convener na ye no ekodi enkomo a wetumi akire nsemu research o mabe conducting in Ashanti region specifically the organized is a position no and then na kwa kwedi hu nkomo no yeah nya researchers o yeah is enjoy for anamba eh obi a free amanone abashanti region abey research yeah try ha ye ka no we figure it out 1 minute 1 minute na na ma mention as info on that
2: well when na wo kan said research yeti ya nyi bi na so mo fira manone abaye research dk amo mo kana se mini no kakra fine
0: okay
2: meaning how o ye ni nyuma fa enti o hwe wo mo research na especially the okafa dk amo no me men doubt because meaning dk am I've known him
0: o brain power atenas yo okay mo sia so electra area
2: yes we free mo akoto aso e wo Manson,
0: yeah, constituency, Namasia
2: was, yes, yeah. As organizer,
0: yeah.
2: Now, sure, Juma or born,
0: and currently vice president for NALAC,
2: yes.
0: Mm.
2: And now, a do be Ashanti region hanging and say, oh, can't conform with you can see your mobo. But we are no tissue. Omutun, one and more beer. Now, oh, can't conform to see your mobo at 2 and 1 first and a DKM.
0: Okay,
2: yes. And the DKM there will be right. Yeah, cause a ba mobilization. Say you mobilize.
0: And yeah, yeah, entrap you in control.
2: There be. And
0: Mati say allegedly, and then from Mamusa Media House be say, open position, ever party mu say MPP and this no one who am one. Mm. Who would you mean?
2: Yeah, I broke around.
0: And you might have born for more. No. Yeah, now, yeah, now. Missing Monday, the chairmanship race no, in MPP. Your baby can was right.
2: Researcher, no, now some back when what can I say? Minya can be son, I say,
0: okay,
2: and I'm bringing it to me.
0: Yeah, Tron to
2: Oka Dennis Quakwa and Raphael,
0: yeah,
2: said tension, you know,
0: yeah.
2: Nam person me who Tama or contest here because me can say this Quakwa be the youth organizer,
0: okay,
2: and watching a Raf and Spet was
0: okay.
2: Then it's quite a more appointing as acting communication officer.
0: Exactly.
2: Oh, Tinam person who sat attention will be as
0: about also, Joe said a bureau while a party in Como Fiuncomo, Yibiano, which media to Jasa Auntie. That's why I'm pushing to that war.
2: Okay.
0: Right. All right, ma. I'm Ophidia. Ned, you know, ye dear Samba Bruta.
4: Ye dear home,
0: and your son get one.
4: On say, and some I need to know, Kayane binum free say a Muslim custom. And I say, be a shiny movie near hotel.
0: Okay.
4: And so now, hotel, ye me or my dear pao. So, Hono, DK me a debia canasemi. Same people for pa,
0: the Mashada Conucrum, I call a constituency.
4: So, Hono. So mo do money beto from parts ye and your my cost what do mass want to form I yen shomu ye e pese party ne kwa nanim ye pa wo pepa wo sa kwa ne so dia e wo so mo de ne ba
0: right
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0: 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Into a majuma pa yedema wa monono, governed primarily by the Rent Act of 1963 at 20220 and the Rent Control Law of 1986, PNDC Law 138. The system aims to protect vulnerable citizens. 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Ewe tutu niyoma ye. We have this body as institution. Aye demra abide a protect a pushy. So I'm going to share any juma. Mami Musa Ghana for nyinani asantimen nyinas emprahi. And I want to rent control wasem. And we mujuma di se di city. At the Chrome one, when you are someone, and I don't call rent control, and I only say rent control, I'm him for. Who are they? Busaoba, OJHS3, SS2, say, you can't rent control, you know. Busano. We have these bodies, we have people over there. Every month, you have the taxpayers' money, if you want. But instead of say, you better trade. Me say busa fear do do sense say u busa ne say rent control e ye den ya obetumi aka kire o ma djuma pa ne say adi bi wo ho na se ye ye ni ye mfan ye ho na ye enkofote wo ye o ma djuma so o mo ye o na ye tue o mo kan so so o mo nye en se say papa ye di egu ho se obi nhwe ma ne nye djuma no on fi me na me se me nka bi Min cabinet. Enti that red control, that body noa. Yejina mamra swama won to me. So a mon shenye jwa wome muhano. Me pato kumasi ha om offices yes eh. Om office no ewa hing. Rent control office. Ewa hing. The whole Ashanti region. Om office eh, was eh.
2: baako baako na ohwe na bra boa ya ya ono oche abrabo office na ya
0: abba bedru
2: ba ya wasa kacho so ono na
0: ye rent control control
2: o control
0: system e wo krom hanu a
4: ono kro ohia control
2: yes okay ohia ya resa
0: na na media me nka bi
2: ohia ya resa nka
0: sa mo nto aso
2: e ba se me boy free ha
0: right
2: eno na na wo ka no hwe na no wo hwe mi hu mi ni so hu bibi and then some said din sem na chi
0: okay
2: na sometimes we na enema bi share bufu ama say nya professional yesua ya e deliver na professionally one guard emotions
0: one be pa
2: e be ya enema bi a ensem fata
0: right
2: eno bi na ye ka no rent control for ye ti ha say wo bi sa say obi nim rent control kura ye ka o ma sem adwuma o mo ye ankasa me nya sure say obi o ye tenant ana o ye fie wura wo bi sa na obi tuma ka
0: cha why my man one point be their functions their core functions yeah. No ba ku nie rent limitation now this is what they say the law empowers the rent control department that is RCD
2: mm-hmm.
0: to assess and approve standard rental rate based on the property's value location and condition to prevent price gogging. So what you say? You must see how say. Emprahe. If you're a farm worker, mwa, and answer wa uko hinda rent control for duachi. Say dina uko heno. Yeah, ko assess it. Yeah, location. Niya she said ye dina bosuene na bossy city. Now office no ground in baby. Now I can say uko hinda and wako rent control for say. Ma ko hinda bi namna me mami.
2: Commander na no nkasa na office na nkasa yare sebe office na no team na o de kwa di wachi akwa assess dan akwa rent any price a as a price o ni ade office na nkasa no team na yare na de na be ye ni 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
0: and my resources be am here no etumi aba se ni bompo a
2: what you say o ma me e follow name bi
0: sure
2: yeah me my try so okay. Rent control penny for me reach out to them
0: okay
2: Mr. my back na o high friend Mr. FW Buffy me friend
0: I don't say retire
2: oh retire
0: right
2: it's what I retire na what you am come na o friend na wono no eh try say
0: oh you retire
2: na mo instructions ya omo man ya say so we benye omo ni omo akasa just all the petition call omo office
0: yan tro
2: yes
0: really
2: rent control for omo dan ya sa no this all the petition
0: ya tro kra dat den den the stamp is so gban yan
2: ani
0: ah omo omo ti omo
4: yes madam
2: ewa abra yan kan mu obi anim tie o ewa abra ye wo minister of housing
0: yeah
2: Sir Minister Ura Kenneth.
0: Yeah.
2: Yes. Sabi. Yeah. She needs to see a friend. No, I pick you a radio. So
0: na kasa. Rent control.
2: Rent control for the Sir Minister.
0: Yeah. Chocolate. I'm rasi a person.
2: Just a
0: rent control. Wow. Answer.
2: Yes.
0: Wow.
2: Ena me ye brebe ekonya Mr. George Frempong. Manu zisi ana ona but take you over.
0: So I see a boy one friend production line yes. That's no. So ye chant rat on us.
2: Me na mabo mudi p.
0: See no makasa. We know what we are talking about.
2: Ena me your evidence is okay. Also catching people say.
0: Mm-hmm.
2: Just a mu PR no no untimi nkasa. Ono untimi nkasa no. Me ko free PR.
0: Okay.
2: Ena we are saying so. PR ono ye ne number.
0: PR dia wadwuma no no.
2: Yes.
0: Aha.
2: O ka tire say won timi nyesa adwuma na. Ye
0: ship dealer be ka jo say boy.
2: Ye ship PR a.
0: Ye na me go ship dealer.
2: Yes e ko ye
0: ko. Chama me jao.
2: Yes e san ko office wo. Ye ko office wo ansa na ekunye ye so ye the petition akwa
0: ye PR. Ye say ye ship PR
2: na. O mu say ampa sika FM fo na ba ha. O mba we PR number.
0: Really?
2: PR number no so say nyame nchade. Ma Piero, your friend more than
0: since that day. Besine.
2: Message waha. Yeah. Benya bra, your man message. What kind of message? No response to our call. And
0: sorry.
2: And that year, what Omoti office was Omo year Juma Savu Nation. As soon as we're saying, as soon as we're saying, when we are rent code.

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1: Okay.
0: Sa na life netie.
1: Okay.
0: And the way you say na ohun sa.
1: Wow. Papa nya mi sure kura wo de wedding card dia mayen. Yen hwe baby a wasore no ewo. Ene papa ye hia wa number ye betimi afre wo asiso. Ene ebra papa wo de eye asore counseling so koso nchirichiri bi koso. Apart from normal Sunday service na wo de no so aka ho amaye.
0: Mimi ye counseling wo.
1: Okay. Mm-hmm. Oh, you're counseling.
0: Yeah, be there.
1: Are
0: they? Oh. Me ye counseling wo.
1: Sir.
0: That we frame me say or frame me. No, I can't say that I'm so die and I'm rough. I'm so near here. And to me, then I'm so catching your coupon say, eh, papa, man, madam, and your papa, so a man uncle. And I know so we'll be visiting for the winya. So, and you know, can I phone no pet be beauty?
1: Okay.
0: And then I. Omanya hono mudi buo mono. 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
0: So for now, who is aware of now the wood of Buduno? 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
0: So for about 10 days now, I said Bonnie Yeno. I said Bonnie, we are Bonnie, we are Bonnie, we are Bonnie, we are Bonnie, we are Bonnie, we are so the system is here. 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
1: a bear.
0: Besides, me cable. Babble, my for say, I'm off for the sober water worry. If we are say, Nippo was associated. Mobua,
1: I must say, a monk or conco coint.
0: Mobua, I both for being free, so I'm a water worry. Hey,
1: Papa, for the first time I met it as a maybe new.
0: You're a month 14, maybe I say.
1: Cause ye
0: the Metro 24.
1: Ye ni benina yet, say, Marco Conco coint, I both for by a mobile water
0: was sanity, yes, sanity.

0: and be disproved that fact. No, say above one worry. One can.
1: Into umboa.
0: Ah! Heh! And when I, you bought Adam me if you know. Near King. And you were Ibe. King, a communia Ibe. The young born a classified set. I mean, I'm a wee, and I set it be denied. You will set. To know me, you know. And when I will no one in your band by if any Lulua.
1: Okay.
0: To me, I will, if I say, Iben, also in your band by on your friend Akia.
1: Akia.
0: And to me, I cake, cum, Nimia Ibeno. And young upon my Adams, I will be never will set. To all set, no.
1: Okay.
0: And I'll be worrying in your band now. Ekeve say e no only ebe bae no no be ware no
1: okay
0: ena ke na oni ni nua ba lulu wa bae no ena o fa ono nua ba no ono se ne koi no ono ku ware no
1: I see
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1: Until I'm going to say above four, but what?
0: Come back. It's in the young couple. I classify. Second crow for now. Set now. On any year in the air war. Sir, and the Enoch. I cast and the panacea. The angel of God. I mean, I mean, the one you saw angel.
1: Okay.
0: Then your angel, ne in the pan and young couple, the sons of God. And you remember, in the business you saw, the angel of God. And you're the same.
1: Okay.
0: And there only I could now cross seminal Lucifer.
1: Okay.
0: To obit to find the sons of God. And then enough to find the angels of God. And you set and crop for. And the devil no, and say K A and the year now go water no. And say Lulu no. Also no sono. Young people classify him as what? Devil, the son of devil, the sons of devil. And I said the angels of devil.
1: Okay.
0: And to a moon a yes no a dorino. Young upon the cash and home bother that. Oh, I'll catch Adam, sir. Adam, wait. During the jar time, jar, if I could be jar, no banner so. Oh, and upon a bed every day. I mean, young upon me, so you pass should be better than you. Or she should be better than that.
1: Or program your
0: tour. Program a tour. And the jar time, no, and you put a dozen. I'm as any pan of you. Jar, I've set in Gofono. And Babaco, what a worry. Ken Mano, Abby. Now some what was idea? Me young upon me in super say we are singing now. What do you catch that to?
1: Wow.
0: And send the panum go what again? And I'm the woo, yeah, I'm the woo, San Nifilis. And you come back into no warfare because we want a warfare.
1: Okay.
0: And did not, then you are better or finding your back water, no, and it's another topic.
1: Oh, wow.
0: And did not warfare. And did not deep any power woman, you know, no warfare, but I cannot win your fate. Aki anan ho nyefe.
1: Lulu wa momu nanan
0: ho. 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
1: Wow.
0: Me ni su yire ba sa sa se so. 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Yes, you buy no son. Was I quite some man was I could preach you omo? Yes, you buy come my first Peter chapter 3 verse 18 or so quite some man who could preach you. Menas and Tamanu, no one should hear you, and depending who you know, yes, you buy could preach you omo. And also another topic, in one to.
1: Wow.
0: And you, Sancrophone, and about whatever Sancrophone, and yet I'm above 4 beer free to buy it. Above 4 beer money. Yes, you can say I was above 4 and worry. Come at your chapter, me come at your chapter 24 verse 37. Become with you. It shows above for Eddie and what
1: very powerful.
0: Matthew 24.
1: Wow.
0: 37.
1: Wow. And seven more de papa.
0: Matthew 22:30. Matthew 22:30. 22:30. Because at the resurrection, people will neither marry nor be given in marriage.
1: Okay.
0: They will be like the angels in heaven. Any pay here? Enware. Because now, if for falasi, funu kubusa ano. Say, usor bere bere no. Any question? Funu kubusa say, aja. 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
0: 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But Babu no can Angela. No, I refer to my friend. Say no, I will say, Ibe and Kofo.
1: The angels are not the sons
0: of God. The sons of God.
1: Papa, you're children, you know.
0: Ah, see, you're going to the mommy.
1: Answer the mommy, be so question. You said the way we are Kwabana.
0: I mean, I do research. Remember what me walk, me walk, me walk, boost. 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You better say, my sweet dear. 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
1: you. You could have had you.
0: I'm not funny, tra. 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And you're selfish. We're selfish, dear Abraham. And you're selfish. You are the papa, mama. Abraham, what about us? You are going to have him. Oh, my, you have no more. You have no more. Jacob, no more. You have your son. Moses, no more. You have your son. As much as you are, Bobra. You're so much as you are, Tambo Bra.
1: Mama, you're having
0: heaven. I'm having heaven. I'm having heaven. As much as you are. And I don't hear a heavy. And I can't hear a mouthful. Open a mouthful, because then you become a gym. You become heavy, you become a gym. With the money, you become a gym. And I'm going to go up with a gum uncle. I'm saying, with a gum on foot trim. Debbie, and yes, and a tear.
1: What's about could be Amma Sophobi? Ask him or Kaye. Or no, when I'm an oil evangelism.
0: Yeah.
1: Now, Obedru and Nipana or Barbey evangelism or Moston. Now, Nipana and no monster. Tinipan who know why I saw the insanity. So for no catch chance. Oh, David. No. Or say no na open na wakoto na.
0: Send it here.
1: Omoye evangelism ni njina anani pano so no musana still no di asamine mao.
0: Eh, send it here.
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0: 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A dear will see appetition.
1: Oh, Samuel.
0: I'm telling you, drinks no. A dear will see appetition. I was saying, I was him.
1: Hmm.
0: And I say, Maggie, no, Maria, no. A dear will see appetition. I'm saying, I was him. And only, when you go, any dear papa. But and only a dangerous, a see appetition. And so you ever condemn, say, no, your appetition, no, Bacobin, some gym. No, your coke, dear, or no, Bacobin. The way Maggie, dear,
1: who was the last sort of a binom, sir, dear, a some banner of a catcher.
0: Oh, sit your pen. 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
0: 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To me, be never for so say ye. No one know, I never can. What do I think of Yaka? Of Yakami? Baby, to me, be the baby would room, net my yaw among. One nonsense I want to be walk up. Of two for saying your own tea, or the beco, signing a good piano, or beco.
1: Wow. Very serious. Number I never find my friend to join,
0: sir.
1: Number near 032.
0: What's the topic in the mass?
1: You don't go home.
0: Aha, often I mean, be a
1: second. Number two, Joey. No, that topic in Mukasafi, of course.
0: Yeah, of course. Next, in the list with Niatwaso.
1: Niatwaso. Number near 032249936. 032249936. 032249936. And no, a number, you did before course in any memory. A brilliant drill, baby, a woman to me when you're Queen and Waffle. 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
0: wu eye most ever say Noah. I'm saying if you are saying, Yangopon, I do be a bear, you are saying, but tell them by an owning him.
1: Okay.
0: They be in Noah. To know one more damn say, or yet, I say, at Madaka. No more damn. Nimu, you open a say day. Omra may any tea.
1: Okay.
0: And may I own a semisio? Genesis chapter 5:29. Maybe kind. Genesis 5:29. Genesis 5:29. Or say, I want to ask you. When Lamak, Lamak, you know, on the womb, Noah. And when you're Lamak, you'll be a gas in Biao. And Matusala, and the womb, Malak.
1: Okay.
0: Matusala, on the old Lamak, you know. Anna, Enoch, and so woe, Matusala.
1: Okay.
0: Nettie, and when I woe Enoch, you know. Oman cast in Biafano.
1: Okay.
0: Emene ewo metusala no yankase mi anfa no emene ni ewo no wa no hase me kafa no ti ti obi a wo akra a wo nge no hase me kafa no ti 29 was he name him Noah or tunidi Noah and said and o kan say he will comfort us in the labor and painful toil of our hands caused by the grand by Lord has caused it we yɛ wonto wɔnyɛ no ɛne wɔ se akora wei deɛ wɔno na asase a nyankopɔn adome no no ɛnam sɛ kain 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
1: radio program here the part of my friend. 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Alright, let me show up program here today. Yeah, here na info 0322499366. 0322499366. 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
0: Ono ani nyangopon na another topic.
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1: But in ubechiremu a topic.
0: Miss I'm a full topic.
1: I'll bet him.
0: Ah, so I'm off for a quotation, maybe.
1: Okay.
0: Let me hear back. I'm saying, I'm ready to go. What am I saying? I'm
1: not saying. I'm saying.
0: I'm saying. I'm saying.
1: I'm saying. I'm saying. I'm saying. I'm saying.
0: I'm saying.
1: I'm saying. I'm saying. I'm saying. I'm saying.
0: I'm saying. I'm saying. I'm saying. I'm saying. I'm saying. I'm
1: saying. I'm saying. I'm saying. I'm saying. I'm saying. I'm
0: saying. I'm saying. I'm saying. I'm saying. I'm saying. I'm saying. I'm saying. I'm saying. I'm saying. I'm saying. I'm saying. I'm saying. I'm saying.
1: I'm saying. I'm saying. I'm saying. I'm saying. I'm saying. I'm saying. I'm saying. I'm saying. I'm saying. Bonnie ni ba ko
0: en de omu ni de
1: en o so be o
0: ko heavy akronfo ye sa
1: omu odi
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1: reason
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1: yesu christo kra so ko asamando o ko preach
0: wo
1: di omu
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1: wo oba en so o kan
0: o kan en awu da nya ko bon he se ti o
1: Baba, Baba, you're very deep.
0: Me fear the end. No, Obi, I didn't hear the ding. Let me call.
1: And instead, I was
0: me nyaji Obi.
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1: aso Papa, Papa, you go na. I guess we know me and Sunny as well.
0: We can Genesis chapter 6 verse 10. Because next week never trust you. Then I make my quotation. What power can? What power can? Sir,
1: next week you make me.
0: Very good. Genesis chapter 6 verse 10. Mm-hmm. Noah had three sons.
1: Mm-hmm.
0: Noah, I will go down. Remember, my and son. If you are go Sham, Ham, and a Japhet. Until me la, I'm going to from. On a night in Okono, and or cast as in which is Obe Unkurami and Sa. San Kurami and Sa, we
1: know.
0: Ubia, and in the back, and in a year, no beer in a year, no meaning of my saviors, and as any pants, me and San and a year in Sia, and who know one more young or kennel, Majemo.
1: Okay.
0: Into no catcher, say, and when I got to Mugosada Kelmuno, was I can send me twasso. Or say, then I'll remember my covenant, or I'll establish my covenant with you. What covenant? Covenant by a family. And I come
1: and say a different topic.
0: Very good. I remember the covenant I had with you, or I will establish the covenant. Covenant, meya. What you can watch and come say. What you can watch say. And I say, covenant is a palm say.
1: A palm.
0: Money palm or keno. Medjemo. And I will establish that covenant.
1: Okay.
0: And who doesn't work? No. Because we have to say covenant. But I come with you, Minka. Or we can go and walk.
1: Wow.
0: Me too. There be a covenant, Nifi. What you can not say, you can't say, so woman, my soul, bo, now I remember it. I will establish it. If you say, my soul, bo, say, oh, mommy and son, oh, beyond a year, and I won't know yet a million, okay? Mungo rock upon my kermu, no more, mejemo. That and commission, and I say, it's a covenant, no, and I may establish it.
1: Wow.
0: Oh, Babu, when you go to my view, oh, Babu,
1: I'm
0: telling you.
1: Wow. Papa, for location, you know, a 2 January number, no,
0: a person will call the. Code, and you'll be an in the tea. Ubia or Eurono, Ubia day, and in the tea. And yet, the old beginning and your own guinea. And the young guinea, and the boom.
1: Okay.
0: Hm. Among us, almost some say, then you may Silano, you won't be at, then you may Silano, no, Silano, because I haven't denied that so. Young upon Silano, I'll be best. Why would you say, then you may say, no, Silano, I didn't deny, young boys will be, I'll say, your best.
1: Wow.
0: There's also my convoy, I was angry.
1: Okay. Okay.
0: Ah, omoyam fun nwene ho.
1: Papa Nyamisha.
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said, Let this one sink in your spirit.